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1: We got all the things is your
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0: 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Young crow for me, and some being baby this age, man, when you papa could for but Teresom. In Teresom, no, until a cat was a cat you cut according to your size. Make sure I said banana and that one, one no bedroom, no one side bedroom, no for so. And I say one who's not just the issue. It's the mafia, no name, Cacranca Carano.
2: Now,
0: when you say, when you see a one up, tempting it to be do, we are double drizzle. 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

0: Nti na ye betena ase na ya kansem we ni nyina. 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Ya me ya de my next week and I want the results na ba eh. Comedian, I ever boy. Now, born comedian, 12 and then you're by you. As I say, no ma or chid, just to be bitter or a day. Oh, Jabo, a crammy, dear members, and Majabo. See, I must be brave. Mamma, so I wish I'm for your query and for your last rest in my tea for natural say, you ain't Jabby Hong Kong.
1: Okay, you.
0: That's my name.
1: I tear for a son, I book. Catch the moon as a moon kitten wooden.
0: Kitten wooden,
1: and moon so
0: moon
1: and a swing here, pa. So I'm a corner, my boys in the winner shall have a one corner boys skinny and every guy's in the winner. Beyond kitten wooden, and he said, more than a life, moon kitten wooden, mammy.
0: All right,
1: I'm wooden a memory in a name. My man is who say yes.
0: Ah, my man,
1: oh, what is it? The man is woman memory who say.
0: And see your home. You see, you're here, your hope. Why, your hope? Not to worry.
1: There might be our match and you may be an.
0: When I'm going to give
1: Pramno.
0: Aish!
1: Pramno. They say Pramna and Cassa. Ah, Pramno. And I ask Adamoka.
0: You may be a Pramno. I am Pramno. I am Pramno. I am Pramno.
1: I am Pramno. I am Pramno. I
0: am Pramno. I am Pramno.
1: I am Pramno. I am Pramno. I am
0: Pramno. I
2: am Pramno. I am Pramno. I am Pramno.
0: I am Pramno. I am Pramno. I am
2: Wash it down.
0: Much of finance me to the main young coy in the room.
2: Yeah. The room now, I say, 30th of August, yeah, yeah, Kwesi Debe.
0: Okay.
2: Yeah, Nuhu Kaka.
0: Nuhu Kaka.
2: Yeah, only Hasia. Eh, Warre.
0: Eh, Bella. Oh,
2: Kia Station.
0: Oh, okay.
2: Yeah, Kwesi Debe, yeah. The best at a phone, I say,
0: okay,
2: Mumbra, number boy, will become Boboy Chidom,
0: a bit bad.
2: Na, no kaka, and they have ya, I from Yanyan Kamakama, Namwa, because Israel boy say, Omuma, Obika, Omona, no kaka, Omu, Nipa, Omujina, and na, a friend is a pretty queen for to say, Massa, Omune, I a friend saying. Israel boys, I bet you I am. Because almost so honor has the answer.
0: Okay.
2: It's a year 30th of August. Yeah. We say there will be beer, but beer no obey the Obukuma at the care station. It will be beer in Timinia then, Embra.
0: All right.
2: Nah, a honey deck. Because you may ever worry. Wow, I need you. I say, yeah. Nima boys, they buy shaggy. Obeying walk. Why I say, chief, you say, Kabia wafa. 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
0: baby ba
2: ko pe gas station Yambrana, no, any hasia, I from any fit.
0: All right,
2: any kama.
0: All right, and see, it's our real dundu. It is what it is. Well, see, I will give you anything. Maybe be a moment before I say, baby, my baby, and I'm not going to say, I will give you anything. No, I'm not into the bottom. Then my man was not discarding your natural promises. I went to mean for failing. No, I can't go. Sana dear, who keep tennis is 24/7. Oh, baby, I'll be kind. This is Shalom FM. Although you work here and you can make you in an abbas one day and come. And I feel so it is my dark of you who can. Me and Cassandra producer. And yeah, Papa, Kojo, in Shira, a boy, make dumb. And I said, David, Jack, oh, I say, Abby, this and yes, it's Tiviano. Many of you know now what you send me. Mr. Aquinas. 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

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I did ask what you answer. Would you say yes? Glory, glory, glory, glory, glory.

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And then I'm a man of Summon, and then I'm a man of Chinidi. 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

0: and Shanachi. 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And Master Sir, what's the one? The Puya see, it's not the I check. 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

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What too many say, hallelujah. 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

Yes,

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the way Sabia, no Sabia, the Lord. 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frost, the frost, the frost, the frost, the frost, the frost, the frost, the frost, the frost, the frost, the frost, the frost, the frost, the frost, the frost, the frost, the frost, the frost, the 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frost, the frost, the frost, the frost, the fr

C'est le plus assez, mon frère.

you want.

Come in here, come in here, come in here, come in here, come in here, come in here, come in here, come in here, come in here, come in here, come in here, come in here, come in here, come in here, come in here, come in here, come in here, come in here, come in here, come in here, come in here, come in here, come in here, come in here, come in here, come in here, come in here, come in here, come in here, come in here, come in here, come in here, come in here, come in here, come in here, come in here, come in here, come in here, come in here, come in here, come in here, come in here, come in here, come in here, come in here, come in here, come in here, come in here, come in here, come in here, come in here, come in here, come in here, come in here, come in here, come in here, come in here, come in here, come in here, come in here, come in here, come in here, come in here, come in here, come in here, come in here, come in here, come in here, come in here, come in here, come in here, come in here, come in here, come in here, come in here, come in here, come in here, come in here, come in here, come in here, come in here, come in here, come in here, come in here, come in here, come in here, come in here, come in here, come in here, come in here, come in here, come in here, come in here, come in here, come

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1: Yes, sir.
0: Oh, yeah.
1: Or through another Roman.
0: The young couple, I see. 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
1: Pepe, I didn't want to say, I did cheer what you know. 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
0: me, the Osman, me, young Quakra,
1: or through him in Israel.
0: Israel,
1: I dish my ma, shalom, a tear for your boss, Runi assassin, no, nay. What do more? The wakati asi for whom I saw danasi, conco to Jenny May and Nanasi. If we say, and Yeni Paninani and Yana said the woo, Wanyane and the me manyani, sa divine selection and Sunni Paninasu, and into my Nanasi. 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Better Paul need to have him made them. Paul seem to have him made them. Obwa. 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Luke chapter 4, verse 9. 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There remains a Sabbath for the people of God. Adentia. 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
1: 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Was an August was so many that also Edununum, and of Pano and Sakas, we as so. As I mean, a mocky FM, Ninita FM, a piece FM, say pass because you have a Kajansen near war. Hello, FM, I woke Master Doom, that's my taboo, Sandemo. Cause a wedding number so. And then, which day? I'm a pay radio stations of magic as a wedding number, a man, Tambu, Senina, Muno. 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
3: ampa,
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5: 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Can the lights in your friendly generator in your own China?
4: Share a button to tell
5: telephone number. 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
4: Hey, Master Casco, the telephone number, but then one second now, friend was 0243 44 0666.
3: The location there,
4: a rubber one in Yam, the Master Casco magazine.

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3: Speaker, in the face of the allegations of extortion leveled against me, I have chosen to take high moral ground by submitting myself to the processes of the law. I have accordingly caused writ to be filed in suit number GT 1029/2026, entitled Osahin Alexander Afenyoma versus Samuel Edupjem Fee and Multimedia Group Limited at the Accra High Court, and suit number GR/ACHICC/C5/02/2026, entitled Osahin Alexander Afenyoma versus Eric Ejay and Peace FM at the Achimota Circuit Court. I have every confidence that in the fullness of time, the court will make the appropriate determination on this matter.
2: Adesimama onumonyamfo Alexander Kwame na Afenyoma Ken se wono anopa ewia dasuom wo brekura nsuo to anase ewia bo penifo to nsa efre no e de fasa wasiesi ohunahunya nipa bo wo mapo no ho a ndane nkohye baabi obeba na obeyina no
3: who made the allegation will have the courage to report the matter to the police or the OS or any investigating agency in this country. And I expect that if they muster the courage to report that I have extorted from them and I am invited, I shall submit myself to every investigation so that eventually my name is cleared. There is a limit to political discourse. There are lines that must not be crossed, and these red lines, once crossed, they must be dealt with. I came into this office a man of hard work with determination, and I have achieved for myself what I have to do for myself, my family, and my constituents.
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5: Fair this nominee to the appointments committee for consideration and report to the house within the period prescribed by the notice of recall.
4: And what's Right Honorable Albans Mana Kingford Bagbin said, appointment committee will do my pa na wachi. As I said, I want the court of appeal at Mwafom Yenu and the Canadian Bar Association President Tony Forson. I want no Mubesia. 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
5: going to refer two nominees first the others are already substantive ministers and is just shifting their portfolios and so we have only two to refer to the appointments committee for consideration and report to the house and that is in respect of the minister of environment science and technology Dr. Zanator Ajman Rollins, and then the Minister of Local Government, Chieftaincy and Religious Affairs, Honorable Mahama Ayarga. I accordingly refer the two to the Appointments Committee for consideration and report to the House. I want to remind the House that the period I gave my notice is for a sitting of 1 week.
4: Any mrasibeja fwone wa mrasibeja fie. I Right Honorable Albans Mana Kingford Bagbin. William Gentu, any Emmanuel Akwelia wa mye, ya mrasibeja fie akati fwo, eno mdama nibuye bae.
2: And now, my gun, I'm not sebe de fear put to prove ancient with dear ya charming in a tune, son, a different warm one. 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
6: integration of the banks and specialized deposit taking institutions amendment bill 2 the consideration of two nominations for appointment as ministers of state and 3 the consideration of three nominations for appointment as justices of the Supreme Court upon receipt of the request, I carefully considered the matters placed before me and the reasons advanced for their urgent consideration. The authority conferred upon the Speaker under Order 58(4) of the Standard Orders of Parliament necessarily involves the exercise of judgment and discretion.
2: Adesimamani pa yetin in Ken Ayamra Sebija Fiechiamehine. 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
4: Jubu Sumiwa Fimini Dana Tosio Junkru Neya Juada. O my aunt asem de. And you can say bitoy and toy frequency dan one patenso ya in flunin pata. And so nikas go any punk and talk about din pop pop pop pop pop pop pop and asem beyadin. Toya, my dear Chin, you rather say, where? I'd rather crown upon an anchor till your crank here from two sports. And upon a good to talk. Emma, Ghana, what didn't can't do in Chania? A man ten bakubaku and song and a come home. Ah, and so you to talk. Now, I'm talking a kid. It didn't see you in a buy, eh? It's you in the switch. 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And your curse of pan now contain the mood do ye. 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Honorable Muntaka, Mubarak.
7: And then we all recollect the sad incident that hit us on the 29th of June, where 77 deceased were affected in seven regions nationwide with a flood. A total of 91,989 persons from 18,398 households were victims of the disaster. One person remained missing for a four-month baby at Guy East and 39 deaths. And you can see the table that we provided. The regions, Volta region, the number of deceased that were affected was seven. The total number of affected persons was 9,466. The total number of deaths were four. Greater Accra, the number of deceased that were affected were 27. The number of persons that were affected were 56,022. And the number of deaths that we had was 17. Central region, 16 deceased were affected. 21,882 persons were affected. And the number of deaths in central region was 8.
4: Na ne kwa kwa wa diwe, ayya wra wosem. 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Ah, young woman, we didn't come on woman yet at that. Nadia asked him a tiacuma. 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I insured in the coy. 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

0: 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From Hampden Park, this is the William Hill Scottish Cup 2018. Celtic versus Motherwell. Are you ready? For the thousands in attendance and the millions watching around the world, ladies and gentlemen, let's get ready to rumble!
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2: That's a voice. 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

8958. 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Na Menoka say, oh, banana this kind of ever to war. 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Overdraft, nina no one AAB. 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

0: c'est moi, on m'a aidé.
1: I can still describe the feelings. When we entered this palace, I was really honored, really happy. I'm so happy that we could bring the trophy to Cameroon. Very, very honored and happy.
0: And to Abra Cameroon, Edgy Women's Africa Cup of Nations, now Om Eko Kupium, our president Paul Biya and residency, na Achere Sunkweko Swenin Sama Wedding Tuja, Mer Eman Opan Muse, na Cameroon F President, Enra, Wani CNN, Edin Komo, Anna Samuel Eto, Ere Samedi Tujorumbu Sanese, oh, Jenny Infantino, and Senna Pressure Konusi, and Kabi Urano Onko, and I said Jumano Ontoso, and also on Ohunfunzo Bia FIFA President Aye and so ho we and Smabron Comedia Koso Samuel Eto and CNN Edin Komo when in Samoa or MIA.
2: I think that President Gianni Infantino was wrong. I think all these things are happening because of the timing. There's an election coming up where Gianni Infantino is standing. All of this has happened because there's an election coming up. That's all there is.
3: We have the letter from UEFA, CONCACAF and the AFC from August the 10th saying trust is broken through deception when an individual places himself above the collective about duty being abandoned. I mean, is that not your assessment?
4: Écoutez, je ne veux pas faire des commentaires.
2: Listen, I don't want to make any comment on others' political positions, but I want to talk about actual fact.
3: But is this not, at this moment, an issue of whether or not the FIFA president, Gianni Infantino, crossed the line and whether or not he is putting football first or putting himself first?
2: To what extent do you mean that the president is putting himself first? I need to understand what you mean by that. The president's job is to take football further, to make all of the nations grow.
0: Samuel Eto, and what somebody to jam, sir, on Ohuno Fumusubia FIFA president, Jenny Infantino, and Unti, and Jumedi, on Fantu, and our own call, and so
5: as the idea.
0: Jimmy Carragher, Selfway, Opetim Bakua, Obama Arsenal, Tough Time, our Premier League title now, and Chelsea, Yinti Center, Nismoka Munchi Mono, ACT.
6: I think Chelsea could challenge.
7: Is that your hot take?
6: I mean, is it that big a thing? I don't know.
8: Yeah,
6: I just think
8: Chelsea challenge for the title.
6: But
8: be,
6: I just think they've got a really
8: challenge mean, Cara. Huh.
6: Be in there. Be in there till after Christmas. Maybe not that long, but I mean, almost could arguably be the biggest challenges to Arsenal. It's just on the back of no European.
8: This
6: football.
8: Is definitely the most unpredictable league we've had potential in the last.
6: But I just think they brought. I'm not talking about the Henderson Welbeck. I like the signing of the lad from Crystal Palace. I think that's what he's bringing in experience. And he's played in the Premier League. Morgan, Rodgers and Palmer, if that works. I mean, João Pedro, I think, is a really good player. Really good player for them. The midfield is still... they've got really good players in there. Fernandes and Caicedo. And if they have got a competent manager, European football... That's why I don't think they can go and win something big. But I think they should... I'm expecting them to have a really good season.
8: There'll be something happening.
0: And Jimmy Carragher and Odessa and Chimwede Mano Pede Mao, our power sports in some Enram near Chelsea, Craven Cottage, 3 points, or my for Bragamanum, Equia 3-2, and Emma Wamo, and so on. Now, Jabby Alonso, or Senra, Nene Edgian, or Equaco Pusia Kain, and our Saint Enya Go, Echres and Papiliano, Wasessa, Wanya Nijia. And Richie, idea, I should be assigned about returners or boatsmen of my dear 3 points and all, one month, sir, etch me a car, or so called Echo Kurama, Nessin and Yanji Sandro, boy, and my chosen 3 points, one month, sir, a kai.
9: I'm very happy for Cole because I have really enjoyed seeing him playing this with this dynamism, with this freedom, with this responsibility, helping the team, feeling important, and we need that for the team. If Cole feels this way, we will have a better team, a better Chelsea. So I'm happy for him that he has enjoyed his game. You could see that.
0: And Chelsea manager and I think the case and some of the two general pay them out and so I will have to say na shenin so Alvaro Balboa was having a come first one omu consider the first goal second goal third goal na enyokra ninsemini.
5: Hard to go down a goal in 31 seconds, but coming back twice, your assessment, a defeat but a battle.
10: Yes, I think we concede goals in the worst moments possible, after 30 seconds, before the half time, and again in the first minute of the second half. So it wasn't easy, but I think my players show character, personality, and I think I am really proud of them because we face a very good team, and we know Chelsea with top players, and we play in the way that we want to play.
5: For Josh King, a special moment. A year ago against Chelsea at Stamford Bridge, he had his first Premier League goal, but VAR denied it. He scored almost a year to the day against Chelsea once again. He gets to claim this goal, and of course as well, Garcia getting a goal. The youth coming through with the opportunity.
10: Yes, I think Josh did an amazing game. He's a fantastic player, and I have been talking with him because he has the talent and he has everything. He's an intelligent player, he's a really hard worker, but he needs to score goals because he can do it, and obviously he will be so important for us. Even same for Gonzalo, for Cesar, for Oscar Bob, for Kevin, players with quality. But we need goals. That is the most important thing in football. So, yes, I think we need to keep improving. And obviously, we will take time. But we are...
0: Abola and Opeta and Kasu Enra get after defeat. What is the same way they to Jack? Now, Jabi Alonso, also Koron Kwa, Naka transfer window, Akulusu.
11: Got 1 week left, Jabby, of the transfer window. You've been active, very active already. Do you anticipate more incomings before that window is closed?
12: I would love to be already close the window, but it is what it is, so we need to be ready for whatever situations. You never know in football, so let's see.
11: All right, Jabby. Congratulations getting that first victory. And thank you very much for speaking to us.
0: Jabi Alonso, no, this is somebody to your Perema, our power sports is Nenra Jimmy Carragher, and Oko Eko Kuroma Gary Nevo, or more than somebody to Jan and Summer Carragher, can I say, or self versus Chelsea, at Legno Bitchmia, J. Amra, Nemum, Adabaco Pet, and a Bishop McQuine, Sadian, and I say, Robert Sanchez, a big goalkeeper, and a Amma Chelsea, or say, so I Cobasso and a big goalkeeper there, or say, it is impossible, say, Legno. 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sports so and turn a club records broken this summer our Premier League clubs here and anopay medium will show so simply receive kind our UPL and also free UPL and joining another club anopay medium mer emo and so a war Nessa show so Nenroko Ravilla one more training ground so 46-year-old Ronaldinho and a brother training master of football watching not a ball long range not a it's woodwork a it's a crossbar and so in general Nessa Ravira at one more training grounds saying and a Ronaldinho and a training session on ACTA.
13: Hey,
0: a Enti sa wote si diye na e support sendra nese ravira training grounds woko piemo na Ronaldinho eyi keche obo long range na ahite nese crossbar enso mjidi se weyon wabano nebwado bichi miyako wankama ravira babia e wamo eso makaino wam abwomenem enso ho Paula Billy Pogba watone dain ya eno ewa nese Manchester na price eno weyeno eye 3.95 million pounds. Yes, Nitono, I didn't add what is so. Ababedum 3.5 million pounds. Na ne dino, a 5-bedroom indoor football pitch, Ewomu cinema room, gym, and a free treatment room. As man of a Paula Billy Pogba, and so turn up every more. Ewan me say, Naomi Eto, Eboy, Emma Cameroon, Women's Africa Cup of Nations. Wam eji kuwa no, edi esi wa mwana isi ewa Morocco, na okodu ni kuwa mo, ena soka rabehem, organize, nese, ayadia tournament, ono kase ni kuwa mo, na brabehem nipa, na enyese mkito kwa, ena fi body guys ya, ewa bobo wano, nenchen. Welcome, Miss Park. Now, one extra license alliance center circle, and one more eddy. Nessem either say chalk, and I say beer is some and a denominator guaca caca come off a fair fair and so on. And together a corso, yeah, I am no me to organize here on Rancas and the Kuman of Piedemo. And one we say, Co Palm or so on found, Sir Morgan Rogers in the celebration. So called Duano, Wamo Ebeche, and so Elho.
13: Is he going to have tomorrow morning with that celebration?
14: No, he's got money.
13: Just how good was this man tonight?
15: Yeah, well, everyone knows how good he is. Obviously, he had a difficult year with injuries and stuff last year, and you can see in his eyes in pre-season and in training that he's ready this year and he's ready to prove people wrong, and you saw that with that performance. Best player on the pitch by a mile, and that's what he does, and, yeah.
0: Co-pound up here, Tinnacus, and some you read to Yamri Mao, and so I will show you some Chelsea and the rest of the day. Ako Ben Cromo, Mama Dusa, or Quacos Bolon, and Ama Wamo, and so I will want Nessa French defender when woman option beyond a sequenya beer, Sam Mama Dusano, Wam Ebertono, and so I will want Sako Bassin alone as soon or send every returning back to Chelsea. 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and a fine a chance and sana 19 year old Lewis Skelly no wom ejai no na wakoko se
14: meda se
0: and so no pe ewo power sports so na soccer and some of them AC well a good news and I say bad news and so home Nottingham Forest Aka Krabi now when it chose every Liam Delap of free chose Aku Kusekain at Ama Nottingham Forest on a Pemidia Mall
14: and I say
0: process so and some in a dos young fence in a deck of Biano pay and trust Ewa Shalom 103 FM Subasa Epe so Gurasi Ewa
14: what I say
0: coronavirus Munsan Kano na Inter striker Lufthansa Martinez Munsan Kano Borussia Dortmund striker so Gurasi and Asabi wamo attend attention on at the air copium and so home.
14: May I say, Chera Bajuma and Nano Payam fast than be Macanisa Ventures. The working on a cell one number modern at the Canisa Heba Mesa. Any MW capsules, Abagama and so Nane Elian says Yare and I how or Bacon feature and my Yenautia gonorrhea syphilis candidiasis. Oh, how about now bans fit if you was a prostate enlargement. Be my bosses is here and we're gem, Yajum Sabasabasa. And actually, about modern at the Canisa anti mixture, Bajama and so, malaria typhus, stomach ulcer, diabetes, pressure, jaundice. When I would not want to win the divan, I'm young, you know, when you be a bad boy, ye pa, anyway, what break could not be utter, but modern now for each newborn chemicals, rich Zion Pharmacy, Dr. Clemente Abba Center, Supreme Herba, Uramu Ewan Siatra, and what a Belinda Herba, Sunyai. Cup Heba, Mosaic Pharmacy, and a Green Life Pharmacy. Doma, a man's car Heba, Hot Heba, and a KJC Heba. Ebi and Apenche, Mubi, a blue media, so I'm going to come from my true so 0247887436. And now say 0202990943. Now we come for Barrick Enterprise at the mall, don't have to draw a store. 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Or perform once a hobby in a sort of tundi. And what you know, semi was Nedrency, Bibi, and our tongue. 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Now we wanna check right now. We show you know, US. I work as well. A new market. Quite no so no. We do drive for 2M express bus. 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And no more. 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So falling. 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
14: oze
17: em si wa bebo ami won apostle mami ya yi no.
14: Say, you have come once a month.
17: I'm more,
14: problem. Yeah, no,
17: more, into in ice water.
14: No.
17: Since ye chai ye di maitri, enye ma part of the body baby ya, enti, nse no ba, wase ya kabina eti fonso, eti mhubi. Na, ye, Cameroonian FA president, Samuel Etu, former footballer, Aka Asimbi, na panin, asama wakena mwen wuse, amuse, Etu, wase nimi ya, wase bi, oye.
14: Wani mwini ya oye pa, sir, one aye African CAF president here, Jumanji, what do you mean? Patrice Moche painting, one of the men is Cassem. Wouldn't you? I'm sorry,
17: Munia, sir, Infantino, any young she on the quarter or punk, a young one about so.
14: On your son, beside reporter, and say, dear na papa, na ye, no,
17: be son. Nan, or say, on a dear who said, well, boy, Africa, pa, ain't he? A bayer, and do who comes to be a wire, na penny. You besides a dear now, why am Africa? Or say, near why you say, what you mean, I stand it a year number no, Africa, you're slaughtering out your water walk, forward cup, and what you mean, I increase you. And until he thinks, no, we ain't put why I dear pa, no, what penny. First, now people World Cup, no, now you 32 representatives, yes, sir. And increasing the call 48. Do you know you are the number? I was expecting some COVID, Mama. Yes,
18: when you attend, we'll be assisting.
17: Yes,
18: did you say now?
17: Okay, no, okay. Oh, no, we're assisting the class of support. No, well, we are tens of support. No, on which base and penning, option of it is Europa president. AFC president, CONCACAF. South when you know, I'm about to move. I'm going to join the World Cup tomorrow too.
18: Now here can you create me? I have come mobile. Create now no. I can only 10 members no. Automatic 10 places.
17: 10 places. Oh, South
18: when now we can over 54 members. Members. Now you are 10 and this is my idea.
17: My idea. And who share some people from the board? Now so who call a year FIFA a year. Body council of elders in was they are 37 mu 80 vice president 5% you are supporting continue the is auto telling me so the nyansa can sample for you sorry maybe ana be ana when I ask a cradia but ono no say be ninim dia obo e pro sapo yi hu me nya so say ninim dia e bro ochen yopa president ochen english epi bodies no people we no say ninim dia no and check mobia. Why is Eto saying said because when you please number no man number 10 in account in you think say he has done way said the akurakura no we chin mu a obey said the one we have been number do me say nka think he said ba FA president elections now so me come down can pass central for kan because oba gana ha o hwe FA yi na o mo moto no bi say Premier League clubs paying for your division club leagues paying for Premier League, Regional Football Association, Schools, College, Beach, 1111. Mr. Trump won't come home. And I think...
18: England, Richard Masters, and the Premier League boss.
17: Sure.
18: I don't know team the Premier League. I don't know. But over Africa, almost FA presidents, will be our club.
17: And it means that... I'm a club,
18: so by FA, I'm going to say, so when you'll be a we have little the club, but I'm
19: an
18: Indian. I'm going to say, one person on the club will be on to me, quite a few.
17: And automatically, automatically, we influence our clubs and so. But we are sure, say, second is central for camp because, oh, shit, how about central for a year ball ever gonna have, which I'm going to know one opinion. I think Sanka, I'm from Munkahu. Naka, elections, look at Hawa, Nimabisako. Penny, I think it's a two, Sikasim Chokasa, and I made a so
19: easy.
17: My dear Penny, and Plasmo, Chelsea Nura winning 3-2 over Fulham. Penny, maybe Chelsea Basso Marshall, but I was not convinced with Chelsea performance. Nura,
18: I don't know if you are near him
17: for sure. I was Alonso, or would my cry. And we have two goals in our body, so we goals in now. Defensive, defensively, no, not Chelsea was not prepared for the game. Because so we how our born we see, we create our chance, and so it's simple, we don't go now. But I think that it was so soft. Now that pass, because we didn't have what, getting to the player. Now, defense, for now, defense, now I said, no, as you said, they were not concerned about but no, Mubon. Mimi, who said, now defensively, now they are not prepared for the game.
18: But I'm not in the match, no crowd, every match in the car. I come here and say two teams in defense in Nina and Rab, Obia, Modern.
17: I got Porto's room too much. Because 2 goals are
18: better. Full, I'm going to cry, and also consider
17: the same thing.
18: Well, first, and also they are sure.
17: The same thing. Me, who said, defense, no. Second, go back one, the same thing. We just second, go now, consider the same error, defensive error. One, I think it's Alonso, any defense in Hojima. Made people no problem. There was no option if you know Kupama and the other guys, you know, they did well. But defensively, now there was a problem. Two, Sanchez.
16: Saran Power Sports.
17: Yes,
16: Power.
17: Recruitment for the whole almost mountain over. Now, up to this time, Chelsea ain't to me, I'm paid. Proper keeper be unfun count almost Sanchez.
18: Jamie Carragher na gal never say when he keep the energy trophy.
17: But he's not first goal here.
18: And sorry, I didn't need league. No.
17: Yes. So with Sanchez, Chelsea to me league, you know, because So who share team or more water? Now say this goes special there. We consider more goals. If your first goal now is shining, Penny, Sabi, make sure you keep a corner. At least commit to be. Now it was easier to have defended the goal, the ball than to allow the ball to get into the net. Now you go in the concession. I know there. I think say Chelsea needs to get a proper and a good goalkeeper to replace Sanchez. Only keeper.
18: What that woman? I can't know she now transfer new close. What specific Chelsea be new goalkeeper?
17: I'm saying I'm rapping there. I'm not transfer person. Even 20 minutes quite make it.
18: Oh, it be quite many seconds.
17: Seconds. Mm. Mm. Mm. So, indeed, sir. Alonso person or build a property for Chelsea. I think he has to get a new goalkeeper. And Penin Edman or Bayer Edman because you know. Now, you're bad, even though
18: you say, now, some positive, positive, or even more.
17: Oh, now, offshore attacking system now, nah, yeah, crap.
18: Okay,
17: like, midfield is not here, but depends on the whole year, there was a problem. And I think he has to work over there. Planning, Lemmy Yama, and FC Barcelona. I think it's a coach, you know, Hansi Flick. I love the guy, the man, on your guy, was winning.
18: Mm.
17: When we say, since year. Uba FC Barcelona team now player or yeah outstanding with team now will be able to air your man. But of late, you know, me who say about acquiring the team yeah in the day. I didn't say too much. A Yama a set team deno I will come a year match in Auburn. And we said and so Papa can say Massim Bisobey and country home to home. I think it's also all concentrated on the ball. So if last two seasons, ball not branch and ball. So Ojibo, which means the ball about 4 or 5 players. This time, between yet, Ojibo be out of the Senate, and which you know, which one place. I think it's also we improve the performance. You know. No, Jai side, because we need to be the future ahead of him, you know, very bright. But so I'm here, which may end in the career, you know, something. Penny, Kakari on your mercy. Incidents nearby, you know. Penny, I think it's Messi anyadi me Messi me oye one player me panase mpa but ni nchire munu e understandable but in action no
18: anamwa
17: because football also what you say these are some of the things that which may happen of football and born in someone in life no in someone asisi na ato bi no say to a na e beto a so nya hu nimdie ni nyansa
18: me
17: da tuzi gani. Then born, be a born, come on, but oh, you know, you ye. And Tinkana, I think, sir, as Leo Messi, as he is, you know, Nanka, and yet, actions will take ye. And T, I think, sir, I'm what. And secondly, the position as captain, we are captain, we team one.
18: We are leader.
17: And T, in Kanum, and Kanau, Sanka, or Mobi and Kornak Pata. Why in the country, that's what we're ready.
18: No.
17: But as captain, we are. What are you telling the other players? They can also do that, which I think is a unique answer. Finally, no, Nanka, I think, say, Messi could have decided to walk out for the park, from the pod. Nanka, we create alarm. Say, Nyako, Nanka, va, and that's a reference to Kano, or investigation into this matter. Nanka, at least, it be as a punishment to a commander more player, no, than say, who says, need your winner a trend, but depending indeed. So, what catcher Messi said, what the papa will be
18: out
17: now. Penning any other lip man be a number of piano or no one yard. Sanka said, oh, yeah, ball, but when the crowd crown, you must have a Messi credit genus because I said, oh, no, or they can say, Jabon Bon,
18: and
17: then you are born a ball. But say, dear, any papa will be out or the hoon, and no, I may be a half, but Penning, and no, you know, Nanka, your action, I will say, not taking me. At least Nanka will say, we be food. But Penning a credit on. Police ne a support and no ukura fragon. Penin one abrofunyansa. She commands to play a supporting kukunu, semi mink, poly kuo, shatri. Ghana, parliament, jam pani to me a pa. But when ukura and a flag or police ne kwajano, once I do parliament on this case, we actually say, Sanka Buchi and Anka, police, you see a subject and Kabyanka, watching me, a compressor, and come up apprehending. And
18: that's it.
17: And I think it's a Ghana, you see, na Baboy, you know, that's a penny.
18: Honorable Tommy, and I now pay what ten and can say, I'm an unseven one or so a day, and I see Samuel Kumi at Nassi, and in Timacon in chain, and Yakano, yedi nini na anso abana wye kumi
20: doga
18: yemu wachimu wakwa wa
20: wejo nso bemena
18: ibia boko die
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0: Yanchiao, Mr. Frempon, EBT, said dynamic and so free at Alex Tiquat, on also some yantin and omiantin and car, offer. My money, yeah, mama. You did actually be there. I want to be a cassar, a papa card, the bonny be. Look at.
1: So, I'm catching a summer morning and mama say to a cassar.
0: Yeah, subaininti. Whatever Jenny Infantino is doing, no bonny beer, new because I am near my normally, yeah, no. But what I say, Sir Sebi, worry, cramine. Not okay to say, Ubi, you can Countries say what we have here 11 or more 10. We have 54 countries amount 9.
1: When you are
0: Europe, Ekita, 55, watch and we just one country. We're moving to 16 or 12 slots.
1: 16.
0: Ah, okay, the 16. The airport like a do
1: 16 or quite.
0: Ukraine 16 on pay any infantry. Now there's okay. Under normal circumstances, you can't occur. We kita 54 countries. We be kita 55. Okay, only 16. Now we kita 54. We wanya 9. Okay, come on, 2. Why not get 16? No.
1: Anka yasi, who na yasi zero?
0: We be kita 11. So can
1: I look at 10? I'm going to
0: get 10. I'm going to 10.
1: Oh, 6.
0: Oh, 6. Into 4. Pen and you.
1: Aye.
0: Into 4.
1: No, no, 4. I'm going to qualify playoff.
0: Into 4. I'm going to 10. Only 6.
1: No.
0: Anywhere, get 54. I'm 10. Why not? Because FIFA I don't know why I'm support.
1: I'm going to 4. I'm going to 10. 6.
0: Now, even when you get 54. And what the 5 or all this 16 neck?
1: Honestly, the permanent and yard and penny away.
0: Think I capan and go away with Muman and go away with Africa.
1: No, why you?
0: But I'm not a slump, I don't believe you.
1: I no idea, Ninipa.
0: But what are they?
1: What is your community?
0: It's okay, what is it? African, yes, support to corruption. Yeah, when you say a normal, what about you see our bank and what's the arm when you pass the details you? Sikana wajeno enena ne asasaka ka nka wa onotela na yi sika dia ma on no apebe tensi di jitosio bo no na djuma ye ye nyina ye yi bi pen toke nko no na djuma ni so bi sika na ye den
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0: 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Na anu ya or the or betting company be a as or no na new one
1: you for

0: mo ambassador
1: o ka say you are finding over 200,000 euros
0: no
1: me ka finding say di panel dey say nothing wrong with Infantino, so why are you surprised?
0: But be ska obi
1: no na na no ya calf yes o kwaye misconduct kwaye of us kwaye dey ya man form matches ban
0: no correct
1: or no say there is nothing wrong with Gianni Infantino, should you be surprised? So that na say ya Cameroon so kaya yes or ne team bi or a friend Victoria United or lower division mm. Then go manipulate am or more up for some part of the division to and come progress the
0: about
1: am a leak audios ah pause or need referee see yeah
0: yeah
1: so it is under investigation but no see there's nothing wrong with Gianni Infantino, are you surprised?
0: The need corruption
1: now so come a friendly match with US what do some investigate no come a friendly match with Cameroon ticket fees in Osaka, I get a percentage, so they put on that. Oh, I'm from Google.
0: Oh, I'm not.
1: Say, see, I only have Google controversy surrounding
0: Samuel Eto'o
1: first. First as FA president. Take it, Okobo friendly man, to say, Nani, and I'm here, Kobo, who is he? Take it, Isikana, Ida, Ida, Timmy, account for USA problem.
0: Because a baby blasters any friend, Holland, Kobo friendly match. Friendly match, no, you never was not a buying of a hooker. At the same time, not friendly match, no. Agents been sponsor
1: the
0: match, no.
1: Ah, no, no, no. Whatever way you want, man, quite chill. Cool, I talk about that. We are going to do them. We are going to do them. We are going to do them. We are going
0: to do them.
1: TNE. Now, we are going to wake up. Fine reason now, yeah, no. Maybe the BIA may cut 20 million. Bro,
0: let me say, bro. Let me say, no, I say, bro. Bro, let's say 35 million.
1: But those guys, yes, yeah, yeah, yeah. They cut off ticket and money, pack up of your ball. But 20 million, yeah, di nina.
0: Debi,
1: eba, yeah, si say.
0: Yenye mwa kunta.
1: Yesu support to Gianni Infantino.
0: Enya se mfuro kula.
1: So kapa to eba, yeah, bebu kunta watu. Debi say, ebi a ticket na Ibrahim, mama, ma $5 million. MTN mabi, Miami Bank, SG Bank mabi. When you abre wapad kwa misika wumbi.
0: No.
1: Anya we me once CDB room. MTN call am here from 2006. That's the CDB. And at the end of the day, yeah, account for.
0: Yet you make class or one in Premier League class, 1 million each.
1: No,
0: or bosses in New Year, a contemporary.
1: Yes,
0: and you can one man.
1: Or no support to Gianni Infantino. Why are you worrying yourself?
0: Corruption at the highest level.
1: Now, pata. 8 months in year 2025. Yeah, probably you. You're more AFCON January. Who is the winner?
0: But since the official in your winner,
1: so I
0: send you a call.
1: Our continent to support to Gianni Infantino. But what are you watching about? Cause some that say Europe, your boy, we now you are spending idea coffee. Yes,
0: sign
1: father,
0: trophy no bra.
1: You can't cross Spain in sign family and also on farm, but not in a mobile friendly match. Senegal, the combo friendly match is there, three or France.
0: And what before I call a cup, not the home stars are born.
1: You
0: not FIFA said WWE.
1: But you say about a bonus AFCON qualifies. Who is the winner of the previous AFCON?
0: No.
1: What if it that?
0: Mm-hmm.
1: This is halfway support to Gianni Infantino. So that why should you waste your energy?
0: There be.
1: But what did I do?
0: What was I did with the Kodua?
1: So I call it Sanico here, Nipo di Caribbean, the young cook for his very simple. Anybody be a ton, sir.
0: We just for any more.
1: We are bringing him from my business. And one on Osaka. And I'm soon
0: is half on Sudim. What's that one? One sign on. But do any more?
1: I'm going to be an obituary in my own, maybe. So come and
0: I say, I say, if you
1: are a child, I don't know.
0: That would be
1: the Nipano for Kras, Bible say, find some money or cinema. We'll be doing it.
0: We'll be doing
1: it. Well, see, Africa for one year, I call yourself 1 year here, young cook of Vincent. Very simple. Oh, so God. I don't
0: say that for
1: what you mean, Westim, who was somewhere to so God, then I walk home. My river transfer issue of Manchester City say, bear 95% on your mama mush. I can clear bear 95%. As I'm speaking to you now, more medicals were talking about
0: yeah.
1: Well, so God. Savino, you can say city for who said to Kronu Mwada Hona Yeso Mu PBD Neba Bedeng Eba Bishim and then I'm a man ya Breno Manchester City for Ako Brazil Palmeiras a full Toga Brenta Mwakon Ako Ako Fa a certain Anan Elias
0: £35 million
1: Na anu yo Mwaba Club World Cup
0: No Kan Mwabi
1: Toga Brenta Mwakon O Mwako Fano and so okay the TNE 32 million Ede yu kufasyon
0: No
1: and a 2.2 million Ede add ons Na ade 32 No kura
0: Eko Brazil
1: Eko Brazil Soka
0: that's it.
1: And then I'm a man, I'm a man, I'm a man, I'm a man, I'm a man, I'm a man, I'm a man, I'm a man, I'm a man, so that, me name she kwa 2000 ya na hariza kwa ni ya kane sen, Herbertado na ni di, ya kane sen,
0: Herbert Mensa,
1: Mensa na ni di koto kwa ni hase ni, so that, ni football na de tutu, Brazil de, Brazil,
0: ne, ne, ne, ne, ne, ne, ne, ne, ne, ne, ne, ne,
1: ne, ne, ne, ne, ne, ne, ne, ne, ne, ne, ne, ne, ne, ne, ne, ne, ne, ne, ne, ne, ne, ne, ne, ne, ne, ne, ne, ne, ne, ne, ne, ne, ne, ne, ne, ne, ne, ne, ne, ne, ne, ne, ne, ne, ne, ne, ne, ne, ne, ne, ne, ne, ne, ne, ne, ne, ne, ne, ne, ne, ne, ne, ne, ne, ne, ne, ne, ne, ne, ne, ne, ne, ne, ne, ne, ne, ne, ne, ne, ne, ne, ne, ne, ne, ne, ne, ne, ne, ne, ne, ne, ne, ne, ne, ne, ne, ne, ne, ne, ne, ne, ne, ne, ne, ne, ne, ne, ne, ne, ne, ne, Brazil, any NFL Brazilians of African football, Brazil, Hono, your top player, 32.2 million from Palmeiras.
0: Pounds sterling.
1: So that, Sao Palmeiras, Rebecca, buying or say, for taxpayers' money.
0: A money in money league.
1: Now, Ghana, for Nina Tema, say, I'm going to tonight, this is a Yakoma class. Ah, you better see a 20 out because of this. Ghana no crown or sports budget for the whole sports and recreation in within a year, 32 million. Now we have a club we can talk about the four clubs in the buy. Participation fee in Kwane $8 million for every club. Each. So our club will be
0: stressed. What times it for?
1: Or best stress, our club will be stressed by some means.
0: Debbie, why are you in here?
1: But what I said, so our club will se suedro oblas wo ha onko chesini club players se brabeji sika ni e match na ye ne wo bon player ba ko nche se esbo si ni game ya fan chabet
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0: den
1: eba and this is how they are chopping enye kasa
0: enye
1: dede it is okay
0: so we don't from the football people
1: no yeah, football people but they are doing football more than we the football people
0: no
1: toka enti brazo a branding e ho se abetani ba ha se person ba be sra ne bra. No, one of our biggest clubs training grounds. So, what could be cry? But check it out, massa.
0: You feel Brazil and your pump, pump, pump, pump.
1: Just see, I see Kotoko.
0: Brazil will beat you.
1: My name is Watia. Morocco is what brandy or more. Yes, Morocco under 20, you be a goalkeeper. Baba Kotoko. My name is Watia. Yes, one more year signing in a crazy. Now, it's okay. We are Kotoko Nipa. That's okay. Where the football chia chia. We Morocco. Come on, first more young players chance. Yeah, come wake up. No more the 20 years for
0: 18 years. Club. No, oh, what's that?
1: What is that? Are you sitting in every 100 million? It is why Morocco ni. Now say football. No person body call anymore. What na some minor sports infrastructure? Yeah, ah, your man could have chance. And now,
0: but be a pitches in here.
1: No, yeah, they are so big park. Don't ever. So Morocco ni is fake. I swear. What was that?
0: Martin, even you.
1: Young cannot crack. That's why you Morocco ni. Who are you seeing? You no. We may know. Send your Morocco footballers. Yeah,
0: infrastructure is a war.
1: No. Now send your music to your players. Ka. Yeah, players look like your uncle. Move your com, walk on Krana.
0: You come here, Pamia.
1: Yes, see, Munko.
0: Naya Pamu.
1: No, Morocco, Nina Free War under 20.
0: No, about
1: quality talent.
0: No, be about Ghana.
1: Brando, who you are saying at the end of the day, a tear. It's okay. Who can be pa? Who needs a shit? We have a 2 weeks crowd. No, I call you there. We need to be branded who you is,
0: sir. When anyone saw no way.
1: That's why I'm running with you. Babu Kitao. We don't come out of the
0: way. You're new now.
1: You're not for you. You're not for you. Soka. You can't
0: crack.
1: That's why I'm branding with you. 32 million. Okay. Sir Alan Elias, over 22 years. Or bust straight into City Team.
0: I'm
1: finding Kulu.
0: We're
1: branding with you. Soka.
0: My brother, 40 million. Argentina League. No, he's 65 million euros.
1: No,
0: they are top player.
1: No, Master Antuono is a Master Antuono. Estavao, Chelsea got on the same.
0: Bisa.
1: Saint Tete, now money drew 18 years. And Sana Oba. Hendrik, I'm not on the same. Vinicius, straight. So that, bro, any club will be in the need to help out.
0: What do we say? You see here, be on billions of euros and dollars in the pounds in the core. That's the economy.
1: And your cocoa. And your cashew.
0: That be.
1: So that, and your gold.
0: Your galamse.
1: So can you bossia football ko adgo we 34 32 na ko football 32 so ganya reza pameras beto players wo
0: na hokado if I mean obenye players
1: be the message be wo pameras important wo no ye be fa no ni player so ka 32 ni bi akoh say na football ye money no every economy ni mu aye kan say na be ni and so ka ye because ye brandy ye hu ye de kasa ni anu dede hunu ni sabi niamba bi ensem fata no yakọ World Cup. One of the finest players against England. But what about Libya? Yes, you
0: are. Is it Morocco or Tunisia?
1: Libya.
0: Yeah, Libya. Libya.
1: Blasters player.
0: I'm quite from Europe or by Libya.
1: Oviedo.
0: La Liga to Libyan professional league.
1: Blasters. So soccer players are more competitive. Man of the match.
0: Well, my promotion and demotion.
1: You don't have been quite coming. Libya, But a certain 18-year-old boy, Morocco, ah, no cry, oh no, city, 100 million. Such a catcher, I'm saying, you know, cry. Young woman, you talk about a Nina, a last woman as well.
0: You know, 19 years, you know,
1: it was expensive African player. Three years ago, no, in Ouagadougou.
0: Ouagadougou, no,
1: you can't say, you're so cool. 3 years ago, no, in Ampaya, remember, yeah. Talk about that, Wapo. The boy is saying the most expensive African player. We your football year say now the end of the day. And the middle man on any year, I remember any bit of one, find some bidding say now, talk up in that walkway. Church, the department, you say, yeah, the end of football and you. I don't mean football, why football fast when
0: you get a year. Simple.
1: We get a
0: year. We get a year, but boy.
1: Same goes in one game, Nankasa play, and then are you boy, the one and Kasan Kiatono.
0: Can you say, says, you know? So up a top scholar, they are. Well, Twisha says goes in one match. How come more than more?
1: Mbato, ya fasa ama atina mkwanya, ya ndiyo
0: mbato. 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
1: Wee, Frederick kumi. 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
1: Oh, but yeah, football now, Kikako. The 22-year-old, straight from Palmeiras. 32. Add us, Nadia Menka. 32, a cop Palmeiras. Yeah, you football, ye. Kasane, I attend. And my chest is from. Oh, I'm not for call. Yeah,
0: I was surprised.
1: I didn't have one chair. I can say, you can't say Premier League is starting and I'm not wanting to zero.
0: You don't look, Mr. Daniel, but
1: ah, Freddy,
0: I make me go to be lemon and say, Bia. Men kwa nkwa nipo nime se debi mwa time. 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
1: 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Yes TV for ono se.
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1: 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Freddy Yes TV for ono uwa kuru mwa se. You started this season. Da ben o mwenye si kase nura.
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1: Premier League has started. Alain mwa soka preza mwa kwa alo sobo ane tisi form. 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
0: Kumi.
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1: no dey call you crap wake up. Eh na che ni suba mbone dey na ko. Anti time am come from there come.
0: Anti suba mbone.
1: Some people teach you about am pen asem da. Be we na to say. Be we na long so ball at TSC form. Ah so ka present am akoma me cause in the ya catch on counter for na ewo. Kuma asem am yeye mi ya man say Chelsea attack ni RPP.
0: RPP.
1: RPP.
0: No
1: Rogers Palmer Pedro.
0: Mm.
1: Say yanya BBC pen. Yanya am in Spain.
0: No
1: RPP.
0: Okay.
1: Rogers Palmer Pedro. Fatu trim.
0: Matematics.
1: Oh, mon kanes, I'm a nice attacking football. So that means I'm but it's okay, Mra. In fact, many J those two Spanish coaches now. Oh, Spain for one day. He said, no more brandy or more in coaching. He said, say, Obi Division 1 crowd in Spain. Yeah, your funny time you coach Premier, bro.
0: He was a body in a puppy bag.
1: Quality attacking football.
0: Mm.
1: And so there was something very unique about those two coaches. Two coaches in Nina, I a teammate at Liverpool.
0: No.
1: That's a Champions League.
0: No.
1: Two players in Nina, I a teammate at Real Madrid.
0: That's a Champions League.
1: Two coaches in Nina, I a teammate at Spain. Time on Monday, wake up.
0: No, we're not going to worry.
1: And on Monday, two heroes. So that brings a walk. Two coaches in Nina, so coaching Real Madrid. But who free one about Kubasan?
0: I'm going to see a Pamo.
1: I'm going to see about West London.
0: Aye.
1: Obi, our first match was against each other. Isn't all unique?
0: Yeah, very, very
1: the
0: unique.
1: The game was so beautiful. So that plays a walk. So that plays a walk. And also, we can send out to try and be so Obenyan can transfer window. No, Kurusu. I'm in front of currency.
0: I can't wait.
1: On the same buff war.
0: Keep another major club work up.
1: Nah, sir, keep away. Yeah, sir, keep the SS coaches. Me, I'm a club.
0: Hey, keep on.
1: No, aye. Coaches, I'm going to put on a dream by you.
0: Aye.
1: How are you?
0: Okojano.
1: To the president of Thomas Tuchel was also on fire. People teach about Enzo Maresca. To the president of Waku. And what we say, you're training here from Nano. That's okay, well. So, what's your keeper? Fulham. So, you're a goalkeeper and you're conceiving more.
0: Leno was your mind.
1: Because we're not training here.
0: So, I'm going to say, no, what's now?
1: No, Leno. Yeah, training there, yeah. Sir, friends, Nina, you're a tall guy. Lacrosse, so I'm quite good. Lacrosse was a one. What do you call Frenchman Lacrosse?
0: Okay, okay.
1: The cross. The cross.
0: The French, they can't say
1: Lacroix. Frey, you be son.
0: Oh, the menu watching
1: you,
0: Maniaje,
1: your friend teacher, no.
0: Lazoa,
1: yeah,
0: free mind. Okay,
1: and it's okay, TDE. In Kaya combination at the back and then you're bad, but above for the first goalkeeper, Tofik, cry or dash alone, go so captain of a poverty. If you had a bad channel,
0: oh.
1: Why
0: you give me? I'm
1: going to go. I know who
0: wants to go. First pool.
1: Because I can go. So I need the transfer window.
0: I'm going to go. I'm going to go. I'm going to go. I'm going to go. I'm going to go. I'm going
1: to go. I'm going to go. I'm going to go. I'm
0: going to go. I'm going
1: to go. I'm going to go. I'm going to go. I'm going to go. I'm very instrumental. Arsenal League title. I'm
0: going to go. I'm going to
1: go. Raya, respect. National team goalkeeper no dey
0: one you know Simon
1: we hwe nyama o yeah no work up hwe timo koto a nyama o yeah no work now who the you can say Robert San say soccer player go Alonso nyane fast o nyane fast on for nkolo no nko person dey bu matness ni bi mra where do na na cry o for soccer to go to who nyane san nyama na maye
0: okay
1: but what them
0: say I come sign him back no mo
1: ba ko pe we mo sign bi anka ho or yes, I didn't mind me. I am paid the abuse.
0: Not here.
1: On picky power and when you're now the end of the day, Umbra. And I think the first 3 points for first match.
0: Yeah,
1: you know, Monday, you need a Yako, who call Champions League.
0: Ah, okay. See, you know, you
1: need a Yako.
0: To put if you want
1: Carabao's year starting, could I have a Yako?
0: I feel a money. Manchester United of England.
1: Two copper fools in the bar, no Abania can't say, we will be RPP.
0: Okay.
1: Rogers Pedro Palmer. Kakrabi, nyame bo ni pape ya. Diego Armando Maradona manen chiro bibi. 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
0: Hand of God ball no.
1: Yakoton no wa California.
0: Mm.
1: Ba pesa ma compare to what the price no. $2.5 million. 1985. Ball na semi-finals against
0: England.
1: 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Bono ni saka na ketuwa bi na odi se go.
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1: 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So ka ba do na ni person na ni jina park ni so at that time.
0: No, we are 22. Wamu mo bench in kan ho.
1: Enti why din ye boto ball wi din nsa.
0: Diego Armando Maradona.
1: Mo ye pe.
0: Dabi. 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
1: Ne nsa ne keke. Ando bo bo. 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
1: Mo fire. 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Aguati billions. 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Algeria referee bi.
0: Ah Jesse no dem ma. As I think say England defender back on.
1: Defender back mo Jesse no yet on eno 7.5 million. Ana ni boot nso awe 2.5 million. So that brings about ni bibia nso yet on was it no boot. Boot ni yet on 2011.
0: Ana ball am no bofa na say so ko mo ton yin.
1: Omo san ton. Ya bo.
0: Ana be Tunisia
1: referee. Ana be Tunisia referee no ho. But make semi final match na
0: ko. No you are okay.
1: That boot no 3 million yet on 2011. Ball no nandra ya to 2.5 million. So that brings about
0: yes,
1: 7.5 one game. Papa na ho niam an kwa 30 million dollars.
0: Wa sample wa free mo sukra kan
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0: come on
1: but what in a metro na say me no hun buye mu no mi mi hu say difference
0: wo ewo mu
1: aso no see wo die and aso dia na ba die
0: yes
1: but what in a metro
0: di mo me ya come on
1: wo wo but what in a metro na say obi nya yi a zoka ye broku broku point oga o nya yi a ya announcement oh over the place one one sound the fried rice one one bi amra yeah, yeah, no information center. You know, saying ever.
0: Kakravi.
1: Man, you buy a 10 city.
0: No.
1: I know, me tell you, now I can count 3 billion, 3 billion. I know, you people are going to sign. You money, no, we need no.
0: Oh, David.
1: Since I was doing, I'm going to pay. South Africa, more fire. Boxer, no match, no match. No more crew, no match. No more four.
0: No.
1: We did a person investigation. Then we found out from South Africa, edge Jim Bonney. People, we couldn't hear. Maybe your power was lucky to be.
0: We money idea.
1: We could boxer. So Gabriel Dama. Na so okay. Ghana hano sometimes ye ye buadi o. O ko wi obi kura no obie boot no hu say some wagan etika so ka o nya nya. Ko. But what
0: is so bre BBC of Brazil. The late Pele. And Roberts. Almost upon the highway. To mu ya nkom ba hijack ka na je ka no. 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
1: Oh sorry.
0: No. Boss. 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
3: oh
2: she wo hu mani mu ha kofi driving school obeti ma che wo amu hu ka ne ka
3: ah eno ma twere bo wono o si learn well drive safe owo 1 month express service and also 3 months training
2: o sa wo special package e ma adwuma e fo
3: wo be ma intensive driving lessons any theory papa bi
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7: Efi samwa e tu aso ene ano peye wana msemra nese mngedea wafu BCAF Women's Champions League. 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kwa sahine mnise mwa after some wish one is there on what they are to
8: join. And I will maintain that we are going to qualify from the group stage. And also we don't need to qualify but to go on with the trophy before. Okay, that was it for me.
9: How will you generally describe the mood in CAP, the atmosphere, how your colleague players are feeling and how you and them have been interacting ahead of your game tomorrow?
8: Okay, we've been having a lot of meetings, communication, like talking to each other. And the mood in the camp is very high and the spirit is high. We are all prepared and ready for the match tomorrow.
9: you have players in your team who have played in this competition before.
8: Yes, sir.
9: And you have younger players too who are now coming up to have their first taste. What has the senior players been telling the younger players, you know, with regards to how this competition is played, that will be able to encourage you to be able to win your first game at the test?
8: Okay. My senior players have been telling us many things because they have experience in this tournament before. So always they've been having some conversations with them in the campus.
9: You are taking on ASEC tomorrow. I believe you're
7: we any and somebody at Tuja, Mary Emma, our power sports, so house of folk, play some assigning here, and one more acquire, sing and a set here, place here, phobia, one more assigning on Abdul Aziz, Swedro or Black, so a left back, Ebenezer Amon, free agent, center mate for the Sansuit Mibon, attacking mate for that. And so Elho, Rock Century Me, Park Academy, where striker, Manuel Osejan, Park Academy, center back, Caleb Coranson, Victory Cup Warriors, defensive midfielder, Alex Banso, Namuro, FC, where winger, Prince Amevom, free agent, where right back, Vicente Anane, free agent, goalkeeper, Mamadou, Kada Karoma, or Ivorian, or striker, Dominic Insubila, free agent, defensive midfielder, John Enchi, Dream Sefsi, or striker, only place here, Nesophobia SNA, players from Equino, Solomon Agbasin, goalkeeper, David Opo Afrani, center back, Theophilus Collison, defensive midfielder, Stephen Appiah, Asari, 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Senese, Afuga Catofono, Saint Anna Mushano, ACTA, Nasikase, and Edaso, El Winning Samoa, Vice President Magaka RMI.
10: There is not going to be a prize for the ultimate. The ultimate is getting the medals and the trophy.
11: There's no cash prize.
10: There is. There's a cash prize. It was given as appearance fee, not for the ultimate. So all the four clubs have received, yes.
11: So appearance fee is definitely different from the ultimate. Yeah. So the ultimate person is receiving how much?
10: There's no cash prize. The ultimate is receiving the medal and the trophy.
7: And Tigaka tournament Ebasui Sika Bia Enaso Nemum appearance fee Sika on Sabekano a 25,000 Ghana cedis or cedis 250 million and this car Gaka at Emmetims as an appearance in Saujia Obenya medal na was an enya trophy no idea and that's on a Pamela Mao and so Ewa Ehanum say Dede Ayu Meba Memba Meba Memba George Akwesefi and we say baby a dream I see you obia oba kunyano obet me Jeffrey Keto Keku Ensem so here competitor said a beer third terminal enya emaso and so elho George Efie Utenis Mukendia a likely say be a next Jeffrey president no one sha no one sign I'm a prey.
12: I heard our captain, Dede Ayu, saying that he wants to contest. And I wish I can call him an edgy mom. No, you see?
13: But has he said it officially that he wants to contest?
12: No, I'm saying people have said that. And I said, I wish I can even call him an edgy mom. I'm saying that people have said that. Because you see, the Football Association must have that kind of competition. Because to my thinking, Ked doesn't have to contest.
13: Okay,
12: he should in the coming again. In the coming days you make the case why he can't contest, and I know. Look, before you plan anything in this Ghana Football Association, me George Jeffrey have look. If you like, go and check. I had an interview with Muftau Anabila, proud to Mosepe becoming the CAF
13: boss,
12: and I mentioned the names and I mentioned who will win, and I told him why. I've already started. Oh. Mosepe is resigning, so he's FIFA president, so CAF president, so let's push him one more. They have started it. When did he go to CAF? Do you know the line in CAF? Does he know those who are... When I hear these things, it is here. It is here in Ghana. It's where they will push these narratives.
7: George FA and a technical so this and some media to ja na or see young quatin quatia best player our Black Stars of Ghana locally Yamano $38,000 and a car and off $5,000 and a cash Sabas body and equidema Benjamin Asari or some from soccer see pa and a GFA nebum Sabas body and now so quite my former mediama midfielder Salim Adams and Sabora boy and a boy no na Kwankai Sn near Benjamin Asari aye.
12: Between Benjamin Asari who went to the and listen this is very critical between Benjamin Asari who went to the World Cup to claim $100,000 appearance fee number one. Who got a winning bonus of about $40,000? Who got a per diem of at least $1,500 between this and the man who is in the local league? Who should be rewarded?
14: The per diem would be $5,250.
12: See?
10: For the time.
12: Remote, for, see? For, let for me tell time. You. When you do this, why would Salim not go to Sudan? Midyama, the league champions of Ghana, is going to take part in CAF Interclub competition, and his best player is with his opponent in Sudan. Yeah. When you do these kind of things, how do you want your league to be exciting? Don't you think that if a certain Salim had received this kind of, you would say, oh, if I'm going to get 40-something thousand, 30-something thousand dollar car, oh, then I must as well stay one more year in the league and help my club to participate in Africa. Mm-hmm. You see, these are the things we talk.
7: George Akwasi Fren was this sense made to join soccer prince Mokwene Alhaji Kairim Grusa Edin Komano or I see GF for more FI no wa no more send their to so now chimio no so me chase car as a ubo game no be a protest edit or some match no ube lusu na se GF in edo kadia eno no untimi mio no na wunkasa enso ho or side an ehajira pake kwa nun kwa dia enka division on the teams no munya ibo na wot sika no munje ansana games no et nyabaso na George Free era obisase 2026-27 GPL sika era fe division sika no ewo henefa.
12: The first question I would love to ask my Kotoko ears, the big ones, mm-hmm. to have ask where is the money coming from? Mm-hmm. That's the first point.
14: Where's the money coming from?
12: Yes. If FA president says that I'm going to give each club 1 million Ghana cedis, equivalent to a minimum of, let's say, $90,000, mm-hmm. if I'm going to give it to each club, you don't think it's necessary to know where the money is coming from?
14: It makes sense.
12: Mm-hmm. So if you don't ask, and tomorrow we woke up and they say a certain drug lord has put money in our leg. No, I'm asking you a question. If the money is coming from government, why are you not giving the government credit for putting money in our lake? In this regard, somebody like me knows that the money is from government of Ghana. Mm-hmm. Why? Because last year, we are all aware

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1: Who doesn't know Asante Kotoko is the biggest club in the Ghana. He have a lot of trophies and I want to be part of the club, this big club, and giving my best to let the team trust me. I wish to be the best goalkeeper in this club. This club our ambition to do more. So that's why I choose this club.
0: Anti Morocco goalkeeper yes, Asante Kotoko assign no and as I know for this and somebody to ja na soccer we no believe it or not Kwesi Sibo Ghana yen mate for that dynamic walk up walk away when it Thomas Taipa to Mujina Fimfiwa why win England best in the question born by no more foul interception so and that one eye in the camera and so ho and Europe near Tennessee or Kwaku Remu ewo Libya na 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
0: okay.
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0: wanda GFE ene sports minister asi na nesi mwaka nisi ni tise efe no amane ka no mwesan diska episu di amano.
3: Oh, CSN no can do the ministry. They are me dumbass because then they are me catching me dumbass. Me say, and yeah, I feel I'm shy. If you be behind, and yeah, I'm not doing nothing. Me do be behind. By the way, say no more support. Any other no be supporting me. Dominion as I'm in come. No
2: more.
3: I'm be a dumbass. No more. You can't even hear. Say no be a Ghana force. Then you need to. Now I'm on betting at home.
0: And to goalkeeper Benjamin Asare and a sports minister Jeffrey Massey and so on a premier mall and we show you so manager Eddie Emma Adum Costo Ura Ben okay see good morning to Nafi Kwame Kremu of Kwame Kremu Oil Biz Bra Hanope my mention wife and of a Bra Isaac director Eddie Emma at Fort Frozen.
2: Me da se. 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

0: But she said, I want to carry, we're going to eat a few. Man,
1: tell me, carry. Maybe carry.
0: Nah, two years, sir. Tell me, go there.
1: I have a room.
0: I'm going to go and see. Ah, young man, if you said,
1: yeah, chat, you fool, you know. You go for me, I said, yeah, yeah, yeah, yeah, yeah,
0: yeah, yeah, yeah, yeah, yeah, yeah.
1: Oh, say do be a young man.
0: Like I said, dear, what dear?
1: In the doors. But you say, okay, Kwasi Sibua. What's that? A man for Bibri, I dream be say, Obobo, Europe, but what is Spain. Now, to see what you have a Pimo Libya. And then I say, oh, San Nation, yes, I say, a man for a can.
0: There'll be who is saying?
1: Maybe who say, yeah, African players, Ghanaian players. At the age of Kwasi Sibua, this time no baby Abdul no pani. Minim African team netting mount $10 million. So this can only be one team na no boss.

0: Bueno.
1: Yes. Bueno, the contract na 3 years.
0: 3 years.
1: To me bought 3 years no
0: benya say. Ti when yes say o kwen chen chen ba bia.
1: Na anya o ma say o robo be say 6 months na kana contract him.
0: Price na o twa contract man scan the abidin ho wi yoko.
1: Da bi anya sika dem ma wo.
0: Si twa contract him say.
1: Say o mu sign contract na. Scanner ya ka yebubo din yan fani na nsha won samu. Ya won shisha di etia.
0: We
1: no say 3 million no, 3 million, 3.3 million a year no, 3.3 no. Omo chia na quarterly.
0: Yeah.
1: Ye chemu ma ko makun na iko za fini bibi.
0: Yeah.
1: Ukwa bushi nsa ne chia place na ka.
0: We no. Ah na talk sometime yeah, it's in a yes, and it depend on performance na na. Omo kuf peri ano hano. Ah na sometimes ano omo chia omo contract mo no.
1: Ah ha oka performance.
0: Performance. Ah because I'm koi ya pani no omo we say. What about you say $10 million now?
1: Now more now.
0: How more now? Now how far be so high or abba?
1: Oh, say I do about quite a mass. Some of African countries no move check trade place contract. You money say. I'm only a guy. Jenny Blessed will be deeper than the church. You know, say more than more. No, I was so.
0: Aha. And I'm also sometimes I'm not telling you problem. Pa. Say I'm not check place contract. You know. What time is FIFA for that fine? I'm pa. Play on the time when they look FIFA this year.
1: Now.
0: And he said,
1: do you want to say some money?
0: Oh, some money there because. 10 million the question will move with that. And yes, it's a catwa. And the answer is a question playing time. Tell him, say, players in the baby, wow, which I can't want on it. Almost a ranger playing time, but more from a blasters. Maybe I don't want to be present. Did you play in the out of Bolivia? Diana, Diana, Diana, Diana, Diana, say a football, Nabia. And Timmy Jimmy says, Scanner woman, dear. Obushin and only on and off, but you won't can't Jenny say, Obobo Spain, as Esca, we have by Timan and Mac. By what you say? Hey, Sikasam na Yakasam. And the Majiria passer, gave you a bentina, gave you a bit of to patch for certain age, you know. Sell before no buyer, come on, no arsenal. There's our bakula and there's a cock or soldi. But what does it? There is a coin about some cosoldi. Occupies Kaka cried about the beef. Timidia say, we are coining Cassia de Ma, a Cossibu, Sikana woman, a idea was so. Payu Sandra, Supreme and Sembe broke a father, the day you be brina, Georgia free. And then all kind of people, what you
1: are saying? Nothing, you are just
0: And me, say, support to be our minister, the day. Else, and then, can be our for now, and the year. I'm on for that. And now, who ran in your moments of pain? Almost so, or qualify, say, Utimi, a coffer form, a GFA, Kubiano. And just say, me name support to our car, they say, car.
1: Said, they didn't so, Utimu.
0: Ah, Nania.
1: Nania, I'm a team administrator.
0: What's more than 4 years, correct? To over one year,
1: no, you are an administrator.
0: Until,
1: sir, and I'm going to say, only a little with any club.
0: This is what
1: will be below in the ISA, only club will be anti manager.
0: Now, the problem is
1: about administration, they won't say,
0: F. President requires the mobile on it, man. I was like, fine. Can you find? Because we must say, what's the constitution upon a draw? Mutimus, because we move back. Or Muna, you say. Onu ti no kura no hun fa so de na ope.
1: On se ade ba kwa ma.
0: Oh, uwe. 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
0: 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Dede support bia ho. 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Be pa do ada se. Support bia ho so onya bia no obenya Afrikaner so. At the age no obi ani beje. Be yin samo to be fa Cameroon yi. Se na amamfo ani age. Oh, buy one time no or pick here now. Quanti support on sending a supreme kind. Yen, yeah, you know, they support no man said the day over banana.
1: No, no, no, no, no, no, no, no, no, no, no, no, no, no, no, no, no, no,
0: no, no, no, no, no, no, no, no, no, no, no, no, no, no, no, no, no, no, no, no, no, no, no, no, no, no, no, no, no, no, no, no, no, no, no, no, no, no, no, no, no, no, no, no, no, no, no, no, no, no, no, no, no, no, no, no, no, no, no, no, no, no, no, no, no, no, no, no, no, no, no, no, no, no, no, no, no, no, no, no, no, no, no, no, no, no, no, no, no, no, no, no, no, no, no, no, no, no, no, no, no, no, no, no, no, no, no, no, no, no, no, no, no, no, no, no, no, no, no, no, no, no, no, no, no, no, no, no, no, no, no, no, no, no, no, no, no, no, no, no, no, no, no, no, no, no, no, no, no, 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
1: I say Klaus no mean.
0: Oh, pa pa pa pa.
1: When does mo be dia gra be you we free leak.
0: So, anything na akwa say do ba bi omo ko congress na nema bi wo ha. O ka say nkwoto ba na otena sese ni aka chira say. Wo a support no page awon sa. Ehn. Ye nyene behind closed door say no bi akro nwo. But you to report to all when you so any pain.
1: Ah, no, when you can know already, what you can't get in the sick as a good idea. What did you see? Cardi
0: 18 so because it's heavy. So, 18 so when you're
1: born, man, some of you know, you have a child is going to Kagana born once
0: in Bobra Munna says, Sir, Sanko Fona, Cotobano, you must have a cutting it. Oh, I'm sorry, I'm this here. This is not what is up, no canoe.
1: I'm a conversation is no a year. Nipa bi na chance ye de ma if you know enye members na coach na se
0: debi oh nti ho nyebo bebre ho mo ha na aye na o masan dia
1: woni se Ghana constitution na de adwuma na sisi ano man muni na na chro ye
0: o ma chro da ho
1: ye frere akuafo adwuma ye fo carpenter fo masonry fo obi na dwen chre den ekwo
0: e o mu na o mo de to ho
1: be we so fo de den nipa ka kra bi nipa ba se tu na ma coach
0: na se no no na o mo de na o mo so age age atum na o mo ye Ghana no they say woni se panin omo tournament yo mbagbo o so man nante o manya sponsorship yes because has of who say so do mbagbo do mbagbo democracy cup no na o chuo mo ho free they say o mo say club bi o mo ma 250 million club as a club
1: bi appearance fee
0: o nya bi o wi a trophy na o ma present the ama when you made that to kunu eji a waste of time and one case situation na o mo join no o mo ntu bi o mo ho bi oh, the last time yeah discussing about yeah the buffer issue, Platons will be obi na ati ni kuna woko jene. But when you have to say oh,
1: open national, me miss our assembly. Division 2, registration no more close.
0: Ah, no close Sunday no.
1: Ah, my miss our assembly, my mammy, I'm saying more close. So,
0: oh, more close Sunday.
1: Who can we be this time?
0: Me say. That be say every phone.
1: No close. So you're part of the
0: team. Ah, yeah. No close. Sunday. Ah, yeah. Close.
1: Maya mo dia kama.
0: Bibia.
1: The Chroma team is not saying register.
0: Oh, sir. Where are you? Division 2 in the 12 teams.
1: Omo you not register.
0: Bibia.
1: Including Brukumasana.
0: Brukumasana dia menti on monka for now. Ena yesu kwa who say ye bo league ni we ba pemi ne ye hu league table.
1: Ah, and I must register.
0: I don't know who teams you are. Register over register for who team. No,
1: the bishop will be a register.
0: I need you who say Afibia Shia also renew cars who register place. So, a boom move.
1: And I listen about bonds and we are 12, maybe.
0: So far, yeah, 12 teams in a boy. The boy league, you
1: know, if you answer register, come.
0: I'll be out to register.
1: But a little table in your mind.
0: Little table in your mama.
1: So, we are wishing
0: what team Ben and we are the end of our mission.
1: But among your promotion, they call
0: sanity and they say, yeah, chance.
1: And I didn't mention my name when you're 12. No,
0: what's it?
1: Second one is Abishim.
0: That was a league. We are at least, we have two teams in
1: there.
0: And we know two of Abishim. And for now, communicating mama who say two teams you're more convenient. Two words in the head, ever
1: the 12
0: year old is telling
1: me, okay.
0: Eh,
1: can the buffer for? I'm saying for a concept that I don't want to see.
0: I'm saying, I'm the question. Runners will tell.
1: Whenever
0: Mr. Dr. Antu, buffer,
1: I'm present.
0: Am I be someone say, ya bully, we bet Miss Assembly, you won't leak table. But Vasica Sandia, Panamaniatum,
1: but I say, I'm not a party. But I say, must I tell you, I'm for so back who cry any so. Oh, bully, can we need to worry about your promotion? Onamo
2: Panini
1: ati muni o amai Ghana yon football na
2: Panini mamenchi audio no pe yene Mbappe wa na pisi wa ye sinasipo a 18 nyina etu du poor mecho Panini nsem de won se Ghana born we ka se ye kan se wonye bia u for born bebira won hwe ya se dako bi no tv an ka ka se bia Ghana born bia ye tan keke now I said, yeah, be a
1: chairman didn't ask me. I will
2: hope. Say, your bully gave you your
1: best. So, are we? So, was Unya
2: send this league table in young home. Tima, you're relegating in young home. But tomorrow, register. Probably the registration there, no, my process. But teams are my way and no more your promotion. More promotions to call, yes, sir.
1: Chairman, some of your promotion.
0: Yeah, so far, I'm saying, yeah,
1: Brukum. I said, I can't be anti you.
0: So far, say I'm not going to make the league, you know. I am my own team, Oba Division One. I'm only team in the better Sasana.
1: I'm going to qualify.
0: I'm going to qualify. I'm going to qualify. I'm going to qualify. I'm going to qualify. I'm going to qualify.
1: Okay.
0: Ha, na team no more promote to the Noko. The Aguay said, "Who's in Kurun Kurun?"
1: Okay. Yeah, okay. Yeah, okay. Yeah,
0: yeah. What's
1: that? Matias here. Medas here. Chairman.
2: I don't think it's a papa, but I think it's like a team. So, some more table because we are team now. Ubo Liga,
0: I say, Premier League no more bono. Mm. Also, more bono, match BA.

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1: team na ma
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1: this is evasa na home team down one man wo akwa we no utu officiating fee
0: ma utu ya dia tia wo dia
1: kwa
0: asa na wanya points
1: na ni awasa
0: ah yes won fa points na ma yes mra na da ho no no
1: na mu team
0: ah na da ho ya ba to so
1: me da se
0: na ho wo kan obo so e nti o kan so ma wu
2: Okay. Ah, when we are over here, Chama Mibri, Maminko House of Hook. House of Hook are two new 11 players.
1: Apamo
2: 7.
1: Mo.
2: Penin. Yeah,
1: the 7 is a man tomba kokra. Mamu inako free.
2: Now, when you're Penin, new players are atomo. New players are two new players. But, my concern is, players are at home, no? Technically based. And you can say, you two players, you two players are. She Arsenal. Now, I'm not going to if you play B Arsenal 20 season, Biano, or turn with a purpose.
1: Mojina division at all.
2: You can.
1: And you're just for buying sick.
2: Say, yes, you're pump players into two players. No. I'm saying, technically based.
1: Had your money is out, can I do money is
2: out? And that is now the beer year beyond a my pump at 12, 13
1: players. So, anyone know what toss central defense base is 6?
2: I feel so time you know, a correct now because the ancient season. I see. Now, so what are 11 good players? But who is a surplus? I form
1: here. That's a last year, what are 11? New players?
2: Hamza is a no a starter. Emma has a cook almost almost most of the matches. Or your key. Oko free. She played say Mouli were you? No, so a starter. Oko Agbezi the almost 11 or 13 goals at my house.
1: Ono so free.
2: Ono so free. Well, so I think Bakon can hold here in a cosmonchin. No, so a red grad in my house cook. All key players. Omo you know free.
1: The members look at Crown boys and then you then to be a crown 50,000 cities. Send only has 200,000 Ghana cedis.
2: Pain surplus, you know, I'm confused. But the question is, how will you replace four key players with the new players?
1: New one, so more music.
2: More music. And Omopa adapt, some bit adapted to has a team in the system. And just so easy. Into what it means, and I say, the team will go into problem. There will be a problem for the team. Answer team, but in this how we now adapt to team system. No, but we say season is coming. Now team no, we team will achieve anything. What I say? Yeah, so you are not some pumps place in a do am oko. It's not it means team no brave no have a ball. We any a particular to almost a commander something called to call has to focus on big clubs or Ghana hand. And I think say system perhaps we say almost transit. No, we see the business we are moving in a few.
1: Tommy, as a miss, and I say, was more okay, Panam Mumbe Fadi.
2: That is a problem, and that has been the problem. I said, we are Ghana, I own because you said, brought up to Conhas, a German house some years ago. Not Ghana, you're born, not yet. Nay, yeah, because not encouraging teams in Kitana, which you know, I'm almost do more. But somebody has a book, Bobo, as I go to Korea, Bobo, you see, I come back, I said. Teams in Kitana Kwampa, you know, some teams in Kitana, they are performing more than Hasuku and Kotoko. And it's true, because past 4 or 5 years, teams in Kitana and Eji League, what I say, depending, I need to come to this Nyama Muyeno, because season Kwa, we have 11 good, 7 good players, oh, my key, oh, team, now the 11 number, Tambena, we have a new form, I've got adapted to the situation, now if you're more team about the league amount. So, depending, I think, I said, we'll be a brother, Drew. YouTube, some penny for himself. I'm gonna stay away. Sunday morning,
3: Salon Power Sports.
2: I think it's a Benjamin Sali, and we're to be the man. Now, said, Oberfra, on for when you because praises applause in the name of the beard in a jet. Last time I could make a thing, I said, Benjamin Sali, but beard. What yes, or you demand Ghana boy, yeah. On Kwanoko Peskel Bimra,

0: And obi am ayo ntumi nko.
1: 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Eye ni management ha. E manage no na e pushi. Wo se ye wie e work up no. Teams bi ba abonto. Asia teams bi ni Saudi.
0: No rumor.
1: But according to a report na the express no mu se na money enti ho no. Na se come wo good management time. They could have proceed from that and help the player to achieve sa you know. But
0: but mu se na kasa ni de na ye. Se no na o die fin ni ministry na se.
1: Yeah, o ko pass a year. But pending se na make am. I was say baby adunu on chasse na onye adwuma ko ne ne career ho
0: me da se
1: because baby odi ho abra se na kumika no obeka house book ya and se wanko na this is no ka happen o power mark my words that will be the end of his career me da se
0: men se me da se kumi oda wo ma chasse na yem fa fi se no emra na wie ye na yenye afrefo na tifo so adwentire Enko.
2: But as every young Sanchia at if what it Richard, no, where we are with Yamanchao, Akono, Chian Chiao, Machiao, no more fire. So that is a work we. My men call Georgia Free, the praises our day, Ma Didi. Once and Raname Cassette, looking at interview now, became be Baba Yen. Maybe another one, you need to be our Obe prayer now on Kai. The Obe Yen, not plan the ye do basie ye di kan asusu mama na fo
0: mpa to te emu afo
2: ye di kan asusu mama na fo ah the platform no mpa to te afi testing the waters in politics because oba e questions are no bi say nyina oba ku bi kru bi say na say time e dey sacking otu ado na ye
0: nine
2: na o say na nka esenka immediately ye free
0: afcon no maya kwa fa
2: na nka mpa to former captain de nka we no senior presidency bi do wa pray ye bi say the football foundation o papa kwan of us wo okita administration ko kan nani anka we dey say former captain no kra onya retire him
0: official onya retire
2: him think as any sa questions we e na nka ebisa wo because of the crisis I was say we have interview do we say we ba ba be ya na ba do be say ntini e prepare grounds na test what test and they what test na ya testing anya go dey free ye ba do be say we say see see wa kama kuma so
0: e yen ba bi ejina kama
2: wa kama kuma so say because they say Ket by the only serious contender here who saw me Ket a prayer baby who sabi ye George Free ye.
0: Ono so kwa no more disqualify
2: ye. Activity. He say activity. Ono na prebe yon prebe bi ya wo ya. 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
0: Ba kou de kwa yaman nan kou bin
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0: Obe tae ne chi.
2: Obe tae ne chi. Testing the waters in ni Georgia Free yaka say we so better energy when you na energy and now when you na empire but so case na make na be better apart from George ni be we no na mama bo eh you can say Richard Naudi prayer no go dey aka rubi say no oni ye ma anga na no kana me sir
0: ya go no be dia say
2: you are university 2018 potem go be na no a striker or has hook no ujina ne nine super but no set chance to come
0: kasi kasi pa bi say no chance za wa say no
2: enti kwasi da bi ai hostel ani edam get from hostel ya you see for boys no ya go bo gata gata ya ya dia nwa bi gravels bi gu abron sign assist enti ya e post was no post but me mo bi enti ya bi na me commentator ena kwa bi ko say ye ye corner na ye won ya che abron sign to atwa so three to atwa so four enti first two no me me wo wo team ena last two ye so wait but me na wo last two no ena na me ye commentary ye
0: anti also na ye commentator
2: oh yeah
0: ena sports wo bro
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2: me che itie
0: mo si bi ni ya kama
2: it is okay ye ye na me ko for ba ko ko say chance na ko friend Rubin Senyo I'm not going to be able to do it. What's that thing America ho? so TVC so ma man for
0: kwen be na fa so buy
2: be duru ye na at least ka ye deserve say so ka say yakwa ba kent na mfime obi am minister na still cry me friend no part of what is wakata
0: je bi kana no atun
2: Tom Pinto is where you high performing and you can say coach
0: oko Tom man so modern mo say low performing
2: or you high performing go part one kent be prayer na still be appear you low performing coach part one the best oh soccer when are you goalkeeper three now
0: only
2: can so mo nyina your former aka man kwa me kunu rubin senyo it's okay. They, you see, says I when they cry the over the deal, you have no official German leader and dancing the creator for the Blasters. No, no, Kosa. Do one and then they pray. Just a day. It's okay. Men found say the day by rainy and now rain, and you have been paying my on opus. And so, God said, they done me GM free, so I on opus, man. Next election, be your own opus. God, George, Uncle Bill, throw.
0: Okwa ume mafia o.
2: Kwa ni Karim Brusa?
0: Mwe, uluma ya waye mre.
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0: You see,
2: We need competition to the Dembra and soccer. The day will be a open skin now. A bird in our soccer, a bit must stand it, whatever threat it be. I can talk about or links.
0: Then you swear, then
2: Nepa power links.
0: No,
2: talk about priority or what?
0: Kesipa
2: Mona would you run and a car broach? My question, we will have mass. I want to swap. Shall be maybe what? Sikai I crab election say a delegate. You not to my another hotel. So can you are you telling me say the day or who yes?
0: That's what on Kunta.
2: Oh yes, you can be yes. I'm going in casa. You get a personality. So God bless our Kuya Wuna Bruce.
0: Now I bet if I'm no more scapa.
2: So ka.
0: When you say sir, small scale man and no more yebi.
2: Oh,
0: I'm a family no more yebi.
2: Responsible one, na na zegalaji.
0: I'm only a responsible one. Responsible one.
2: Okay. It's okay.
0: I'm only an insensu.
2: The competition, bra. Barcelona no new one your former players Chelsea new one former players in kwa goalkeeper coach former player free kick coach former player the football people na na had your major na lawyer no no mm-hmm. Die mu wa mrani football to ka different
0: Ghana or Kosku at side
2: the ma
0: ba kwa ye bufu say
2: we dey kwia fu ani
0: say lawyer dey crack da odi su dey wa wie lawyer
2: cocoa board nipa on ni cocoa one scale one on ti cocoa say no nu bi nkura da on da cocoa board anu onye wake up draw ni e ma cocoa our farmers are not wake up draw sani e man ni e ye no ye man mu
0: amani we doctor
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0: ma na man e dey no
2: so ka Ghana for a mommy and yes, I'm mistaken. Bill. No, no, no, no, no,
0: no, no, no,
2: no, no, no, no, no, no, no, no, no, no, no, no, no, FIFA no, no, no, no, no, no, no, no,
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0: Your man a car, I went to $38,000.
2: Award, you need
0: to. You say, best local players, no? Omoko Blasters, no, the best local place at the Blasters.
2: And the other thing I have was selling Madam's D.
0: Well, Blasters are same.
2: Ah!
0: And you locally,
2: you are selling Madam D. You are the Blasters.
0: I want to judge a few, you know, who supergan, so draw attention, say, I want to name your best player in the local league. Local best player in the Blasters.
2: Yeah, shot to one of size. Any other Tom and
0: the Pampers.
2: Yeah, you know, the Pampers. I'm going to come out. Oko for be I am a size. Oko for the Amahai.
0: David,
2: yes, the best local player in Blasters.
0: Blasters, simple.
2: Sally, madam, so about Blasters.
0: One could be.
2: And the other than your mayor said, I'm not saying anyone to me a carbon on award. Yeah, I'm saying, madam.
0: And what do you know wrong when you're wrong?
2: Be an enemy, my mistake. Award when you're a title.
0: The title, no, no. Judge Free and Nipano, who's progress or drawn attention.
2: And to a fan of a profound natural blaster player or cop,
0: boy, a free man,
2: no, free
0: man, or cop, like I can't have
2: a born a woman day.
0: No,
2: Sally, madam, some Kobe,
0: the be
2: my daughter free in Adam. But what is it? I'll see Kobe be official, no, can't want any play. And here, don't Benjamin, I said, I won't fessel. Twon size ni edi na
0: pe ene na mo dem
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2: 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Libya, how many players they free wako Europe?
0: Na contract duration that so be obesi contract.
2: Ebo, it is a 3 years na so. 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
0: No.
2: Yeah, yeah, football ni ye, and that is why I am anchor. Yes, star player Libya. And yami wawa, yes, CR7, zero. Oko early Tripoli. Oko ekuran wa miti. And I'm telling you, sir, players ne ko oru. Dudu wa send it miti wabo 3 years contract ni njine.
0: Ebi kwe mu wanyi. 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
2: Abeta mo asi asa ngere ba kutoku. But I think ye wi anchor ye Libya no player. So oko lo na ya sign ne wa asa anchor ba. Oh, he says ya wako Tripoli wo. That is why I'm a ninye kwasisi bodie no so mo me ngigi sika so as am wagan de no crow on China say no ninye ya nko ni Blasters echi sa e be san wie na nimo nya because football wa ba wie no okay jump into any when you are there high performance in na Europe class no
0: go
2: you o to add
0: class performance bia
2: class na dia nimo nya bi bra na da na da chi bi wo ba be prekoto coach ya yes o ball Libya airwell. That's why Obi Kobo dot Borussia Dortmund 2-1 yen fano.
0: You for Dortmund.
2: That is why the move is so disgraceful. Maybe you never check his car. Yes, he can come and he will be
0: here. That's it. All right, Kumi, what about Juma and Anope? Sunday, Utiye na what's up, Brenye? Obi Timi wa Jen Cheno Abba and Inti Ebekwa Humano. So Obi was so dada. Umi ni kani fano. Wode ane ni ofre Efre.
3: Soga.
0: Yes, sir.
3: Good morning.
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3: because da ma na abedi popo no wo se abedi ko bon tan e so bo pe no bi e twe benefit ye
0: sir
3: e fi se papa wo yoko bobo no ni pa bebe fi it is more than the body there you should buy. And as if you are used to or not to a book. It is very good to say, the day you are a community of Ghana football ma. Given to me, I said, the day you are not dedicated from the year of Mama. I was a kind of thing I had to be debated, the manachi. Now you show money. You are getting the manayano. Or more boa Ghana. It is a quotani birch, a mission for Zubieni. And I saw Kamebua.
0: No, no, no.
3: It is your book says, tell me, Supremo, I still support you. You and I have in my years as support you, I did the baby.
0: That's
3: not your own. Now you market the new Wassi Wakana. Bye bye.
0: Of us, I'm going to play the better was saying, I didn't shout there by 0502529935 and 0543898692. Within any of your offer, if we
4: offer for no antimony and you know, so also between
0: a friend, yes, sir.
4: You go to the test. I'm a few people here. No one more fun can say Robert Sanchez. I have the idea that last year and Robert Sanchez was there.
0: Christopher and Pamela was a Utipragam or Cocrasso. Why, dear Papa, Papa? Would you any name of every?
5: Answer my funny.
0: Hey, Pamela, come here.
5: Richard, I love what you put in her.
4: Yes, Kadir Batano. You impress Kadir Batano. Tell you all the best. Tell your best chance to crack on why is it to me? Your best chance to ask my dear him, yet we make you up in the match.
0: Prince, our trains bar, I have crossed the unemployment of that year, guys, in India. Would you any new flair if we?
6: Very well, thank you.
0: Joshua, I don't know what you can do. Into you.
6: I'm going to go to the next one. Lulu, me to make a kind say, oh, by you walk with people and new children and any more. But what can I want? Come easy, you never have a query. Who you keep up? And begin to what can I want, my baby could see. Now you get none of what I do what to almost where 10 to 9 to get it on to keep at the encounter. Yes, then thank a crack, you know, on some ticket back, we know, but why not? On to the main up of the phone and the house is where we're back up with. You
0: who only ever did it, and you can you, Joshua, love us like that, but you better say.
7: Would you any of
0: what's up, your Adama? Not playing you.
7: Last year,
0: Ofa pia abranti na efre wanapaye yabada was wakase free and your station udin anini ya ofre efre
7: amok
0: afa jimani
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Namimanfui, Sukua Maker, who has a miniature, a Obiakun Kato, Immigration Checkpoint, wa Minisama Samiato, Sumayo, Asendenti, Oba Flewomo, 02059006055105461902499000027 Afei 02479151215 Afei ka se sukuidi wo wiase amanyina Offer Christ Senior High and Technical School and

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0: Prima's educational bells are ringing. They are ringing again and again. This reminds me of my children's education. Hey, Smith, hurry up. Let's go. 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
1: Hey, I'm Paul. 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

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And in Tia Wafo, especially Mano, more appreciate you, Mukurum Kakra. 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Set where you can crack to Hona. At two more baby see a fear ye. Now, Maturania bibi at your mamma Freyadi. Yet you and your bibi a shake. Now, what the Ukuna sick, no appreciating it. Sometimes a crack to bibi Kakra, na fashion wrong. As a gift, money who is ampa, and your man as well, or any fee in a sole or self attack. Crocron so, honey, his answer be a man, be the head of the family is not easy. It's a man way, a man cool for a more mukunum kakra, won't support you, mono more bread, a memorable. I'm gonna come as I said sometimes.

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I was alone, do not walk for home, Simanu. 5 minutes after 10, 100.3 FM, your super rock station. Your mom, you're not saying. Your mom, I'm quite bam from Regime Jumaso. I shall know some mommy said. A boat do bakwa. Then you have problem for a bishiana fee. 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It will be a yard or tea. 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You're from me at the junior from now to 12. You share.

Ghana card edi akwakoma o sense aye yishi both to networks aye yishi ni Ghana ha MTN ni Vodafone no bibia ni wa ewo Ministry of Communication mu se sense bi mu wa e Ghana de ebi mu so nye ndie ndie nye Ghana de ni adade nti no ye sign back to old Ghana, which is Gold Coast, now you have a register.

Now, on your very careful, sir. Next time, we will be say on the short code with the bar. A bit to me, I'll boy. Send away out you fear you are in your closet. Now, maswa pa pa pa pa pa pa. That is, I didn't do. Young Conco Salai, the young Johnny Q, Bianco Jay, Juma Homa, young Rana Kabuyachi, Debbie. And it is now George Saint Chakra. Now, the same registration exercise, no exercise. And it's any so straightforward, sir. Beja with Juma Hoja, Bushi, and Wakubua Fasuni, you will prepare near Daddy Debbie. Yeah, advance it into a digital level. According to some Jay. According to some George and all the teacher, and it's you go show you are training. Yeah, train set sim registration exercise. No, ever so now. Recently, one shocking news via Matsi from a legend of Foyam Ponsa set up a Ghana phone in a show. The biggest mistake.

the biggest mistake pao yene. Entertainment industry ni se or shifting from high life music into gospel preacher. Hey, asemo rade. Oh my goodness. And it's a Ghana for you now, fan channel. And he said, yeah, we're branding the one or bouncing back to the music again. And it's one time it's cool now, won't you? Or the hit songs. And the diva.

na mi bisa ne se na se o se nyame ne kasa kire no ansana o shift from her life to gospel preacher evangelist and kwani a friend of bra oforiam ponsa o move radio to radio radio to radio radio to radio na o preachy at that time kwani think say na mo is it SS1 or what? Yeah, I think so. Achapa! Easy. And he just said they were rebranding the whole fresh shop. He said they were bouncing back to the entertainment industry. You know, be on time with you. For real, Ponsa or for real. Way back, no. Now the voice is this. And advance it. And it's one fan channel. Programs are holding in a way inviting of Eva. What be hit here says one more. Did you go in city today? Can you dance? We call them Slimmy Bob. Program the Nyamas. I'm gonna show you how. It's a mixed pack, a bus of life, cook smoke, then the management. Baba says, so I'm a brick, the entire city. You know? That's a great crowd. Brick this year. Baba, the engine fell so. I engine the book. Yeah, they start punching to Kwani Pija Kosro near the above from Beko. Yeah, they saw no Boko saw. And it's a cocoa smoke of fans in your one time which you could not win out what your eye. Media and a swire ship, but Nina sanity. That's what we call it. Sometimes after you a while, it has to happen like that. I say, ready first! And it's here, Simon Tinka Cranium Pisca Cran from Guibotum, but your feed that be out here, 100.3 via big shout out to you. I say red fellas. And it's Mark B Dental Clinic for C and Control Sebra. A more cross station, it's here, I break home here no more. And it's a seno and can't a womb when bra. Nah, yen yen for come up, papa so shiny gold diamond. You're beating in Adia, my person who cross Saint. Especially the crowd when your program KCB. Let's say engagement. Nah, okwa kwa you may kiss your bride. I forgot about noon, no, not to say. Yeah. Hey, and then why them? And it's your brother, Mark B4, and show, Sino, cross, Sino. I see it too, I be too. I see a failure, I be a friend, come up. I know your friend, teeth replacement. Yeah. Oversee your polishing or your DBB to tell it to see you come up and say, oh, this is your principal, any dinner. This is what Priscilla, okay. Why any dinner? Then come up, party amount. And it's one more than a phone, each chair, cross station, each one, and then come up, amount. 02495 28 93 02505 28 93 02050 77 519 02050 77 519 And it's a corner mark B4 and she shows come up and then you come up forever. Vital mixture sebra and then a capsule by GB. Now oh your bema it's me question and you come up and now so you're from you what the boy anymore and away gym. And a friend of premature ejaculation, no, or say, are you? When you put your money around a kitchen, what pursuing to me the deep about coffee chair and your cry to church to see and buy ye? And a friend of menstrual disorder, no, and your cry, of course, our scientist, your pa, ASM, opa, walk, sexual weakness, or banny or bema, you know, but modern say, only when you betray. Clement Herbal Clinic, who draw also a vital herbal mixture food, no. Your friend is Simmons.
when you be now no more, it's me a brown, I use this even feeling, I'm a mind, and I won't tell you nothing. Also, what's me, your best, your best memoir. Sasem de Crompony say, I dear Baku, Chikrana Siatica, or to a Sintinino, no Etrician War. Oh, sorry, I know how, especially, you inform my young man, me, sister, and we. Mamma Tanassi check a crowd of women say, to a Sintin, that chance, I just all don't happen, Pim Hop. 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

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Na ye menu edu yane kama kama pa fama ye beba. 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Ti bo modern pana bi die aduane papa. 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Ni padua na ye kama kama kama kama kama kama kama kama kama kama kama pa. And it's 0254 321 4 234 6 1 0 5 4 7 5 4 0 5 4 7 5 4 1 0 6 7 0 5 4 7 5 4 1 0 6 7 0 5 4 7 5 4 1 0 6 7 0 5 4 7 5 4 1 0 6 7 0 5 4 7 5 4 1 0 6 7 0 5 4 7 5 4 1 0 6 7 0 5 4 7 5 4 1 0 6 7 0 5 4 7 5 4 1 0 6 7 0 5 4 7 5 4 1 0 6 7 0 5 4 7 5 4 1 0 6 7 0 5 4 7 5 4 1 0 6 7 0 5 4 7 5 4 1 0 6 7 0 5 4 7 5 4 1 0 6 7 0 5 4 7 5 4 1 0 6 7 0 5 4 7 5 4 1 0 6 7 0 5 4 7 5 4 1 0 6 7 0 5 4 7 5 4 1 0 6 7 0 5 4 7 5 4 1 0 6 7

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You saw your Jennifer. And in Jimmy Biao, Brookumni, Bronk Ahafo, Crow Biao

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Your boarding facilities come up, I bet you have Wajia Bofrano. I was Shadiano Pa, and we are near now, BCE Penny Corre, 100%. A academic grounds that would you are Adishian Qua, Utu and Yadishian, Utra and Yadishian. Your teacher centered learning materials and our resources, near child centered learning materials and our resources. Your church for any bit Shadia Bofrano Betiasia. Lady Abofrano should be Shinadia on Wakasabetiasia. Practicals. And it's even money pass Abofrano when you 2 years to cry Concordia, Afanabra, Christ the King Academy. What do I share? Don't forget to share any gas filling station and the deal with here. Boarding facilities in the Jay Sansu Chris CV Eddie Kaho. Yay, Christ the King for me. It was one of my sorry. And then for a headmaster on the line, it was 0541574534. 0541574534. Your patch for so any more Juma. And it is a way university. And what we any other institution be on a 0541574534. Sabri Abra. Your fountain senior, so your friend interview no na qualify na bet radi na was mission na wanya kakra dia gubo to mu. From now that's on any ash fuma for two baby energy ash foam company limited for see and control senior bra na bet da foam papa ibetin ya massage uni pedu na kama kama pa. Angel or Arabia, and it is all per queen size, king size, open super high density matrix, and I'll pay student matrix there. A school for the Beko school, Yanche, your baby BA SHS. Now, do Bebabeko Christ Academy, but more than our pay student matrix. Come up, now, the amount of front hostel and our fee. Boarding houses are good when you have one small year womb. It's a woman in a BGV. Now, a mwaupa. Your dining table never drops are good when you have your king size bed and a queen size bed. Nina, when you be chess, I hold or stuff a checks. Come up, I'll be see you them hotels. I hold any motels. I hold on the restaurants. I hold on major community tables. Nina.

And then some of them can't show some brickum haya. Well, Mr. Bennett Essit, you know, I know one of many dealing with Jinak Pharmacy. Yes, GRE one man drop a coin so hey, I can't run with the traffic light in our brickum continental. No? Yeah, bumping not so wah. I'm gonna let you know. I'll be over to you, coin. I say, red fell. I'm gonna clear 4 towels and a year off seats. I say, red fell. Room main station, Sequa, taxi rank, and when I'm so be home. Oh, you ready? We are special delivery service. And it's gonna be a wubia. And yet difficult to cry. We're not seeing home a peri. Phone number, bro. The boss were for a da phone quidde. Sapunching to qualify Jacosro near the above phone book call. And it was something conscious, the 054177-6437.

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And then one will you job with Jacka Cracker. 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So salary fana ura bank in Guadia and the mount loan but you Sanso funeral loan bra near mouse kakakra na fako ye ye na uyana wa babichia or shabienim pressure bienim a ye kudi sa punch into kwano. 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Muslim for my son than your friend mosque, no, in the dear way. Biada so, your ho, banda and crow, your ho, and banda and quanta, your ho. And the branches and the mabo body, my one. Brecum, what I mean, you were zongo one way, so. Yanni Brecum, Muslim for my sorry than your friend mosque, no. And your deep and chain, you hear. Your friend of Rafa Kasemo adjacent. And then your friend was 020183

9602433 35 minutes after 10. And it's Duba Konoba near the Holy Family Catholic Hospital for Jumaya Fonesia. Now for your chapel within some last week, you know, and your Fedia grow. Send a man for you so interesting. Oh, no, for no, for no, say, I'm Quadani, dear. Avant vous dire papa papa papa papa, vous savez qu'on finira dans vos studies à l'université. Hey, ah, c'est vrai. And it's unique star one to Zoro International Sea and Control Sebra. Nafa Abofrano Bra. The entertaining Yamishu Kwanshu. Young Friday Chak, Kandia Kama Kama Pa. Young fan Shen Adie. That's all we do, a high academic ground. We are a serene environment in Udu Hokro Bin Control Sebra. Abofrano is other than Bani Chen Adie. I'm gonna show you how to do. Let's see if I can't be a man.

Ti ti abofra na chere na de ma na chinya be ye pani papa pa. Let's see your breakum. Star business senior high school. Training to your friend and staff sec. Bring your car road. No, so on your wall. You want to know you ready for us? And it's your next recruit. You need cage in quantity of an abra. You entertain a comma, comma, punch and a D. Pa. And it's your 05307 490 93 Unique Star Montessori International School or say Christ our strong tower. Yes, you Christian Kwani abandoned them.

say your bar rush is a good bar, and so say, are you yet? No spend count, and then your friend say, a bucket to a be and bucket sick. With the boss on away, Jim, and you cry. It's a candidiasis, anyhow, syphilis, gonorrhea, anyhow, stroke, and a junior pediatric gosso, prostate cancer, prostate enlargement, premature ejaculation. You know, you do move papa, papa, papa, papa, papa, papa, papa, papa, papa, papa, papa, papa, papa, papa, papa, papa, papa, papa, papa, papa, papa, papa, papa, papa, papa, papa, papa, papa, papa, papa, papa, papa, papa, papa, papa, papa, papa, papa, papa, papa, papa, papa, papa, from headquarters, no friend. 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

0: 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Fufu Special.
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1: 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Yeah.
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1: no, you red first. I say red first.
0: 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Books, you're free. 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Free, yeah. What more pen sweat day? 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And it's just Abraham Rika Senina admission. 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JHS 1, 2, and 3. 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
1: That's what we call us, we do.
0: And it's a Bayaja tomb. Nina is sent a idea. So be a near tree. Go on, send a bitch idea, bitch idea, Jai. Results on a bay, penny correct. Hey, Charlie, Jai.

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Star Business Senior High School. Trinity, your friend is Staff Sec. I will be cockra. And it's my more numbers to me and son, not bomb more than a friend. Never be a womb, Puaira, young farm rent to Ghana. Nay, bring a half of crop beer with him, be a boarding facilities. Come up away, so close you hope. Summer crack, a well-structured discipline institution. That's right. 02436 432 541 02091 497 62 02091 497 62 055 55 20829 055 55 20829 Modern first of second penny voy. Now, among Joe, first super.

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Nena number JC in our fee. Papa Kujunshra. And then your Fedia grow. We're a legend if I when it comes to radio presentation. Any media as a whole. Financial is too much. And then you're only 10 to 12. Yes, your party time for now. Yeah, papa, Ivan Siai.

0: washing powder and a bathing soap sinina bobody na brava jibi diapers are hood winning in ebi parts are hood type of ben I won't go you sure yo de yo fe when it to me you when it can't and I bet you will break enterprise. And it's your more hood winning in any milo different types. 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Oil, no. 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
1: Red first. 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Yeah.
0: You're 1 liter, 2 liters, 3 liters, 5 liters. Yeah. Tomato paste, hood winning in a mackerel, hood winning in a can one is a chi one. A mono full box.
1: Who's out there boosting? Boosting. Who's out there crying? Crying.
0: Any hard box, Nina. 50 kg, Nina Bushu Honum. And it just some can't just do Brikuma.
1: Who's out there crying? Crying. You won't let you need you. You won't get boosting.
0: Any Brikum main central market, Nini Dian. A quine a copy to tie 1 filling station, Honum pair. 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

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Yes, shea butter one. Kama kama pa. After wash. In a view of honum. If you don't know how to do it, just listen to me. Yo, Brekun Central Market, you need Josh, see him in Limuha, and your walk, Ecosol Ventures. 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

na NCC unipedia NCC untini ene unompe mu nyina kama kama pa sama kwa kwa one two ene stroke na your diabetes na your high blood pressure Buana for CC only Pedian Kama Kama Padia Mao. And you do Shalom Radio, hey, ya will be a biato. Ope to do Bia, will be a biato, the Aquaco Gusto, Kama Kama Pa. But more than I said, the crumb pony said, a bush and chenfa. I'm gonna show you. Be my man of Fanko who stars a hoodo. Omunya B and Fanko, boarding houses a hoodo in Ebi. We fresh after mail, or did we are no one no more? And our part on Numbi, and we are on Numbi, and we're on Numbi. But we are the best CPS star. And it's a pharmaceutical shop, we're gonna help you do what we are a shan only juice in Ibiano.

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Now you say non-alcoholic beverages are holding in a bin so hot here. And you mean waters are holding in our serving occasions to be a sick. Or do Steve Rain Enterprise are when you be a honomato. And it's a casuman at Dubacona Bo, in Yabo Pass, and a medical catchorno. Yes, yere Holy Family Catholic Hospital, Ebedin Komboka Kra. After your pomo, they want some more. And it's one more day, so you were feeding free and ever here. A friend actor Junior King Atta. 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

0: me ma o question bi na answer ma me. 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
1: Back to back mixes on the ones and twos.
0: And I'm free. Akrana. 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

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Breakum St. Monica's Mix Park.

And it's Yama Busian Yana Shady Nafe Yama Busian Yana Yako 100.3 FM. No, do not bo up a Hosimano, me and Unibiensa. And it's Yama Money say you're going to still be Nafe Yane Holy Family Catholic Hospital, a Juma Yafono at a Chenko Mwene. Topic in our Monday Bano is very serious and very interesting. And so never flip your dial, keep it locked on 100.3 FM. Your friend me at a junior, Mwakwaba.

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0: eh eh ani aye

0: Yene Holy Family Catholic Hospital. Anese for Papa B. And then you fire dom yenya doctor. Bako. And it's your name, which means then you fed your grow cry. It's not gonna be easy. And it's we are blessed. And we say, when you don't call me, you're a chef, fine woman. Aya boda boda boda boda boda boda boda boda. And it's quickly, and you call a monchina, you know, and to us. Mama.
1: Papa.
0: Good morning.
1: Pacha, good morning.
0: Now, what you saying?
1: Yamia domo swear.
0: Yamia dom, you be a woko.
1: Yes, Yamia chair.
0: Yes. And Nadia, me have it to me, me something comes out to me say. And your fedia broker.
1: And then where they
0: were. And then move a
1: day.
0: And then move a day far.
1: It's wrong. We'll be in free, we'll be. This is soon free, we'll be.
0: That's right.
1: And a man not catching the set and the moon, no quantity, one friend here.
0: Okay.
1: Moi, Debbie or Mokambo made the boy from me, and I will cry so cry.
0: Okay,
1: yes, and yet, near my union, I'll be to me. I can't have one thing,
0: and a crab.
1: Cocoromo, or who say I send you a domestic, a betcher, MP, MC.
0: All right,
1: I dream for ma, would be a woodsy, and when you have break, a ranty, you were so in uniform in a
0: radio, you know.
1: Even free her cry,
0: all right, Jupiter,
1: drivers, and any woman in our
0: car riders.
1: Yeah, yeah, omo bebre pa na senada ye nim no e Holy Family Catholic Hospital.
0: Yes,
1: ye de ya ye tu ho si wo se ye de se ye de ya re sa papa e de bebre kum so ho enye de bia na oba ya ya ba o nti aye ba na ya se ba be tina ho na ya che che nsemu a senada ya wo hu se ya e bi po be tu ho na mountain e ni sa e ka bo a enye ye ne doctor na na better every introducing a home. Ghana, you before Holy Family Motaka, we are now introducing a ne. May every day won't come on.
0: Okay,
1: a topic.
0: A topic.
1: Send me born you. Someone born you, me said, Doctor Bishop. A topic, pregnancy.
0: Pregnancy, okay.
1: And then say, yeah, and say, Doctor, the best of so, Hanani. I'm for me. I mean, say, I'm for me, baby, I'm Kessessay. A foreman, I'm taught I would hear no more.
0: And
1: say, submit me the about form Kakra. Mr. Doctor Bay in a year, Parliament. The baby won't come up. Nah, it's a holy family. They won't see a year 24-hour service. Ain't you know? I break beer, open your condition, beer, fabra. And then doctor free maternity side, neighbor, and man won't be a while, only man. O se nko holy family ho be chenti no ma men fan fan chen he ya na o de akofo fa wa o mo last season se ba ku bi e ba ba chi ama ba no na e to da na e wa wo ne mo be dre o ti ye ku ma e na doctor se e wo ha
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1: 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So, baby, we walk away from my job to ambulance. That is a condition. Nayana, a high, and Fabra, Nayan Shanay in your mouth, upper counseling, upper anything concerning will have a person wish you when me was so also your chichim. And you know, when you mumsen and can end up be muni was in about 15 years ago. Hey, Papa. But so you see your last year crying, my sister, and up away, you may hear your
0: home.
1: Yes, some bedroom. And you meant to let you and Cassie, Maria, what 25 years ago. I didn't see any. If
0: you know their cry, can't see me now. Yeah, they made your idea feed your young yard.
1: I'm not going to be able to do it. Sebi mi aye ton ton ton ton o wo ni nyina bi wo dem o no ka da na doctor wo fie nti wo mra na na kit ni nyina ase oh no no di kya sai ni ni nyina na fo wo dia besi
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0: Hey,
1: Papa, don't go for Gusso. And then we go to our power system, and it says, I said, Miss, I want to hear. Want to hear? What? I said, for me, what do you so now? Wish you 10 minutes. Fanon, the Topayan, we are we here and swimming. Now, did this away as I had the way after 1 year, 2 years, then a battle. Why, you are Jimmy Sika? Nippon, Jimmy Sika. Meanwhile, what kind of food and drugs? And yes, I mean, I sure know. But I bet tonight TV, so I watch it and say, when I know what TV radio soon announcement and now, you know. And me, some night, actually, I'll bring you know, a boy bra. It's a mess, I'm a young peckin. Yeah, I am a young bass, why I see me again, I'll be being out. They say, I'm not letting him, I'm in the baby, what dance here. No, no, no, no, no, no, no, no, no, no, Say yeah, no, no, no, no, no, no, no, no, no, no, no,
0: no,
1: What's your cotto? Yes, say a kidney. Yes, say a mema, because no, it's your same one or one offer. Oh, sir. And so, my dad, a doctor's with you, Miss Oma, Brana, said in your mother, a qualified doctor.
0: Yes,
1: one of the two shall be.
0: Oh,
1: and I wouldn't say, I can say, sit down and put in a mortuary services here, then I never were for pa.
0: Sir,
1: yes.
0: Okay,
1: yes. Your boy. Oh, a yakama,
0: you're from Calic Hospital.
1: Only from a Calic Hospital.
0: And I know for a duffel crowd.
1: Yes,
0: that's right.
1: Yes, you're going to form pa.
0: Okay.
1: What the better are and say, Missy, you will be the wa. I feel you know enough. I fear. Who said, Mammy, some in India?
0: Okay.
1: Do you want him to be who are you to me? A check. Be bit to me, see you be sure watch it.
0: Yeah.
1: Ah, you to me, deep emotion watch her and say, any bibia. And to what I will pay 3 months, me 5 months, me says 1 year, dear.
0: 1 year.
1: It means say,
0: okay.
1: You was a infidel, sister, so you mean him.
0: Okay.
1: I mean, you
0: yeah.
1: How do this year number 2 hour? Over fine, senior.
0: No problem.
1: What number 2 hour now? And see, and then come on a day, they will be into no joy, mama, but not while we're looking for the
0: funeral.
1: No fear, yeah, shall come on, I say. Okay, no room.
0: Matty. Dog a cover.
2: Yeah, no.
0: Now, but your meaning can be so, your frown saying.
2: My patrol, me dindi, Dr. Dennis Cheme.
0: Dr. Dennis Cheme.
2: Yes, yes.
0: Oh, okay, okay. Mitaba Holy Family Pavet in Hu.
2: Ah,
0: me taba to Mami Penny Kakra.
2: Sir.
0: Yeah, very yeah. Giant woman. Ona I know Tafe me.
2: One time, Mamma, I have fire, bro.
0: Ah, okay.
2: I'll be home.
0: But you don't eat you.
2: All right. And the kind of mother was mother. Jumoku kesi ya si wakwenya kesi wabia
0: maya.
2: I was stand on the already existing protocol. So the sister di kanchia kumwa mpe yifu. 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
0: Alright.
2: Me head of department, Dr. Zach, medical director, Dr. Jemfi, and her sister Rena administrator. Iti meche ubi ya. Alright. Iti ene, yep, yep, yep, topic ina swa na. Alright. So, And the topic is ectopic pregnancy. When you look at medicine, see, if you have medicine and practice, it's important to say, even better than that, you can be fashion. Nanka didn't punk ember. And then she any pay, be beat me up. So public education, I'm hunting it now. Now, you can't ectopic pregnancy, you say a words me in same form, you know, you can't boom. A ectopic and a pregnancy. She said, I bear any better, I say, very sense me.
0: Okay.
2: All right. So pregnancy, the HR, and you sing. And you sing very successful. Yeah, it's in your chest, my memory, every beer trip. 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
0: Yeah,
2: can't have say a baby to say, who drank and say, I've been being a quaint, a cool baby and a soon one. Tis all banner to Kusiana, not a fat I've been bearing.
0: Okay,
2: and I said, draw bay and fancy a tube, fallopian tube. Tis draw bayonum, and I bear man whom sooner a rowdian, and the Kusiana be sheer.
0: Okay,
2: 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Ene sha asifu
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2: 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It's a silver quay anymore. Now, I sing a quay chili. Tint me tarapusham. If you suit me talk or banner, Nassimo, say 1 hour, dear one.
0: Okay.
2: Net a dine chamber. And now I could be swimming swimming so dear. And also, the intimate talk with your funum baby, you go across a bed bound the baby hospital. Not a tarin and son. Intimate tarin and son. And said, and a nipper wound into a baby tarry. No, unya, muja, any a year, any 8 minutes. And say, if you be a chum confanoche, any colibu, or mutimi my back be meaning to baby, or to me nipper, and no me. But anyway, very dangerous, and no pipe. We be doing no strict monitoring. And I be suiting the tire, I would dear no junction. I that wardrobe bay, and I be from my me, and I would dear no. It's me be tire and chain hobby. Next year, I would dear in check. And T. Wayne baby, ectopic pregnancy. It's me see. Now, it's not. Say a car ectopic in pregnancy and ectasy, a very common condition in our setting here. I mean, not common as in a dorsal part, but
0: yeah,
2: yet I'm say Holy Family in a secondary facility. I see TAG referrals if free baby baby,
0: if
2: a bono has a call, conina baby baby, or more referred patients, my enna, chrome high and cassans also. Now we are seeing in a World Health Organization statistics just say. Ma many be an offer a 100 at least 1% in your ectopic. So 1% out of 100 pregnancies a tie a ectopic. Now, then a beba, my betcher say, ubi to many ectopic. The kind of say, a brave in your ectopic pregnancy, that means that you should first be pregnant. So when you ma unti me nya ectopic pregnancy. Inti ese anye sen hun sen che ni ni bi. Eta e esi. Pempi ni ube di kan yi en hubi. But yen susu ne yen hun se. Oyo ba na wonye ma. Enye automatically. 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Impo wan hun sen che ni bi etre se wonye. Ebi ne de wey. So oba fo e fura. The early signs, we have presumptive signs. They presume, say, I did be a while home, a chess on you, never probable signs, and also maybe a doctor be an able test. And they were confirmatory signs, confirmation, and no, now pimpy, that is the best to confirm pregnancy. And no, now put it to me, I can be to mommy and we have to pick an item. Near idea, they are found. Presumptive signs, and say, say, be a woman's is amber. And say, okay, go, come here, push you at it. More by now. I could see you saying the men's is in back. First, my best friend could go catch and see the men's is on by intimidation. A presumptive sign. The facts of men's is our manner and be madam. Presuming, I will presume, but no crunch is a one.
0: Yeah,
2: but it is possible. Okay. And now, say, oh, buying him, no man, meet my own one danny. I will tell an opa to none of both no north if he none of who yes, she can crack. Hey, so I'm your man, and no for more you do got no for no need to me now. Presumptive signs of pregnancy. It will be so ectopic sometimes early pregnancy symptoms like this can all show up. And I have probable signs. Probable near the ABA work hospital. Not yeah, yeah. The attendant say in some of the can ABA, we'll be so bit money, been so not ABA on you. Your baby will be covered with you for being a show, so now buffoon. And I say, you and my, you acquire social stress. Any other drink, granted, immense is gravity, Matiapo, most me and I, and don't just say, maybe I'm going to marry well, so now buffoon as a menu. And so you're progressive from there. But it's me, I didn't say any sign of my name. To be a topic, so between the immense is in bar, the buffoon, no, bare first few weeks of it. And then the probable ones in here, you be alcohol hospital, you are tested. Ya Joe Johnson, and now Wako pharmacy, and now Wako to test kit in a bit. Oh, Johnson say, one who say, I'm so positive.
0: Yeah,
2: probable ones nature say a Kasama pregnancy, but any de Biana, a bitch now, ama pregnancy. And even say, oh, test positive. Yeah, one you might be when you pay any man who's a bit more produce hormones now, and now say, your man, I be my ear who say, urine, no, yeah, dear. You be who say, I didn't say any day. okay ewu na obi wa no na wo de ye kese na fu hye the fact is say ye nyina ye hu say obi oba ashe ye ti on friends maternity at that na na fu ye kese a adwen me dikan aba ye ti me say e bia onye ana say e bi kura so ana e bia na fibroid ana say be for the daddy these are all probable symptoms obi hu a obeka say bi sha but the confirmatory ones one ultrasound your body a trust scan what is the positive you have to go the step forward
0: okay
2: to confirm that you are pregnant
0: okay
2: and your trust scan you say ah kra na come ho boom e hu anyensen no ye hu a scan no aka se che o anyensen na da wo die no ana ndem it confirms ana say anyensen a akwa ni mu pa no enu no say wo ya uhu so bi exam no chese akra no otutu ne nan
0: okay
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0: okay
2: enti mostly ye hwe risk factors may categorize the risk factors, you know, into 2 or 3. And then the one who a bit my topic, you know, maybe I want to remember. One, obia ya ye ni tube bowel surgery. I'm not saying utube na anyense ni before my ban. Ebiya bibi nti ayi operation or so da. Ebiya na unsubi jina hundi. Ye try facing unsubi be free na ayi operation. Na obi o home po. Ebiya na operation utwa wo. Na omukwa. Tubes in and then times you grab me back when you but a risk I come once. Not your tube when you said they be on to me, will be not be binti less than zero, less than 1% TBC. Na tube na try na asin akwo kan si ani e ba se akutwa aba tube nim ti awo ni beto ma chance e bitume di aba no.
0: Okay,
2: na aye aye BBS ni kwan na akam e na obi susu wa ectopic ni wanya bida so wanya bida e so hwe ohun ye.
0: Okay,
2: because that is one of the biggest risk factors.
0: So okay,
2: when,
0: nah,
2: when you be paid, all right, you're likely.
0: Me miss a question. We say, Obi air power now, we take a lot of medication now. One ma right place, Obi to me take that other medication. It's a be our hospital now. Money for baby, say, brother, Jiwe, said, na madam, nurse, you can. Rabbi Jui, Rabbi Nunwei, Rabbi Yisi, Fawi Frawi, na Yisi, na Obinya Awone Adia. And also, no, it me, at this, a topic in Obana. See, we on your same, between the Obana.
2: All right, so that's it. So, technically, no. First of all, a drukono on the dandy womb. What I say? Largely, an anchor groovy bree, and shed down five topics, and a local okay. Factors.
0: Yeah.
2: Tia here come in Quebec. O baby water any infections when I say you guno nana ya say na ebi timi ko tube ni na ya tube na ho ni mo sisi
0: okay
2: what you say nti anya dru ni pese ni mo kwan a ebi a nipa no oyare a ofa so treating ho no ko de ben anti na anti de ni o ma ko sheshe na say na ni tube ni nyina mu ayi den
0: okay
2: I say ebi so na adru bi o ho relax muscles your hormonal drugs bi o ha muscles na timi relax no na ebi anyese atu na entime ampushi a meto agode no na si e kan risk factor ya obisa hanse mi oba smoking character wise smoking also has an effect
0: okay
2: on your tube which can also cause it
0: okay na mi mi sa se obinya nemu yare toato asoa onyense a etimi etumi dia topic ni bana
2: one of the moderate risk factors
0: uh-huh.
2: Free be pelvic inflammatory disease
0: okay
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2: Technically speaking, no. So the abortifacial drugs, you know, it doesn't really work on the tubes.
0: Okay.
2: It works on the uterus, no. I would na kasemu. But in PMP, you know, yeah, na yeah, we say nipa bi omtai yeah abortion baby, na na omo sexual behavior, no. So yeah, na a bit high risk.
0: Okay.
2: Because. Ibi kwa ni mema be what you say a combination of all okay. Those factors input obi ti make as in a family planning kwa ko dun bia obi ti me nyebi and technically ntisa nemu
0: okay.
2: Family planning no dey ya dey share ya se no first of all it's supposed to prevent the pregnancy dey ni kwa so wonyem kwa nemu e se wase wona ho se wonyem a na quickly wa me yehu say anyensen because I dey say occupy space wa would you to say a problem with my phone, one point, and let me say there's a risk to say, and you say, and you me me to I would do those drugs a year a combination of other factors rather than say a drone on ammonia ectopic.
0: No, be a walk no, we are real quick, be brina or on farm on our farm hospital. No. No, then I'm going to change it. Don't be treating it. You mean this other level?
2: Oh, and then they say, nah.
0: Okay.
2: Because it's a ye. In Namuyari, no. Pimpin, a bar, a ye. wa wo de ho nyoma ne edikru
0: ebam
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0: okay
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0: okay all right abusia 100.3 fm kasa fidi no wasugu so awuti no yene anese fo ne a doctor fo apomuden apomuden ve kan echi mi se apomuden si echi ban fo na yene o mo jutu ko ne je ne we are blessed to have one doctor from Holy Family Catholic Hospital and our church a topic won sen 17 we so experience we pray akakra na do mi enu anya bone yakopis 104.3 fm and it is a break could be a also a question via obetimi afre na webisa doc and then next na fee yasan so atwaso and inti dog mi misa what are some of the management options how do we work sadly
2: okay that's naturally there's a natural law that prevention is always better than cure and even beyond prevention early detection is always a better option than late
0: okay
2: because say uhuni earlier you will just manage the condition.
0: Okay.
2: But even later, you manage the condition and its complication.
0: Okay.
2: Which affects your treatment modality. And I'm going to be fast to manage any resource in power will be there.
0: All right.
2: In pain, if you don't have any power, you say, ectopic, the any ankle operation. But you won't in term, not say empire. You beat him to what will do so.
0: Yeah.
2: Your money tell. You won't in term, you follower. A bit to me the what word was so broadly there were two management options.
0: Okay.
2: See who in temper near Traskan, near true mojan and say I didn't send your money or mojan and said then you should be brave. The Traskan you say I didn't empire baby a dano. A bit a idea bit my more draw. A bit me what to do so better word maybe at that means me a follow up a outpatient. Bempino and with me boy a follower. Ebi hu se be yi ana eyi ana se bia ya mo odu na ada so na ye hwe won ebi ana ye hu se be bia dunu ebi a ye master tell ya mo di tu okay eyi eyi na fe ye next or ultimate option eh ye surgery last option se ye sha ni hu se ade ne bia de be ba kra mo di tu dada
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0: okay
2: he to be we na e kwono kwan na ye den esi na me ncha de oba bi a wo tube ni
0: okay
2: ti ye iba akokra wo ba ko a and so we be to me the idea now now to an ammo ye about hospital and then tema even in tema na at my boy
0: all right and in here we see we be to me afre na we face challenge bi e wo e topic mu a na o dia ba and in here homa no
2: Frankly speaking, surgery is never, even we as a doctors, surgery is never our first option.
0: Okay.
2: Surgery has never been, oh, my, good job. It takes a lot of our time. Once you go to theater, you probably be, I say, you probably be, you're a mom. A mom, that would be the kind of a mom, you're a mom, you're a mom, you're a mom, you're a mom, you're a mom, you're a mom, you're a mom, you're a mom, you're a mom, you're a mom, you're a mom, you're a mom, you're a mom, you're a mom, you're a mom, you're a mom, you're a mom, you're a mom, you're a mom, you're a mom, you're a mom, you're a mom, you're a mom, you're a mom, you're a mom, you're a mom, you're a mom, you're a mom, you're a mom, you're a mom, you're a mom, you're a mom, you're a mom, you're a mom, you're a mom, you're a mom, you're a mom, you're a mom, you're a mom, you're a mom, you're a mom, you're a mom, you're a mom, you're a mom, you're a mom, you're a mom, you're a mom, you're a mom, you're a mom, you're a mom, you're a mom, you're a mom, you're a mom, you're a mom, you're a mom, you're a mom, you're a mom, you're a mom, you're a mom, you're a mom a car time any BBS. So service is always not our first option,
3: okay.
2: But it's our last resort. Yeah, more during that end year, and I will see a bit more clear. We're hoping,
3: okay.
2: Hold that one now, watching. No muja any day. You be enough in a bibu muja. No, I be out to muja cran or react. Muja film be brisuide the publications be brie, but I'll call shock man say, Muja and Sutia, they call Rajin, they call kidneys, Munes, and your money, and so tip. We will cranny be our punya challenge will be for Nafi, I didn't give you a key here. After 3 days, 2 days, we'll be coffee. Nafi be the hospital. Actually, usually NA last resort. Nam Pimpino or Modibe Bama Yahun. Na Akokainu, Antisanity.
3: All right, Yena offer for Bako and try to meet me a freno, Nafi and no atwaso. Hello, Evacho. Good morning, sir.
4: Good morning, sir.
3: Evacho, Dini Diocase free. Alright, it's nice for you. See you.
4: Okay.
3: Alright, me bacho doctor be you are why? Okay, now go for shop. Okay, doc.
2: So technically speaking, no, yes, possible. No, it's not high on the list. And yeah, very, very likely, but it is possible because DNC, you know, and also your pelvic maneuvers and I say a form of operation and our procedure. Ti oba no se bi a won bi a se ni bi a kechi adekro no first no kwa na omo curate and da de na no ye se o maye ti bi bi a ya e no ti twi enyo ma no ti ye twi awodie ni no e bi wa na kutwa kakra e den

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0: se tube no in extreme situations e bi na anyen se ne ketuwa bi ananse bi a anyen se no kwa free tube na tube ni okay ya jano ho ananse tube ni etima e bi afa won ya anyen se na tube na kapo
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0: ne wa ba bo ntin ananse ya YouTube no ba ko se e di kan aka se one major risk factor of you getting ectopic here will be a wedi kan ya bida
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1: okay
0: na mpem pin no so abuche ye wo preconception care Anyway, so these are some of the follow-ups that we can do. And now, unya anyem susu ati di kan kan. 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And na ye common waha. You will very big gold standard. Gold standard near say the margin of error no, is sharp. And now say, oh no, it's asking you try and pimping it to me who had the crown. For ectopic, no, gold standard, you're afraid back with transvaginal scan. And you can be a crown. Only family, yet maybe. Other places, I don't know if they are able to do. Tier no, you're in fact scan no, you didn't too. You're finished to say the DBI. I'm the fat on my seat. And no na a time who ectopic and tempa. But a no creation in pimpy no all the ectopics we see. Early pregnancy no, yeah you with the abdominal scans. Be a honka character be one ebia you try. Now I mean can see to say it be crying scan no more. It be an engine scan the fault. Because anyen say no, say be in pimping a nimbro 1 month, you just can't cry.
1: Okay.
0: Because it's shadow, but any kakra, the follow up can say after say BBS, you know, normal and tinty are risk factors, and you identify it. If you are not if you are tenure infection, if you are now widening, wash your honorable mobile. We are going so Benjamin Susua, which me up a hospital, a doctor heading a screening near a shade to be you or I am boy, not it to me a year from now. Then Panonia Susua near confirm, near your home will be that.
1: Na, sometimes, na,

0: I mean, hypothetically, no. 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Yes, because most of them, I don't even need 3 months. Ever fine. Because tube na tik tik tik tik tik.
1: Okay.
0: Ti anya senior kesi ka kre bi pe. 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Se anya sen no, enya to tube ni de enye yi. 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Na reso no so am fan hospital dem. Ti o mu hu ye na akra na eden. 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Eno kra na ye ntimi ma ni ni ebia 7 months and 8 months.
1: Okay.
0: Ti am say eno teaching hospital o fa no ti if I'm not mistaken no kolebu. Na o mu ti mi. E bo aye eno mu ye akra na ntem. Eno ya say ni ko share video. I know possibly said one for that I would do. TV and so no be at chairman's and my bit me complication abba. But I know cry one out of very many, in fact, I would say millions.
1: Okay. Oh
0: yes. And the entire since I cry baby in a.
1: Okay. Na maybe so was our question with blood group being partner on which me 10 years are a topic no.
0: Oh, ectopic is not associated with blood group as far as I know. Risk factors. Say ebi a ade anipa no ewo ho a. Say ebi any infection is anyo. Ewo syndromes bi wo ho. If I'm not mistaken, one is called cartaginous. Eno ka bi anka se bi hu bi de wo.
1: Okay.
0: No. Nipa no one say me say brush bi wo tube no. Ti ko si ani tum na se e fertilizer. Na brush na apia.
1: Okay.
0: E de aba. But nipa bi mo ho a this very rare condition and times book book na ma hu one on a brass ni say be bo abeto a odin na e bo kwa abonti but it doesn't really have a bearing. I'm here to read something about it having a bearing. Maybe there's a statistics on that. I'm here to read that, but me who particular blood group, it's more about your risk factors.
1: Okay.
0: Risk factors near the can come as no be so okra na ni tube no e wa dodo e wa. And I can't do it to be connected now. Quack, dear, be a new infection. Indeed, the thing in Tinaka and Enginaka. But blood group, I haven't seen any bearing with that.
1: Okay. Obia, what face, sir, a topic we at what to show? None of them will soon your partner and our worry. What food to be at the moment?
0: But it's not impossible. I say, in pain, you know, one say, I see I am not with you back, yea, maybe a second tube, so you're queen. And now, me can say, you're starting a mature and insane. First, now, I say, bear manual by dance, and you're insane. I'm saying, you're soon, Quana, or bear manual by insia. I say, I'm here from science in tea, or bear manual by insia, I create a bit of my wine.
1: Okay.
0: This episode is with you, you know, cry me, you know, you're here. You see, technology wo ho. Em se ne bo mo me wo so. E bit me ya yuku no akwa bo ani ne yuku sia. Ne lab ne ai e ye sia. Na fi e da fo ase ato a wo di ni.
1: Okay.
0: Yo fertility centers. Think mostly o mo akra ni kumase. And to be say sia. There is always another way around. I'm bit me ai. But and the other ne bo no so. Pa. And yeah, impossible.
1: Okay.
0: No, be so or cry now. Now, man be I hear. Now, when you're 2 times, apparently, baby, you eat 2 back. No, so I'm not quite answering a bit down. Tijuana,
1: I sound fast.
0: I sound fire. Yes, I'm quite coincident. I'm not quite trying to know. Man, I see iron. Now, you ain't even need 2 minutes for quite not teaching your movie. Tea, 2 minutes, I'll cry. I'll call.
1: Okay.
0: Until the fact you'll be so any topic me and then say, yeah, YouTube's in me and that. Be a course way inside. And a picture.
1: And
0: that's
1: true. It was still something to me. Okay. In China, I course we do be
0: a pong.
1: And yes, if you have a friend, we do fish every for Korea. Now, if you are hospital, na if you free our corner, a pong, a quadana, wa wo na trans we wo na wo.
0: Okay, so there is miscarriage. Miscarriage wo ho.
1: Okay.
0: And I wo ectopic.
1: Okay.
0: Well, one way or the other, ectopic will say that is also part of. I mean, a failed pregnancy because I'm planning any engineer and Juba. But in PMP, you know, technical definition for miscarriage, I'm planning the year.
1: Yeah.
0: And only a lot of factors.
1: Okay.
0: Yeah, well.
1: Okay.
0: So, any friend abortion, you know, medically speaking, you know, if an abortion, but I say, you know, I say ethics in tea.
1: Okay.
0: Yeah, can't abortion.
1: Yeah.
0: You can't miscarriage because miscarriage. In PMP, you can't abortion. I say, the banana say
1: okay.
0: But a lot of them know. BBC, no, no, upon a bar, and your friend miscarriage.
1: Okay.
0: No, Ghana had the end 28 weeks because you're feeding.
1: Okay.
0: You know, 28 to buy ultimate and as a preterm. But a bridge by 26 weeks, 24 weeks. Mm. Bit much so, or moon feeding any money or money.
1: Okay. All right, dog, you better say, NSO. Multimedia Health Talk, Edia Free, Brekum Kalik Hospital. Edia rain, Yako Pon Sharpa. Dog last word nafi Mako Madame Susanafi, they are very near Kofa a Kanaka Sibo.
0: Okay. All right, Mudas. The American actually a tifu when they say,
1: okay,
0: Senya may I do in Diaba, Nipasuaba, and Fidiaba. Ye mom pie say I remember, but he any pain so dear.
1: Yeah,
0: a kind of name Eba. Na ye suba any quiet fast or share a rich ye any year. Pimping it may be found in Kankani ectopic. Obi or while by one who means is a Obi or crown or on your urine testing. Na walk off a drum, Timuja tunic, I couldn't say. And yes, and I say, so she be an ectopic, who be green.
1: Okay.
0: And she say, who means is in poor test names on your man. In for two uncle to a drum.
1: Okay.
0: Uncle Muja took a can cast, I say. Traskan.
1: Okay.
0: An uncle hospital.
1: Okay.
0: You be the elder. Ukone ectopica,
1: brah,
0: name Ebian Yamia donating the address room, no waiting hiding,
1: Antinas.
0: Uban to be winning them up.
1: Yeah,
0: you be beautiful.
1: All right, in your coupon shop, madam.
2: Papa.
1: Yeah, well, last word, Nafi. Yen fancy.
2: That's your first of all. Papa, no friend, and a banner won't pay some of the beer there.
1: All right, all right. So any John Foreman in all right. Okay, that's in a coupon shram. Arija Wisia Holy Family Catholic Hospital. Health workers now to Omoka, and we are blessed to have one doctor in our mix. No, they need another brother. Yanko Ponshomo. Now we see Yanko Ponshawa Uti. Me at the next week, same time on 100.3 FM. The person saw Banafi. The health talk on Eddie Abroad. From me at the junior. The show is with me, Jamie. They are Marceline Achisa. Now, or the lunch time, now broke off and say, no, me and Sambebo. Nafi, the political arena, bro. From me at the junior. King Atta Jr. Repomu, I'm your uncle Jarvis. Good afternoon. Bye bye.

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1: Pramu Akto Ghana this year. Yamamunina, huh? Mama Kwabas, Mjefia Peace 104.3. And it was Gusso with your brasso. Send some iron satos on a semo for what you bray. Once on this way, you're the best somo secasibo. And seven section who would need 100.9. Okay, 101.7. Shepaus and crying. A beka junction, yes, some more free. Ukopiemu, I was sentimental more yenian nom. Ukrakasabum one a hello FM 101.5. Radio stations in the Dawson, Ghana, and I'm on it when you near Bomakasibui. It be Edward Bobuano. Social media platforms are who don't in our so, despite media, dear no, Casabono and yen na also. And same the media could take a sibu be and say.
2: Ghana Mount Penny's Excellency John Dramani Mama Kasanidio D to Jan say nay. Yes, it be by your friend artificial intelligence. Yenya would throw. Now quite a mouth for nam so womu use for mu do one more. Nya walking in our way to moon was yen yasha ye won.
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2: Now, Chiami Hine wa my gun am rashebe de fee, nidia wa ditu jan say, kwayam and penny faswa. Majority leader wa boni din was say wafum afe. Majority leader si siya mama ya gun some wa ditu jan say, di brand dear wa da sukrumu tache pa.
4: I'm still the majority leader. I have not left yet. And I will soon be leaving.
2: Anya maboya kao, maboya ka 22 billion Ghana cedis. 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
2: 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His excellency John Dramani mama manesi one ma. 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What tiasia wa mina ho. So berane said doctor B was in me 2 pine. Wo kwa here say anime. Nyane TSM wokwa America Canada na sefo na womo mantete mu odene ye wieso ebefo adwuma mtimi. two points and a bayer met me a deep panafim, Mede Abeshefi, was here, ya wobble a cocom. 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Now company Nasha, see a war business, he came for my gun and chain. And penny for your margin so yen chin chay and nasika cranafim. Ya records that done on one more shit me a delete him. And tinsima man penny can see yen yashi him. Nem wa ya pomo day and some.
3: Africa's health landscape is changing rapidly, as our keynote speaker noted. Our populations are growing and our disease burdens are shifting. We continue to confront infectious disease as we've always done, while non-communicable diseases are increasing. Our health workforce is more mobile today than it was in the past. Our citizens are better informed and more knowledgeable. And digital health, telemedicine, and artificial intelligence are transforming how care is delivered. These developments create enormous opportunities, but they also create new risks for healthcare delivery.
2: Oman Penny John Dramani Mama Manesi one man was say and nay assemble kwa washas yes a welcome a artificial intelligence no a man for kohon no a tro I se mi ti ya ya mi yao I se mi kotoje I se mi ni 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
3: technologies are emerging faster than many regulatory systems can respond to. Misinformation travels at the speed of light. Unqualified practitioners exploit gaps in enforcement. In emergencies and fragile settings, established systems of supervision and accountability may be disrupted. In such environments, regulation cannot remain static. It must be responsive. It must be firm. It must be fair. It must be protective and enabling.
2: Well, my name is one more said, now so their foot will say, come out, you're penny for.
3: We must confront forged qualifications, fake licenses, professional impersonation, fraudulent continuing development certificates, unlawful practices, and misleading health claims. When a fraudulent practitioner enters a consulting room, every patient who enters that room becomes vulnerable because fraud recognizes no borders. And so our response to fraud must be continental. No country should become a refuge for a practitioner who has been sanctioned elsewhere. And no community should be exposed to danger because regulators could not share verified information with each other on time. Secure.

0: nipa numi ena wendi ababetu na sibe jefie tiame na ponso na enura bra wotena ase yo no ochire chense musi
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0: Why are them to draw my gun and run sebby fiend? A year on when young for Mahama Ayarga. Or so that's why a dom to don and nanuni. Netie. Best a breaker cranny. Ya gun a mumpen, His Excellency John Dramani Mahama. A year na swan for the moon, Edibia and Sacrayano. A barber too, just a penny, ya bonny ding, sir and penny phone share and to tona no. Na one source or not gene share. Bibia e de ye dia. Or on echo on my gun, ya swear ya eshe your crunk in Kuma MMO. 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
1: I also want to thank my colleague, the minority leader, for his very kind words about me and my tenure with him in this house, except to say that I'm still the majority leader. I have not left yet. And I will soon be leaving. And when I finally will leave, I will deliver my address to the house, during which I would recognize my good days with him, and I want to thank him for all that we have accomplished together, working with integrity, with honesty, and with forthrightness in our relationship.
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3: the president has no authority to communicate the change of the leadership of the House to the Speaker. And so it was actually done in error. This matter has come before the House a number of times. As a result, even in our current standing orders, we had to define the two terms, majority leader and minority leader. And clearly, majority leader, by our standing orders, says majority leader means a member of parliament designated by the majority caucus as their leader in the house. And as you know, the practice is that the party, under the hand of the general secretary of the party, communicates that decision of the party to the speaker. That is what has happened so far.
2: And yeah, you quote here one more. I actually am here. Well, my gun, I'm rushing with you. You're Ralph and Simon Akinsford Babin. Stand some way now. William Gentu Emmanuel Akoli.
4: And Ralph, I'm receiving your fear. 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
1: I believe many of us have been unfortunately rudely interrupted in the enjoyment of our recess. Many have scheduled family travels, vacation times, medical checkups, and very important constituency assignments. And we have been asked to return to consider important national assignments. But looking at the numbers in the House, I want to commend all of us that in spite of the recess period and the many things that we scheduled, we have made time to respond to the speaker's recall to come and attend to the urgent business that is before us.
4: Onumanya for Mahama Yarga, Ebo Ghana for Nyinano Hoba, Se Onidum Kumanbe Yajuma Boom. As I'm here, be a damping for up in so 5 days in Tim, what's over Hena working through Honomono, or Se Ghana for Boss over Hena Wayanesa.
1: Items before us relate to the passage of an important financial bill and the consideration of nomination of two of us, your colleagues, to join the executive arm of government. Mr. Speaker, we also have, as you have indicated, the consideration of three nominees to the Supreme Court. I want to assure colleagues that we will work together to consider the nominations within the time frame of 5 sitting days, which the Speaker has indicated.
4: Onuminyan for Mahama Yarga. 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
2: 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soon who or no, who engine who, or Bianco Srobia, Nebjumana Sabren or ye. Into the air, what's what they turn or the better ama and yama so so to me. I say, and no so soon, Chira said, Ebia will be more be. Oh, ha ha ha. What's your boopa? And a jumadian is on my penny, Eddie Amauno, or Bunny and Nidia said, no, quasem se bibia to two ya, obey ye, I may want in a moon, quire be fast so obey no, and an appointment committee will be shaw, will be sound also watching, said ye, obey no.
1: Bahama, Ayariga, on his nomination as Minister for Local Government, Chieftaincy and Religious Affairs. We look forward to critically examining that nomination fearlessly at the appointment committee. We hope he arrives at that ministry equipped.
5: Shalom FM.
1: That has overtaken our cities and towns. Show this ministry holds squarely at the door of government for failing to enact a sanitation policy. Speaker, personally, I am filled with nostalgia. This is a man I've always respected, and I'll dearly miss him in our usual banter on this house floor. Mahama, I respect you. I've enjoyed our friendship. The media sometimes misconstrued the exchanges, but you and I know what we know. Congratulations, and I wish you well and many more accomplishments.
2: Nipa yetin in kane. 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
6: meje so
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6: Ah,
2: hey,
6: yeah, so
2: much my crack. I made the advantage of the amount. Oh, what you are, Miss Rao? Yeah, if I'm a compa, I'm watching. I'm here. Hey, and Ram, come on, Eddie, and Yabasu. A leader say, Yera Sammy Jenfi. After multimedia form, Peace FM, Eric J. was some my woman. What somewhere did Kaya would do to your sons and come and run your chassis?
6: Mini about me chow at you for na M say Sere me dika kayano. M say Bofokase Mwenwa Ubusami, ya can't say defamation anything. 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In another man is there, and some are Sammy Jenfica, and Puka, and Mr. Eric, Jesus, so ABC, so no. 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
6: 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answer in 17 you mean now court machine in that you know you mean the defamation power no means assembly and credit and that's a media fee it me change any credit and you run on you defense be on them
2: and it ba ko kra na o man for person who ne say Eric KJ ni Peace FM yana ye defendant no mpacho sen ye beya me ma me o we kra biase wo ti obeti ase no Peace FM no ne Eric KJ yakwa court dem a yakwa den
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6: 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that's a injury be a say oh or bra bunuma na say be a business be an idea and panic and was sell what you want to say
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1: punishment na criminal cases as a deterrence fair be a bad money panel. If we never need more next time, we need panning your side. And this is all punishment, not so a money pa a cost we had your more than not the chance of punishment in the effectiveness or revise it. And the answer here, and it's over the period. No, and then Ghana Education Service and the Ministry of Education Science and Media, they're no more. Just normal interdiction and I say just normal reassignment and I say reposting. See if it's a reassignment, reposting, no, and yeah, over the period, and I say it's not working out. What it means is that punishment is effective and we have to upgrade it. And one thing I'm saying, maybe if Sadi will cost for Nasser, now a cost for Nasser, it means that punishment at the moment is effective and we have to vary it. And now, you can say, in the Ghana Education Service, you know, what kind of punishment do they have? I want more two kids, and I want more students, and I want more disabled, and I want to deploy.
0: And what you know, and Dr. Opokuware, what say you know, say, who cost school, who do more? Send us a city and the best resident system. Yes, it's a more, a bit me a boy. Ama mofra no a ukoskusa hudo mo muni tumi omuni power teacher ni na afremie o ntimi nka so wonko agya wukonsu nim ne besie ye nhwe na saa de na ekosu school no e tumi ne kwa mo faso yomo ne mo sesemu kakra o mo sesemu kakra ojiri se ne so betumi aboa
1: Ano, I was down the hierarchy and be a security just now also up the hierarchy. And in terms of power dynamics in relationship, you can see more authority not try to use their influence over the children. See, when you have authorities are very disciplined, and then authority. Normally you have these kind of issues happening. And also secondary school level now, these are very young kids. Some of them are feeling personality ni sane man intino immediately obi as be obono so a obe try to so be you soon power and authority over them likely and more easily for you to get these kids to do the things that you want them to do
0: enia etwego ya Dr. Jones Opokuware uko piemu e wo kwame nkomasu apon e wa santemantemu a e ba wudi semni mu adisu woni mu di wo papa papa potoka se me beka so a criminologist was I a lecturer, Department of Sociology and Social Works. When is it him? And I took him commands, answer me or the Maya.
2: Yeah, and your money be over. Ah, the home it's a cry, I call 14 years, the other security for me, you know.
3: Yes.
2: Ah, home to papa, papa.
3: Oh, my dear, say a sabo for a crown, not in a hundred or no. Ain't he who collapse? The honorina and your mafia, a young.
2: No, no, sebi, a Jimmy and a young. And my meal in Abbey. A hand, you are
3: my idea or my idea. From
2: Ah, Nancy, we need to my crown was a nipper no yet. Or be cry, sing only sing to be an one, can you different? Or be our fin, sir, when you sing to a crap, a wabra winning. Now at the moment, in a so cry more yen is answer, no, name sign now. Now we share your meaning, and mamma, you know. When you know, Nature Santemo,
3: 14 years, Akula. You be no winning.
2: A dim ponyunco.
4: Then they are corner one.
2: And you're not corner crown such. Must even think of that. I was a wood jenny, they could do say, I could day, Maminko any says, and I was a wood jenny.
4: But remember, be sir, one way are you? Now, Mamma Yari. Oh, yes, because I wouldn't yard and I would need that one more. And Mow with you, Mumpo. Oh, Sabre was a mental health ni yamfa na asem ya o
3: yamfa na asem ya
4: mental health ni yamfa na asem ya ni yentwesika botin nko papa ya wafa ne bayi 4 years one two. Then kwa da four ni na wa phobia front and back.
3: Wow, wo mama.
4: Now asa fa wo mo. 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
5: 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Now, Ghana Kaya, some of you here, a dear person who create a being in the room. It's an answer about the trouble to listen to phone. Some of you could not TV, radio, Cateso, and Castle, you are Dr. Alad Mahmoud Baumia, and a half tail, and a dear. But don't do a demo, one is about the judgment, it's a half tail, Dr. Mahmoud Baumia, in the movie. But I can say, you were not a doctor, a cofad, I know your mumping, a coj. At the Mutia, $40,000. Minimano, a bit of the name and a crane. It's a woman who says, I mean, if you only any part or kind of crane, I say, any part. I still mean the Hotum Coffee to Obana Yaskam. I still mean the Hotum Kamana Nukreno. I still be fun. Let's say I'm part. What is about the Dutch man? In the whole part of Ghana for says, I mean, if you be a Nukreta, and I have a Kanda. It is say, I am part. The woman, I am a Piaba, the Sammy, and Saco too good. I bought $1.7 billion. Let's say, I mean, if you. I start between social media. Any other platform, so I was not called government accountability series. I can't go cut here, Nipa, 8% questions on Mammy in Ukraine, and Madame of Wu, now on Kanukre, woman, as a means, and Janko Kanukre, now on MPPD, on Montanate and Shelling, Shahate, on Kanko, and yet the open. A woman be some questions, the Utnia, the best, I mean, and in gold boards, and in Ukra, a woman brother to Pia. There are Nana Pia, and I watch IMS organized my MPP. And on his trouble share on it is Ankovena or Chinese MC.
6: One is receiving $40,000 bribe as a certain president. He said this on radio, he said this on television. He told Ghanaians on Joy FM that they were not zombies and that the video had not been doctored. He was wrong. He was worse than wrong. Independent reviewers went back to the full unedited footage. They found that the MPP said from day one that the clip was a selective cut fragment of the whole piece. It showed a 2016 campaign donation, 40,000 Ghana cedis, not dollars, given years before Nana Danko Akufo-Addo was even president. The moment used to fake bribe was simply the president pausing to write down a donor's name. Every load-bearing fact in Samir Jafi's accusation collapsed under scrutiny. Yet, he kept to this false narrative. He did not apologize. He did not correct the record. He simply moved

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1: Bansen, some ye eddy, and it's a pious barney, okay, and you may. 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
1: so bi ka kire so se wan fa we ya mame a meye wo sei was here, no say, may you say no, what they can't honor. 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Where ye see idea was a Ghana police service, I say, what one must say ye. And tear no moon and not catch a coffee do be sansena, kiss ye, Jabe, Nancasa, and the Juma Pine saying, and was in Shushima.

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3: It's a monkey kahuninara. Abeku, do but I'm saying, can the lights in that vanity and letting you know better?
4: Sure, or better than the
3: 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No,
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0: Send your daddy lumba as a sunny ding a young DL no and as enjoy traveling. Sunflix traveling tour. 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Now, one hour, Nam Yansu, Equa Manonino, and there, what the Abasuboni boy and say a more on a Brabo assassin. 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
9: Mijo bibia gana fo, ofan beki, mikasa fi central region. 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Nti yokuni biara, in fact, no, yo, sometimes it is very painful ones. Sometimes, I'm born a minson, a minan in a idol or pedodry. Palpitations is it, and is it a fun of quack. Now, do we have any one day? Easy to manage also. Per doctors, what's today a managed condition? In fact, the whole year no unquiet. Send them to Munko. Nyamonko is about to hear my neighbor pass away. Tell you then could be a bimpo, a denuco school. Tis mana, so fake as I'm the what a dubium canoe or an advert for tea with no a fine. If I'm a sister be so, I did do no one does it or a fine. Some may try, be okay, and I'm so may try. There's no harm in trying, I'm some is a cockle to put on a cook. I'm a chance into 3 days' time, is it not on your easy? To my friend, also, you do not kaka yarba into Chad yarba nasty between you two. Some easy, and she said, no dinner, only made dinner mean to be into my bia by a fine. What kind of so, me too. There, one of my creature, in fact, one of me 3 days in a pomeroquan. Every blessed day be and sister, but in Pedrino. Every blessed day be a and sister Benny Padrino. And see, Oma, you do not put the more aeronom nor a child to be sick because you don't want to miss it. Cry, because every blessed day be a or bring you a different relief in your body parts. And to whatever hold the day, Padrino mana, BBR or ye be a no, or Fini Padrino. To man, miss it, but only. No, you're fine.
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2: Pains I met to me from me in a jai. In fact, 3 days in a minute be a in the CCI make us a cramp. Also, say they will be a member of a fire. A drone day a papa, papa, papa, papa, papa, papa, a drone a juman cassa, a drone a juman cassa, a juma to say magic.
9: Good afternoon. I would like to share my personal experience with you. I used the medicine for only 2 weeks, and now it has completely changed the way I manage my condition. Before, I struggled with constant discomfort, but this medication has given me my life back. I won't deceive you. I woke up feeling refreshed, ready to take on the day. If you've been hesitating to use Hasak medicine, please let me tell you, it works. I was skeptical at first, but after this few days, I noticed a huge difference. I'm even cured. I feel more energetic and comfortable, and I wish I had started using it sooner. So please, listeners, use this Hasak medicine. It works. It's a miracle.
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18: 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Yen yawa de Jomun Quantano, Edian Mihek, Mr. Benebun Grohonomoa, Genak for Messin Chenho, Brukum Drobu Quaiso, Enunti, Fahombo Ash Foam, Complete Limited, Now Hunto, Now Nayim, No Sitamunina, Enya Fefe, Ash Foam, feel it.

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2: Hey, shefi feti etu. 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
0: Oh.
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0: 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No wa Joe driving lines is a man.
2: Kofi Numami and Sangina, yea Juma, 7 days Nina. 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
0: Kofi Juma in Ewa Brokum, Sinyanquenda Danoso, Wabang MPP office. And Nelson so Ewa Doma Conso, when it ups a bank no any dear new year. 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
4: 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And sing me your constant me back to pun din din.
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4: Miss no crown, I'll sing a mere coast of Benyabian.
5: 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Central market in a two, and the Damaho turn a Dianuche.
4: Bakusua, you what that dumb war.
5: And it's a friend 0352222022 and 0352222110.
4: And sing a mere coast or coast or Mucost or
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10: For us to be able to show the love of God and recognize it, because there are so many things God love nowadays, we don't even know which is which.
11: Shalom. Kwa ebe faso enhunu nyankopon dono ni adai ne di efri se ewo ye mpempre imu no en yeme pi wo ho aye fre no odo ye nim die eye odo na nkasa.
10: In English there's only one word translated love, but in Greek, in which the original Bible is written in, love was defined by many words.
11: And in the invitation, I was here to say, what's Greek? Because I'm here. And yet, in same people, who are a general or a chair or door, I say, I will bro focus a mono, a same back up and a chair or door, I say. Then, so, what's your Greek? No, mu ye, and no, ne, a cassa, a chair, a chair, a woman, cassa, a decana, or door, a war in chassis, a bibri, a woman.
10: And each one described the type of life, love, that they were talking about.
11: Now, it would be also so a chair or door, kaya, and cassa, no, more can one, no, I say.
10: And I think that that's a better definition of love. Because what difference between loving a cat and loving a human being?
11: You see,
10: loving money and loving your wife. That same word is used for everything. So first of all, we must first understand what we mean by the love of God.
11: And in the kind, I was eating it here, see, can you coupon Edward? Not as a child cry anything.
10: Now, these are some of the words that are used in the Bible to describe that word love. In our Bible, it's translated love, but in Greek, there are different words.
11: In the Usha, you trust me, Mia, Assemba, Coupon, or the Geno, Amo, Dono, and social Greek, Cassa, and more, a one chassepi,
10: one of them. Is the word stogie? Tell somebody stogie.
11: A mobile call and
10: stogie mean.
11: As somebody can is your friend says stogie. No catch you be says stogie.
10: What is stogie? Stogie means love for family members. Love for family members.
11: Now, yes, stogie crown on a sitcher anything. And no, aye, or do aye, woman, a bushing for.
10: In Romans chapter 12, verse 10, the Bible says, be kindly affectioned one to another. That word kindly affection is the word stogie, and it's two words, philo stogie. And stogie is a family member, either your brother or a sister.
11: Until say munyi mo yam enu dom ho na che say sa wo yi yam adon ho no enu ne asema aye Greek mo ye be friend say stogie no until stogie na e gina ho ma o ye ubusue ni da say unu ya ba na unu ya be ma.
10: That's not the love we are talking about.
11: Then so you know ne aka wan say me,
10: because even lions, they love their cousins, they love their children, they love their friends. Sometimes I get amazed, even when you see people who are very wicked in movies.
11: If you say, oh, she, a year, and more moon pa, a year in your tie at dorm, oh, she, a year, silly moon pa, and cofobo, mutrimo, a dee, a moon ponuzo, so a war, and ma, and near Bussia, four, modomos have a four, more, a chair, or muddo, a dee, and ma.
10: Some of them have children that they love. They will be rubbing their heads, they will be talking to them, playing with them, they take a gun and kill three people at the same time. They say, hey, what kind of thing is this?
11: Well, we are no funny to us, I couldn't buy me answer. I'm saying a dear cry and near asking you.
10: So when you see them with their children playing, they look like very loving people.
11: And it is a woman so money or more and mamma dear gra. A woman saying call for or door as your mama.
10: But the love of God is not stogie, which is love for family or something like that. No.
11: So Christo a dono and yes stogie, I say or do a woman a busiano.
10: Number two, another word is the word filio.
11: It also means no asem a Greek asem for regina or do be any filio.
10: Now is that word that through that word we have the word Philadelphia.
11: Now and I'm sasem son ye binya asem Philadelphia no.
10: Adelphos means a brother.
11: Adelphos no egina ho emma unia.
10: And filio means love.
11: And a filio egina oma odo.
10: So there's a city in America, it's called Philadelphia. So the city of brotherly love.
11: Inti ye can Philadelphia na a you crow a dine unia edo edi.
10: Now this is love between friends. So in Hebrews 13:1, the Bible says, let brotherly love continue.
11: Into uka Hebrew fonguma eti du dunia nsanjichemu bakuna. Ose mungo mwose.
10: So this is boys, boys. That's not the boys, boys.
11: Yes, we aye aye a mema mema niema.
10: So this is just love for, you know, some of your friends and people who are close to you. It's brotherly love. But that still does not capture the love of God. The third one I want to talk about is the word, a love called Eros. Now that word Eros is actually not used in the Bible. But in Greek, it means sexual love. Sexual love.
11: Now, Greek mono.
10: So, for example, somebody can say that we must sleep together so that we can express our love.
11: And to be a Jamaican say, I was a Timmy Enya and Shem and Nemo Shemu, send a bear and I'm so a bit cheray door eddy.
10: Even though maybe they are not married, but people believe that.
11: In Tinko, Ubiano Mongwali and Sunipa Bijis and Samidi.
10: Having sex before marriage is an expression of love.
11: Say, but in
10: the Bible, having sex before marriage is not an expression of love. But in the world, it is. So casual sex has been glorified in movies as love.
11: And it is
10: you will see some strong man film star shooting, rolling on a bike, on a mountain, doing all kinds of things. James Bond. Then after, you have some nice girls that he's sleeping with. So the whole thing is clothed in some very romantic whatever. That is what we call sexual love. But I think a word that is closely related to it is another Greek word called dot. Which is also close. But that word dot means boiling love. That's what the boiling love. I think that boiling love is more of some teenager who has found some boy or girl and is boiling in love. Now, it can be found in Songs of Solomon chapter 1 verse 2. He said, let him kiss me with the kisses of his mouth, for your love is better than wine.
11: I see. My own fan and non fiano unfimano, if we say, what don't know ye, I'm a cassine, Bobisa.
10: So that love that is mentioned is that word dot. And I think the two, probably dot and eros, they just about the same thing, or they are closely related.
11: In Tisa, although can one semi or hano a dot.
10: Number four is another word which is called epithumia. That's not the epithumia. Now, epithumia also describes another kind of love. But this love is forbidden love, which is love that should not be encouraged. At all. In other instances, this is translated as lust. So 1 John chapter 2 verse 15, you'll find that word. It says, love not the world, neither the things that are in the world. If any man love the world, the love of the Father is not in him.
11: And you tell your any woman or say no we are say
10: for all that is in the world, the lust of the flesh. That word lust is an evil desire or evil love, and that's the word epithumium. So it is loving something that you should not love. Some people are in love with drugs. One man told me, a gentleman that I pray for,
11: Abrante bi amebom pa yema eka kire me.
10: He was a drug addict for 30 years.
11: Na wa to eye nu money nu mo emfie aduasa nie.
10: I laid hands on him, prayed with him.
11: Ebom pa ye edemensa to no so.
10: By the grace of God, the addiction of 30 years was broken.
11: Na onyakopon adom eye ensanoma no ato mo ntentan emfie aduasa nie no ne nyina ebugbu fre ne so.
10: And now he's a free, responsible man with a family.
11: Ti se wa de ne ho a wa ba ye berema odi ne juma ne na busua.
10: Walking around. But I remember I asked him a question. I said, so all these years that you started really into these drugs, he started in his teenage years.
11: Na me kai so me bi shana se me say entin fu bi breyi a wo to ensanum no if you ofri ase na owo ne mrant bre mu pa
10: up to 50 something. Just imagine he was a drug addict on the streets.
11: As so no drug onum no boni enam eye montene so
10: asked him, so how come why didn't you get married? Did you have a girlfriend?
11: Now me we said the same thing. I didn't see and like one worry and now and penabi and I send the next city.
10: And he said, no. He said, when you are seriously on drugs, you have only one love, and that love is the drug.
11: Now I said I'll catch them and they say, so what to a new money no more? What don't a year back up? Now so I don't know a or do a woman no money no.
10: You don't love women. You don't love marriage. You don't love anything. The only thing you love is the drug itself.
11: No, no, worry. Not so love. No drug itself.
10: So you will do anything for it.
11: But yeah, baby, I'm a sa and money. No.
10: Now this is forbidden love. This is not something you're supposed to love because the thing itself is destroying you.
11: But any odo I was a baby, I would die odo di. Tesadi ena I would die odo di chene esewo.
10: That's epithumia. So that one too. Is also used. So when we say love in the world, all these type of loves, they are somewhere in the world.
11: And into your car or do we are here, sir, or don't chirimunya.
10: Even you can fall in love with somebody's wife or somebody's husband, it's all what? Epithemia, forbidden love.
11: Ubiti means ato domo am ubi kuno ananiere nina friend epithemia no.
10: But when we say love, look, I said how to recognize and show the love of God. We are talking about agape. Tell somebody agape love. That is the word that is used most of the time for the love of God.
11: And no any effect agape love. And no any asema abrin no ye digital emma onyankopon edo.
10: In Romans chapter 5 verse 6, the Bible says, when we're yet without strength, in due time Christ died for the ungodly.
11: Okay, aye Roman fonguma itinum chichemun so na. Christian say ebra esemu, ebra ya yemre no, Christo wuma emumuyofo.
10: Strength means we had no power, either economic or financial or physical. There was nothing beautiful. About us. Nobody liked you.
9: It took me to say, Yamid do I can't Greek Casamo Adino. I a year a farapone, a hofama or dono. Yanko Ponda, any shining. The America cry ever to one in church and the sonu. Cassa won't shrink now by Baba can with you.
11: There was all kind of a chest is a bread, a brass, a penny at Warsaw.
12: And who percent would do with me, Raddy? Tibia woman, when in you. My life is an econ and yet. And then I present my mouth chance to be with Jesus. Oh, how sad, episode of my Jesus upon Pia Gibbet, can say yes to Christo. In the message now. For much I never who may born in here, but not my coming. But yet, Gilly Elma, but we did it so good now. Amen.
11: Yet I must say, and also so, within a fidia at Oha, it's in Yankopon Asem. Now I per se, what say Adams Dibia, a year Yankopon Afa, a year Asima, it's so I am off for now, it's Mamma GD, et me Aku Akoso, let me at me.
13: Na, my chica say, Efumno, a yammy yapa, na, Mafuso, Asiano, Nifa, and as near yammy ya. Now so on Pai Bochino, when ya yarasa. And that when Yankopon was to be brave when he moved, and then I yarasa to me.
8: yɛda masepa sɛ wotimenya mmera mayɛ na yɛne makyɛ onyankopɔn asɛm sɛ bia pɛ sɛ wone yɛdi nkɔmmɔ anaasɛ wopɛ sɛ yɛbɔ mpa yɛ ma wo a anaasɛ wopɛ asɛm no a wotie no sɛsiei no wopɛ sɛ wonya ne nyinaa 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

0: bracho tramadol na opewa hu wona ne nante se nko adia yanu anu the choice is yours are you at nase 34 minutes after 1 It's another lovely Tuesday afternoon, the 25th day of August in the year of our Lord 2026. We are seated from 9 to 3 p.m. We call it the afternoon show on Shalom 103 FM. 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Mpambia ye asumdwefi Shalom 103 FM. The afternoon show, Tuesday's edition. And our sugusu awuti e wakasafidi e kasi e yusu. Yako peace 104.3. 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And as you grab nice topic, I had a papa. And which you have a soon. Yeah, was so. A cabes is Simano, Idria Sana, Nomi and Sana Boa. There's a Elegana address soon, so at 2 hours. The Gusabin and my patrol, your bonny, my papa who did room quan at each show. Why? Nomi and Sani are sorry. Sorry enough, you are paving way in the Ama. I had a political arena clean. Sabe fanager, mama digest issues in the amount. At your yemikamu.com, a jumamu.com, a fiefimu.com. Baby, I will number wooty a show. No one am a mitia senior. I want to know you along with you, Biano. Being a minstrel, why?
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Jesus, Jimmy, Wubwa, Yumina. I'm not going to be able to do it. Boyfriend, a contain a high amount.

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We call it the afternoon show, Tuesday's edition. We had a gun address who by why? Betonia Maracra. Benedict. Sika 70 here, pa. We were seeing a giant moa seminal. 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

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Yes, I will need be fine natural for 18 hours. We break home star senior high school, simply known as Air Stop Sec. I say resource in Abba. 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It is no wonder, say, in a private school category, no, staff sec, etoso 17, the whole Ghana. Governor Bin, and ye easy, sir. It is mame, Odi Abofra ne kwa, ogwa kwa ye course, biti se, general arts, general science, home economics, business, agriculture, and afe, a visual arts. Training ya ye course, sir. Me pa cho, Brekum Star Senior High School. 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
the batcho Ruta Natural Products. And then Ronu Dawson. But Ruta Natural Products need the aging and also. And Bruno Oko now got also pay a Ruta Natural Product. Or don't for another domino where you be the amount. Why? Food and Drug Authority for a year to me. Oh, you're paying for me, but I know what you're with you. Sansuna Abiana, we are lactating mother. And I say, Abofra and no more. Yen Bruno and Yamau. Don't deficiently do me a new air con so I can move your drone. Aside that, on an irrespective of a Juma, will you be a man? Me patcho main chain sell by the answer. Peruta natural product na no no. Why? No no no. If you open the dosu puma ya no friend penny 4 0242 662 220. Now say only a ya Ruta natural product in penny 4 18 sa was one. All for Christ Senior High School 2025-2026 academic year no. 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Now, you share a year off for Christ Senior High School. 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We acquire home accounts, general arts, and after electrical engineering together with a building and construction. 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I said more bon come on 40 minutes after 2, just about 20 more minutes to draw the curtains down. Kanisa Ventures and they didn't draw me and son our bedroom when you're a Kanisa Herba mixture which are Kanisa MW capsules and you must see ya dear. I am a menstrual pains, gonorrhea, syphilis, candidiasis, vagina discharge. I don't mean to mean canichi. What was I lie? I visit your prostate enlargement and I say sexual weakness. If you are hawk or down bed, you so sa, how can I see me no moon so do oh boy, you are sick. Oh, yadi. Here, Drew Papa, and 1 year, Kanisa MW capsules. Na yawo Kanisa MT mixture so ho. And only ya my typhoid, malaria, stomach ulcer, diabetes for no. We may recommend the air Kanisa MT mixture edema. Why? After say your pressure and answer jaundice. We will be teamy, nenu muato, untuminidi. Loss of appetite. Aye, ya dikesi ya pa. The Kanisa empty mixture na no nom. Why? Memum, Mr. O, you open for men numbio, and yen ma, why? Ebiana won so, oh, my bofano for latating mothers, no. Any dear quans, Montrimo, whom fear product, no. Mundi fisher do me no quen yama. Aside that, and found near Juma, we are, and found so we are due, so we are due. Prevention is better than cure. A way told you if he a newborn chemicals. Resion Pharmacy. Clement Herba, Supreme Herba, Insuatre Air Belinda Herba, Utimu Sunyania, Uko Air Cap Herba, Mose Pharmacy, Green Light Pharmacy, Obinye, Doma Air Man Sky Herba, Hot Herba, and Afi K Jesse Herba. There's a Uni Air Kanisa Ventures in Penny 418 Sawasua. I don't know. 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You said the mattress, Papa, so why? 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Now, say, who say, I'll complain and I'm Missy and I'm a post, my post, so we'll be sound home, but a mattress I would ask. Brand no, any ash foam brand, I'm a part show. 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

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is the King Academy. Admission is in progress. I'm friend the 2 years air conqua dia. The patch of our qualified. So we didn't ra a school. And he said, Odia Bofaneco school moon. So I know an air cry is the King Academy. It's from nursery, KG, primary, up to a J.

We are no afraid headmaster, no 0541 574 534. Shannon, you say Christ the King Academy, a D, SIO, boarding. Make us say me patch, you hear a year at church for a while. Into you're very interested, sir, Ubechia, dear, me patch. And one Christ the King Academy for application courses, see ya. Okwa, I will say Celine Akan or Shalom Radio. What is it? And no one, no. Then I hear interview, no, na opa say, ah, Maza. Okwa, try that. I want to check out for my entire BMN. Bembe, what broke? A way, cement vita, make sure enough in the capsules again. 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Specifically, me patch, oh, yeah, yes, Drew, we say. Yeah, the combat a waist pain. Yeah, the cutia a sisi ya di. 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Me pacho wewe why? Nti say ya stomach osa. Ana say bun somu ha ubi ya no. 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And one year cement vita mixture together with the capsules. Shall you say a product a free a pim sign group of company or my a ya nado do na te a gain omu jin say a yensan and yensan a gain no a herbal product. What is it? About also what is it? It is a cuckoo and a wall so. 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Channel so say ye ne eye presec any din shenim. Bibi any anwa fem penny 40240 847 680. Ewe Master Patrick Mbuma. 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It's no wonder. 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
1: and regina dey me punching back you mean I'm supposed to be in bed
0: ebe mame enhira wo de me awo de me ewo ye Master Patrick in nchemu ho a otie Shalom 103 FM the afternoon show na McBee Dental Clinic wenu mu hawo osin wo hawo are you proud of your smile se usre 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

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Also, time for a drone with them. A haxa mixture together with the capsules. There's a Udi 2 a year. Also, I say, also, it's running pa. Timua also at Tinamos watched you and it told me you want to move your mood jam on. Maybe the Diana told me I dream draining as if one need you quite so. And then, my Jim Quanaba, why? And one a haxa mixture together with the capsules. Now the two a year also I say. Nes and yamet mako ye come at the amaupa. If you gonna have a ton we drew be out qua so pay a haxa mixture. Also a time for a drone. Aha. That a new bone or a buso. Dr. Clement Ebu Supreme Herba Resion Pharmacy. 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Mose Pharmacy nyina Doma 48 Yemia Ube Jodie Weye Man Sky Herba Millennium Herba and afi K Jesse Herba Anwaalo Yawie The work is done.

the afternoon show. It was Shalom 103 FM. The 25th day of August in the year of our Lord 2026. This where time will permit us. We are sorry, a PV way in the political arena. Master Doma, TV repair or mango. I say, I remember Master Doma on in calling in a Mamincha, Mr. Lawe, a secretary away at petition office. If you need a Jaifa and Chimamo, why? And I feel 3T electric as a sassy J. If you are sassy, say, be able to call you. Yes, sorry, so I am winning faster than my executive producer. No, although you a queer papa be on the bomb at Chidom. Sounds sooner near sure if you didn't sooner, you will rat at Chi. I form you in a nebra da mobile near the afternoon show, you made in this morning. No. Yes, sorry, the nurse. Opaku, Mama Lizzie Costo. Ewe, Maminchia, wene, wu sister. 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Ewe, love. 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That was, love your sister, Lane Muhwa. Marco, sunsu, ye, tailor, ni. Nini, na, mubu, to, Central Market. Ya, mam, good afternoon, ewe. 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Chema mo why? And I have a Master Ember Aluminium and Glassworks. Master Ember. 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Me din Eddie Davis Cecilia Bakwa Josika ya from Selling. Na jo so ache sa. Tie wie ya nche ma so uti Shalom 103 FM the afternoon show. Yeah, so we dey say honorable Ajia Fati. Chief Executive Officer the Maya Brekum East. MC you know no. 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
7: Agu, what pen? 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The what TD or Jamas Biano was supper. 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Hello, Midofu. I'm your mom back to do a sign. I'm a box to do a sign. You see, hey, that's it. What a one hundred dollars. So, best summer, we see. We are conquering now. I sold the tributa. I'm on your mother, Brina. I will tell you. It's a bono. It's a phone book. Matensu Company Limited. Your best, you know. I was so feminine with you. I'm going to sign opposite prepare. And a man of fun of feminine in every. Timmy, you know. Your manaka so. Brand the burn our shisha. Test your burn our shisha. Inches. Then I watch you say, "Ebe ye frontal ana ye de ye weak." But what it's only matter. My parents who head the pool, but this I was so. Say say, if you finish one day, how about your central business center? Ye for provisions, I go come here, busy any school for. No man a week, you no say cross over anymore. As a matter of fact, I'm a friend to us one. Provisions also, bibia. A matter, oh yes, only matter. But friend number, no my ye juma, no my nyam for so good to my friend number zero 0257-767-91 and as a friend was 0536-484425.
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12: 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And Cabonia, a woman, Numunina, Dentok Dental Clinic, a beginning in Fio, Uniatio, was so our coupons or what it is so our demonic customers in Nina. So, see how Anaja Quadana no Munia when ya found Wobowen, Oyajuma, Joda Cosifida, and upon what you find Educosi and Munusia, which are 8:30 a.m. to 6 p.m. and a Memenida, and upon Kun Ecosi Ariam Numin, 9 a.m. to 2 p.m. Within the Dentok Dental Clinic, I was senior Fiapri, Franco Hostel. 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
13: Michao Minia.
14: Oh, Fafan, bro. Ah, very many in your four. I want you in that form. Now it's me show a busia. Michao, bro.
13: Thank you. Mepacho, Mamuku, and you remember Kumaka Kawa, Trevor Bassia, why?
14: Yo, Matia.
13: I just go. I said, wife, Edmund Chum, Puabisan, a year pass away. Was in the new one, a show, Branassi, and the clay. And the mamma would give a new kind. I'm a mamma, Brabai Bassa. 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
13: 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Suma Rura Bank say Ghana Crab handed awards you. 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We tumi koto ordinary shares ya. Nwa baba ya shareholder. E hon fa soba ni ye cha. We diye boom. 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
14: Wow. Wakase mo.
13: Niko pa account ni diye bi. Na wama bwami. 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Salary. 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We must be called Suma Rura Bank. 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Eco Tobiho. 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
14: As you are somewhere that you go. 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
13: Suma Rura Bank, head office, and it was Suma Hinkro. 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
13: 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Goka. Woban Goka Senior High School, Brody, Wawa Town Center, wa. Camp Johnson, Ebene Dafufrono, Ena Eluokum, A 7 Su Debiso Kwanosu, Fre 020-2077-802, Ana 020-2077-803, Suma Rura Bank, Bank Mokofabai.
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19: It's not about party. We are not afraid of anybody. Like the Pope said, I'm not afraid of Trump's administration. If something is sin, it is sin, whether it is under Akufo-Addo or under Mahama or whoever. If it is evil, it is evil. And you Ghanaians, you sit there and let the galamse go on. All your children and grandchildren will just die early. The thing is so evil. I don't understand why. Sorry for this digression. I do remember when I was chairman of Christian Council, I went with the current president, the Church of Pentecost head. We went to the then president and told him that galamse should stop. I was the one that led the delegation. We talked and talked about it. It's not just during this, but it's not about party issues at all. If people cannot think beyond party, they should stop opening their mouths. And I'm serious about what I'm talking about. We are not afraid of anybody. No party. We were there before there was party.
20: Irresponsible.
21: That's what we're there, because the Minerals Commission has already been here. Mapeki or Midi Tide, Echo. Say the mechanic, don't say man is there. Abam is from here. Now, technical people, more here, Juma. The processes that will make it proper legal.
20: We are a very responsible and irresponsible. And easy. So, you should be a man saying, I'm a responsible man. That is the reason why I created this responsible one.
0: Obia oil mine in the United Abba wants to be the best responsible. It is a one badia, not a decay. So we are in the security for the bar. And because I buy our ban, we are on my own. And then I am alternative before those, I must say, you got all of them from me. Some of us. For us to safeguard the water, we need to set the responsible one.
16: Yeah, right.
22: Hey, I'm Jesus. I'm Pepper.

0: 66 solid years after gaining Republican status as a country. If you share dossier in here,
1: okay, America, I
0: and in July, yeah, it's your me.
1: This a new sense,
0: yeah, Ghana, every year, Maya, and then a home.
1: Be singer, one and crabby for the table.
0: The Musia Bako 70 at the Nabi Brenaka say, Ghana, in your independence in the year 1957, 6th of March. And okay, a change be any home, but a bit of mine, then a home. Now, Obenya, 2 million Brunei. A sovereign power. Yeah, we take two abayi on one a candy for two abayi man penny. Two abayi mrashi beja phone. That was 1st of July 1960. Eti ye kani ye siya di ani adi ani ye. Enfinche duosi ensiyani. Ana gan abayi maye de ne hopa. That was enfinche duosi ensiyani ye kan huwa sebe. 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Like I say, you go to Kona country where they crash him. Amaya, any fish here, a Brucians here. We may care Republican status in Hwasem. Jawanima would bring now, we cannot beat our chest and say, sir, as a nation, yet me a year. Why I said here, and why informs will be my Maya Kobasa. Is it because Ghana, my four, it take your man for granted? And
1: so pipe in
0: you, yeah, you didn't come away.
1: I got some more damn names, say, oh, see, see, dear birthday.
0: Republican status. You can't say be a Republican. You actually tell me that some man on who a crucial na man mra na odibu a man no. Na on who to me a Bruni from a sovereign power. But me two abayi na Kenny for. For two abayi a man penny na wo yim rashi beja for. 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
1: 30 years.
0: Omaya ye timu o. 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
1: First one o. 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
1: Any peeping, any DC for one more call, Dreadia Hood was an ocean, Sika, who do me, ye son of pie. 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
2: For no, she be a good
1: young crowful, no, Juman, young crowful, soon crowful at tear, a crowful at 10 pence and 20 years. Oh, my baby,
2: crew, one secondo,
1: or Maya, or Swami, a 2 quire could be our sense of a president.
2: Yeah,
1: my affair was a developing country. My affair, yeah, for feba. Now, my penny to Quania, and in a convoy, sir Tieni, for my benny,
2: for
1: I am the Yanka, or my team, or my seat in the near break.
2: Mamma Light.
1: Now your children be so I say on my own.
2: Mamma Grand,
1: the Jenna Gamma, Mam Raswatch, Runin, as I dear be, or yeah, dear Kutia mine.
2: Where you know,
1: yeah, yeah, no, and a petty for some more, yeah, your children, yes, I didn't. Oh, my baby,
2: Yamikan said, Gan at the 50, I am to the Bakunsiwa, you did the soup.
1: Oh, my team, what, my money, a career service of your point of ground. The Jenna Su Jelino, you may be in fear doing etchy. Now, so I'm on my name, a choir, dear secretary, dear my affair, four moons, and you are mine a bomb, mine a crono.
2: I'm
1: not the only city scraping our movie. A movie of dollars.
2: China.
1: A dollars now, a movie and in the Chino. You're better now, woman, and I'm Hawkwa. Chase, Obian, what? Okobis will be a hey. Oh, my baby.
2: Man, where
1: you are so piped in your house. Yes, yeah. It's a cossier, and you need this as a man, a bay yenny.
2: Dear
1: Quay.
2: We are
1: seeing ya tossing me. I know buying or tossing one year at the actual one. One queen in a
2: doctor
1: named Kiaman. I come here and say, oh, my name, Tim, your leadership, I drink, sign my way home. Obia, back. Of a pussy can't say we'll be training well, I'll agree.
2: What?
1: My name, Tim, the sun echo.
2: Who party
1: shirt? Now what come party flag? Oh, my, yeah, good citizens of mine, yeah, yeah, or Mamba Pafford.
2: They
1: were petty, a catin, and petty a friend, and it's been kind of
2: great.
1: Oh, my, Benny. 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

0: It is all my year, dim one come my year case or my way in the pack. I got a pension, oh, and I got pension coming in efficiency as you have a 66 years after gaining Republican status. Me independence, let me thank us. You need a clutch of formal, you can't independence. I tell you, independence was having a gun of Crane and Lady Hosea. It's your company being a Republican status. 1960. ABC, not 2026. If you share my quote, Bruce Yensia. Yeah, that's what in yet. Anybody in Como? William, sir, Office of the Special Prosecutor, OSP, will show interest and register the pleasure. Sir, target day at all Alexander Kwame and Fenger Mark and Jose or your extortionist will be alone with the dinner. One them quoted quaint, Kuntu, quaint, so what? Nese, what do you pissy can you idea for me? Ningina for gold board and send some a penny or claim me, sir. Sammy Jenfia Boma and a 1.7 billion US dollars. Nah, I send me by any day. Yet to a memory in the Acosol and as a phone. We are Sammy Jenfia so by Mountain Becassae, Necassae Mono, and send me your car and say. Ura Alexander Kwame na Fenga Mark and Aye Bruni Beka extortionist. Na sa semina Office of the Special Prosecutor. 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
1: I am seeing you
0: aso debi a bosun bosun bi a oje oje eketu ya good board one says some young man saw a minority leader a futum rush with Jenny Kwame na Afema Mike and was say was someone somewhere do Jenfi some Jenfi or someone make a or the local court sir and send the announcer he didn't be at the afternoon so say or your extortionist no ani omo duru court wa na baba chire chire mu adansie yi owo ewo ho evidence ahodu asami jemfi wo no na odi ababe prove
1: ye di ye birthday akoso mo dam ni se yo siesia si ye di ye birthday gini wen bi asinya ye to simie nu ye di six
0: galam self fight aye di ho nkomo ni ade aso gana ban wa to so sabre e di di sia ban
1: bini
0: omo di oman na adwe na edi agura na se eye wo mo ani bresam se ye kwatia galam se sir, last week more than me catch you say Methodist and South here were Ghana. One more call 52nd conference. One more conference near Toso at Wenumi, you know. Now, sir, 52nd conference, I want to call in a shop for Pongu Pong at the Mar Methodist Church Ghana. Most Reverend Professor Johnson Kwabena Samuel Jedu. What's I say? I bend in the near brand of Boshe, I was share Ghana for say, Obetu Galem Sassano. I want to answer, what did I want in our channel the call? And quiet as a cocotaco soon and a bambia.
1: As well,
0: eh? Galam say no, I can be a quacko, eh? Coco football, but
1: Ghana the 50
0: year ka, ye ka, jawa allegedly. Any DC form penny phobia. One was a shankro phobia, she will move a to Galam say.
1: Light
0: the bomb, and Tama corner, my penny, I can be a say, what women finta duku. I am known a day combat practically, ye musadi. Anybody Galam say, Hong Kong, oh, yeah.
1: My Yadi Ghana at 50
0: ye di inflation. So Hong Kong became inflation. Now, what the Niama and Niama said be a tony a day ago in Senia, Quia, Niama Buafaso, a Kurupeja, and a Bruni for the inflation. Now, you have a bar, Banyaba, so I bear what by for the records. Inflation above for Mopa, inflation above for 1 year, a Chenese, a Brahma, and Niama, ya. Yan kano bo wo so no e perform
1: o bibini
0: anema bo e ye broni be kan moderate ema wo na wo ye gan ani ana so wo ye mamba pa no wo ho enso etime hen han wo na ye bisa se governor kaze currently a dollar to see this no e around 11 Ghana cedis some pesos ye bisa se aso does it correlate with the market
1: honorable
0: I must say dollar na wo ade be form a cedis no anya ho den kakra na edie no ye bisa se aso ye kwa adwamanso a ye market places a hodo a ye wodo bro me say does it correlate I don't know, like a dead perfect me who and I say paper so and the economy no equity. The body a mo and common. Maybe then the doctor of passwords always be from your coaches was not a bigger fire crowd range. I'm not costing you a be na mene one more effort in commercial channel. I say, wow.

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1: Okay, I was here for a time. I'm more Aqua Babio, a Hanamo Aero Super Rock Station. Shalom 100.3 FM Cassafidi, Esso, and YD, a young Comway. Kainashan is also Jumadi, you know, a political arena Jumadi, yet a brow with fridge water, Aqua Pem, Nifiada, Esso, and there a banana. Bosome, and Watre, Nedaya Tosso, a Drumu Enum. August 25, 2026. Nyako Paul, why are dear? So what they so what they abdom ye. Salakus, Aguaba.
2: Major Suminia Smart.
1: Bachona, what are saying?
2: Yami abdom ye, hoye pa.
1: The Government National Democratic Congress, Brekum East, Yawa, Andrews Hene, Eda no, Petty and Penny for, Brekum East MP, Eme, Yamami MC, Omujuma DNN as a for, oh, your petty communicated, you know, say. Pina ufolo, bo mu nkomo kakra na memfa mawatena se na fe me na
2: 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And you're wishing a happy, special birthday, Papa. But you will be answering, you will be in country and say, Shalom Radio in Marcus. Say, you're wishing a happy birthday. And you're not prof, so media a personality, Uncle Radio and Rano, your man, a happy belated birthday, Papa. Mpaya yebo nisi nyame emfa mkwantintin emfa nomomo na botayibi wa muo ewe wia sisa umube yedi ya buwe nipano wa muntumi enye hafi minwe yuwe simo ampabe nchi ya metibre kese MP wubri kumu amse udi jumadie bibri over the weekend
1: so wasanko parliament
2: ya wasanko
1: speaker chese wa mpenea calling for an emergency setting na parliament or recess
2: no more recess
1: but ya se mpenea chese wa never bear me and say who he has
2: back. Yeah. And into a sign call. But over the weekend, the travel they know ha.
1: Yeah, sure.
2: Yenya or no atabuating.
1: Yeah.
2: Yeah, never pa you know, or babu why am I yen to me a paper panachi cra come and tea yeah the MPRC na ye chiano so a word you my pa or bo. Yeah papa Andrews Hinden so ye chiano. And then a pump for a more air party, no idea my empire for that party. Now, because you're good in your old bar, you're in the area aspect quite good for soon.
1: Okay,
2: you will move a bit to tune to Munina, Ewo, Yachia, Munina, Na Yachia, Honorable MC, Yama, me had your Fatima to Abubaka, or not some wedding, say Pampi, or boy to Masono, Edia Bo, but you can do a brave part because now you know Fanodona officials no more by and not a
1: sinner
2: so. And in tea or your Juma Sronko at the Boyama, a Jumana AFFF,
1: okay,
2: Yamo. Afi, I can see for a Sia Hennefo.
1: Delegates,
2: or more NDC. Say, I can say a book, no, but until the Yamakan, my Buffa Bako,
1: okay,
2: and then we both have a pink crew, Abba Kuta, Abba Domiabra, Abba Patasie, Abba Kufro, delegates of Moina, Yachiano Papa. Na ya catch you say a blue boy if you need 50 and now I wish back a wine and then now and just a while over back home obey responsibilities with your banker obey us any money and so went to me we send a car one on one went to me and yes I am
1: okay
2: and yes your own fatasa away your friend is saying husband that you are yeah and see say as I said
1: but that's it Sema could say a member of the Governing National Democratic Congress and the DC communication team here war Brekum East constituency Hanomo. Na ye rechum. Bianconovo chum berima. Chum Bodwana Fenishanito, or a member of the opposition New Patriotic Party. Any PP communication team here will Brekum East about one persuaso. Bema chum, akwaba.
3: Yeja.
1: The Bajona or what to say?
3: Christo Ninyankopo and Roma.
1: Yada oboa dia se. Ye rachaman double K. Petty impenium from the same opposition idea, Petty Mremu. Petty ni nyina wura ene chairman Steven Kwaku kan kam Petty yet saying
3: yo me da se me ni amefa kwanya so nchi akakra mechi ya ono ankasa chairman Steven Kwaku kan kam
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1: organizer. Oh, yes, my young father, Aquinius, and I am congratulating him. In fact, he's been so loyal to the party. Now, he thinks, Onua Zunimia, Abdul Kwajo Razak, right? Yes. So, na am regional organizer. Okay.
3: Enti, before Aquinius, so Wakai yenua autisa won se brukum obosi elusi obi a yede ne call contest
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1: se eye nzo kra koye ye rabo ampon
3: bo ampon so koye yes so if so mama me I replace here for deputy organizer eye we should better luck next time
1: okay
3: yen prepare for 2029 2030
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1: okay. But I say, Chum, a member of the opposition New Patriotic Party, NPP communication team, War Brekum East constituency. Now, you feel come on, I say, now, I'm going to say, what should the current city to dollar rate now? In fact, as you see, $1 beer, all the bad gun, you see, can you wear 11 cities, 15 pesos. Now, I buy no, I manage to say, inflation about so down, about to 4.6% as at July this year. Now, Ghana for a concentration that was sitting now who are they a pigeon hook a crania dino. A camera say a queen a drummer on soa ye in shedding when it's a moon company. Semagus, the next 20 minutes here, what dear? My 20 minutes in a bomb can cry, cool sans and then as for when the needs arise, it says he bisa questions and then as for. Now, while making some clarifications, said the Amaye. Yep. I'll with you.
2: We need to ask me that's papa. Discussion we are, you know.
1: Mm-hmm.
2: A discussion is here, ma. Timamuni bia gana ni bia.
1: I know Crantin at Tuabano.
2: Yeah, I know Crantin at Tuabano because the Timamuni bia pe. Se uhu. Me se niyama buwabe kofom.
1: Yeah.
2: Dime buwabe kofom.
1: Mm-hmm.
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1: okay.
2: 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Number Omusika na ya it means na fa ku che.
1: Yeah.
2: If you have 5 years, Nessican da suja baby jina. And it is over. UK for policy do I say, a dear mom would be ye of prime minister for free soon ten.
1: And it's Adeno.
2: And it's Adeno.
1: Yeah.
2: And he omu or call chabi, say, I was say, we are prime minister now by UK. Obama sikana ejina fa ku che. Send ye by a team of 4 more years, Jumano. Omo mo beto mo na mo to bi bi so wa to mo and this a one to me and yes admin na say e traso a we say temporary are dey ni ya yu I say for the past in fact say 8 years ni you can change you over 17 prime ministers
1: yeah.
2: Because of sadin ki and you know bear na nkasa nkasa ye kan ho asem na obi akase dey dey ka dollar bear na ye sika amain de do na dia tum say ye ko wiase aman so akota dia. As I say, you have a cotto. And you see, you have a cotto crude oil. And you have a tow, other refining. I'm a yenya petrol. I'm a yenya diesel. I'm a yenya niakanina. I'm a yenya gas in bar. And you better need a cotton one on it. Because better than the internationally accredited Sika, you have a tow. And you a mumpia per se. Debia, 7 miles for a dollar, maybe you will mind with your cotton, Yamano, Amanonia. Only an intention. 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

0: 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transportation system mean na kwa by route do be na by route and you consume fuel you consume gas the brain say dollar no perform a your fuel any your gas no and so ever form so about we buy no otimi stabilize currency now to the extent say now you put $1 10.2 mean smart dollar 10.2 and then say you know emma 1 liter of petrol so so tear every buy 22 cedis 20 cedis 18 cedis e buy ya begin 10 point something cedis ah ne say no Donald Trump on top of our work and we run and we come be ba and can 15 cedis kwa ye kan wasa nka so at be we be abaa 10 cedis and 9 cedis and you say currency meet me jina say no you go to force me and this about me jina currency na the piano e my full and na ye tono and you to me jina maybe you can gana for you na kai to na no da ya ba boson ni boson ni ensa boson 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stabilize ye sidi ni ndino gas no so santi so ti ye e ba ya ye nya ma na mo nsu gas wo fit ye mbe dia dance wo sa di wo ya ya den ye ka no
1: eno chi ma mi se se under the NPP government or man peninda ba nanado na odi animu
0: yeah
1: womo estate some policies be o mode ba ya womo nsusu emu na no na a better the economy in their time
0: yeah
1: and to offer industrialization in agriculture say ya on beka chose o mode 1D 1F ba ya womo the planting for food and jobs say ba ya womo the three crops development authority e ba ya as we offer tax and business reforms ahodo o mode ba ya abinda dan beka trans or the taxation to production shift abai now Ghana for person who say abai yet so yeah NDC abai the policy sir a better economy na dey away
0: okay me that's prime here and the na me kan ba be sibabi ya dem fa yes see eh na abai na wo kana sense abinda da atwem eko or the gold for oil crab buy
1: Dawson,
0: yeah, the gold for reserves buy. Maybe or the e-levy class and buy. Okay, e-levy. Maybe or the COVID tax buy. Or the emission tax, we see tax in our knowledge in Ghana.
1: Okay.
0: But so the Kaya, some intervention planting for food and job, one village, one dam, some animal in our radio. A job of year, you do 2022. Meaning 2022. Not Ghana, the food inflation is 54%.
1: Okay.
0: Upon Sanyama, we know. Now your food inflation is 54%. And now your inflation general is 5%. No wa. And then your inflation general is 5%.
1: That's more hint.
0: Never so. But a juice at time, no. Say intervention, we are not a bina, MPP, a bina, so dia bani, you know, gun of phone, you know, quite when you know who say, a diana broke crammy into me, Thomas, at time. And it's mean, yeah. And your intervention, I'm because I'm a sister, and you're my baby, I'm a boss, man. I be like a kind, be like a cat. Very maca. Me say, I'm a more, and you're doing to talk. You're a good like a cat. No bluff, I can see it. You slogans, I can see it. Your first slogan said, woman, one village, one dam, one district, one factory, one, every year, you know. Learn to learn your impact, proper be our kind
1: of
0: force.
1: Back to my question because of
0: what time this year buying. You're my current, now you're still.
1: When they tell me business, hey, you're one year, and growth,
0: and generally,
1: I don't grow for suspect, and say, a camera as a good board and
0: general economy. Generally, meaning you can prudent economic management. Because a prudent economic management,
1: that's
0: a good board and go on.
1: Okay.
0: Abaiba, and this is Abaiba. Now,

0: mo mo fuel ye mo mo allowances ye tu mo kasi ka kasi ye mo mo kasa kasi ye ti coupon sa kasi ye mo mo so mo ko to fu o mo ko ji fu free at the expense of the taxpayer no mo mo 128 me wa
1: okay
0: and then minister say wo na ye ye sign minister say 60 every 60 po no 58 ye ne mo bin kan o nti check the difference between say ye fa say 60 kura and 120 me say ya claim po over 78 78 ministers of the wage bill.
1: Muslim and the economy. Muslim will form a lame government.
0: And I'm
1: going to say, all the ministers are standing as if we're back.
0: Yeah.
1: Surprisingly, backdoor appointments are going to be more yummy a day.
0: Appointments on CEOs.
1: But your positions, let me cry, why? Nanka.
0: Minya.
1: As a stick.
0: Minya.
1: Minya.
0: Appointments on CEOs. And we'll hold that. That'll be seen there.
1: And you'll be enemy.
0: MP, yeah, appointed. EPA, yeah, appointed.
1: Momma, I see a
0: baby. Abambia ba, or appointed. You're not sanitation ministry. Say, you're a quarter or donum. You're the CEO. And you're a sanitation ministry, you won't fast will be a bad sanitation ministry. No, so. A society ministry.
1: Okay.
0: A classic momma, a binder than a terminal. A classic momma, and my minister, me a bon hocker. Trying to play ticket in an action for me
1: now. No,
0: sanity, minia. A bang we no, and yet we jack a jagon ye do mine. Even though we agree say the gold board has been a major game changer, gold board na boa, I'm a Ghana it must stabilize you sicano. There are other principal issues be a yet to near they are cutting down the cost of your friends saying ministers and no to say you know what to say you are cutting down the cost of presidential staffers. And also, send your money in Yama. Okay, I say, maybe, maybe independence there. You're about over 10 million Ghana City. Okay. You are Mahama say, independence there, you didn't say you're about over 10 million Ghana City in the Dabi. You say, you're better. There, you did independence there, the core office of the president. You know, you're about only 1 million Ghana cities. If you're 9 million Ghana cities, and you're Ghana bank, so I'm from why? Oh, you see, Casimu. And to a bank when I said that to Titi, and you might be brave, so and you're not a bank that I'm a criminal. No, yeah, no, say, Sika, be brave, no, a bank we buy, no,
1: okay,
0: so just I'm your money now, so
1: I say,
0: I'm a Ghana, you see, you know, at me, I stabilize, I'm not quite a market now, and my Sabi, Minka said, more money politics, make up more money floating voters. Ebet chile wose, ampa, market no, even though niyama na omoto no mkwa shiyoshiyoshone omo pene diye, ba sen yomu kwa fana na omo kwa saane yede yin, saane tiye, sen yomu kwa fana saane tiye.
1: Me da se, Marcus, me sa yin abo, mewo, a couple of questions bi ambesi mi bisa wo, because when you guys were in opposition, na mo claim, you say, Ghana, eni mo kwa yinza, baina na o teso sa abre no, or shifted blames on Russia-Ukraine war.
2: Yeah.
1: So I say, Muslim will be a Ghana da, and then Russia, Ukraine, and Mutre pa. And then, Dr. Johnson Pandit at Siama, your Bank of Ghana governor, a catcher, and say, the Ocos were Middle East, and one shah, he bet me, and Zunsanso, and we're Ghana, you see, Kasem, so. And then again, and Grofoche said, despite more effort to say inflation, I am down. Not dollar to city rate, no. I am moderating in age, no. Before, as a security system, name, one way, and the HS or come market and as if we a dread dealing as if we be on cost. It's basically a ball. True.
2: Yes, sir.
1: My mean to you, what's it you may be on it as if for the next 20 minutes, what dear?
2: Minia, I make so many allegations, sir. May address it about. NDC government size of a yeah, more almost your lean government. Ocean Nipa, Papa, we are so more kugu.
3: Last about a shallow radio.
2: And yet, at the what? 60 no, it's over 30 year or your more akugun in chain, a critic, some ministries. Enti, Yan Shannon, so now, Minya. Minya Tarunku. We are wow, such here. You see what I'm talking about.
4: 80
2: over 30 a year. Wabuabu anuaku guo no. Na dollar CD rate. Yeah, me NDC 4. Edi omo bo safo hina. Omo kahua sem no. A started drop way. somewhere December. It started rather November. And who said dollar no? I appreciate it because of good for oil. And those programs are yedi gu ahwa akwamua. Na fi yasha asiye to good guho. Na yenya reserve of 30.5 tons. And sana yeja ho 2025, 7th January, Emma NDC 4, ebe teki o. Na omoba yano. Right, because of the prudent measures and the NPP diegu akwamunti. Emma dollar nisha asiye se a drop from 16 December nem yebenya 14.7.
1: For the records, Oshé presidential staffers na and Ananado nipa na ye ejumo mpeni atina na wo moye 998.
2: Okay.
1: 998. And under the current administration led by JM, nipa ye ejumo ye presidency eye 808.
2: Good.
1: And TM say a little, you know, decline. Yeah.
2: That's it. Yeah, that's it. Any clarification? Minya, so these are the things are NPP. Yes, yes, yes.
1: Okay.
2: But I want Ghanaians to know, say, NPP government. Your last 4 years, no, it wasn't easy for us because we all know, say, now there were some global challenges, sir. Not yet, Kosoa are near fighting.
1: Or come from 2021 to 2020.
2: Fantastic.
1: Okay.
2: 2021, after the 2020
1: elections, yeah.
2: Yet it could be 2024. And then we handed over
1: in
2: to 2025, this government, 2025,
1: yeah.
2: 7th January.
1: Sure.
2: And now, I can say. Now, from 2020, ABC 2024, no. Many Ghana phone have been dance here, and then easy man and Adam Kweku for other government. And which, of course, o share new market se akese ani atentam bi na na obobosu ah minim se satan bi na be ye yu wi ase nyina wi ye nyina ni de ekum e na Ghana for nso nya abotra mai e na binum de tank 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na akoma se love cry and as a commitment and also Ghana for the support to this our government no crown wasn't there because obi aso wa na otete ese ntuma enti ebre so say ye free sound ye hia no metin ye economy no fofia ntwata na di fia ban mu say the American me asha ase deda fi say ohwe all the indicators are concerning dollar rate no na eba from ohwe inflation na asha ase a air dropping kakran kakra what you say NT ye 350 na ye titi ba famua by the time I be fi your crown na your friends say interest rate and it was somewhere 30 something na ba be do 28
1: but what do you think say sir and your man move from term say nka mo ba ye dia bo my name akase akase 1D 1F
2: yes
1: and may other you know policies are hold one am dey be nyina dey nti na o susu say nti me anya materialized
2: and to be anya because all our borders were closed for about 2 years. And your macro ni here see the BS project no was not coming.
1: Okay.
2: Chinese contractor niaji Sonji Hanji Okrumha inner city rules or more cost ake our China because of COVID. Playing two playing ma we are aware and many ana any country. Yes. So obi a won nua wa manone ana obu sia ni wa manone no obi dia dance yes sika kwa no mode man no na ho edin. E go to a time a na UK kra no anwa oko na oto 2 ma 1 oto mo sa 5 kg no try ma 1 you understand enti country ani yedan omo as debi e ka say we are developing country na yedan omo a omo developing no e so fa how much more we develop enti amwa ama kwa ya na e fa ye pese ye fa so toto economy no ye ntumi and we admitted it say ahokire aba post COVID. After the COVID, no, during the COVID, no, at the hour brain, nti, a minor shots, yes, a epic pet, MNDC 4, edit the day, and a cassatin tinky can semwa repeatedly can sem, man, a better Ghana for us, and say, the NPP 4 year, and yet, you know, you know, you know, you know, you know, you say, to be honest with us, Ghana for one, you hear him, or Mamponia Kufuado for challenges him, or better national television, so cassette. Nebrofu bi an okan or see fellow Ghanaians.
1: But chum,
2: fellow Ghanaians.
1: Chum, let me look into your eyes and ask you this question boldly.
2: Yes.
1: Sir, devoid of a political interest. What he has a say?
2: Yes.
1: Oh, Kasa, on behalf of NPP.
2: Yeah.
1: But do you think, sir, Obi Anona to Anchaya, to be brutally frank and then to be sincere, was Ghana heading towards the right direction under Momo time?
2: My catch was say.
1: Or should there be a silly to
2: draw like, you could draw? Yeah. If you want us to do that comparison, let's start from 2017. Near the baby year 2020, COVID started Ghana. Actually, it was COVID. The reason of COVID-19, no, started a man on 2019. And internet at all, no, sir, do you know? Yeah, the year on at all COVID.
1: Yeah.
2: And he tells you, said COVID started in Europe and China, US, no, 2019. And he, Omonankasa shut it down their borders. That is number one. And he has seen effect, no, on 2020. And so, I say, only NDC 4 year proper analysis, you COVID need to change.
1: But
2: our,
1: before,
2: wait, our 2020, no, NAFA NPP. 2017 to 2019.
1: Yeah.
2: We say, now we were very fantastic.
1: But
2: I was like, Gina, Yemi, Ato Air Force, Ato Forcing, OGD Ghana, Hano, Keno Foriata had the same thing. No problem, go here. West African, one, Bonabaso, the best economy. You understand? Like a cast handsome now. You achieve all economic indicators compared to NDC 2016, NPP 2017. Near BTO, BBR. But COVID-19, ever high.
1: But now, no, my question. Before the advent of COVID, now NPP, you had been in government for less than 2.5 years. Now, mobile, you cross out 2.5 years, and I say COVID, break it down.
2: Yes.
1: What say COVID-19 fund? What happened to the fund?
2: Ah,
1: COVID-19.
2: But I'm thinking, say.
1: Meanwhile, what
2: question now will be some?
1: What happened to the fund?
2: Yeah, fantastic. You have to ask yourself, say. Say, what your family man in the house? Now pandemic be a break you will feel. Ono man timin kwa food. Ono man timin kwa fanya aduan fan trupun fa banche. You are in the house. Say, you obi nebaba bebo wawa, you are dying. No matter amount of money I will go accounts, you know, where the UD is coming in, you are running down. Say, no, be more about how do you solve that problem to you?
1: So, Nyawo, okay, is it an admission? Say, it was totally mismanagement. Yeah. Right?
2: How do you call pandemic as mismanagement?
1: Because what's
2: a how do you call this when you are in trouble in your sick bed?
1: Yeah,
2: now, all catch wrong, say, you are not doing better. Is it logic?
1: COVID by a Ghana for a dear dance here, sir. Sabrina Momoko IMF. Ecosiki for long.
2: Without COVID, Ghana
1: domestically,
2: IMF.
1: Wait, domestically, I want us to have a very erudite conversation here. What happened to the fund?
2: Very well. You have asked me where you use the fund for. And I make a choice, sir. If you are you, your personal life, or your family with you, all of a sudden, you are the other boy with father. Unclean has been attacked by a malaria. Organizer. No be able to pump it I'm an sick buffy. You are in sick bed. What do you do? Won't you seek for a funds? NPP seek for fund. You create COVID fund to support economy and the running because you who seek in answer. Car cry before you see social distancing. What you say? For about a year or two. Obi for car cry now. I before number cook masia for fun. Yes, car no five tenner. This time M for six. What you say? In the test you say nipa 20 and I nipa 10 and I call market ako fun. Yama betoma. 6 penny bet in yako. Is it not economic deficit? And he said a country with this population. Now your dependence in Nigeria, not all of the sudden. Before you die, Omo, everyone here, certainly, this country will suffer. And you need another fund to support the award that. And then you create those funds, no. And to be honest with you, as I'm working, Udika, if we say, yes, say, who much is giving, much is what
1: expected. Yeah.
2: Fantastic. Enna, niyo ma niye diye guwa kumisede mekam. Meye, niyo ma kesiya. Tell me any project, one district, one factory, school feeding program, aniye guswa ye running, free SHS, aniye diya ba ye introduce for the first time. you need to come in whether radio. COVID or not, no. Yeah, be to extend senior and one will be on a crack for my and plan and I walk schools in even to basic level in any and where we are come on. You understand? Yeah. COVID by armor to extend, say you have to cook for those various primary schools. So to extend, say not primary schools, to are demanding, say, me and I and Yam Robin Subi. Until you have to channel our. Resources over there.
1: Now back to all these things. Back to the substantive issue.
2: Yes.
1: Do you think, sir, the current dollar to CD rate and then of course inflation are back down?
2: Fantastic. And
1: I correlate with
2: all these things started in our time. Oshé, bra, a dollar. A jeep boom. Our country muha. Eko do 16. Now, for prudent measures, you are Dr. Mamadou Bawumia Digu akwam gold for oil. Or start here, sir. Yeah, purchases those goals, you know, they cost some oil, no. Now, the problem is, so I could not oil, so man, you're not born ahead, you know, as I say, from 16, maybe do 14. You have a few, now it was around 14 points, something. And you jam out NDC. I'm about 2025, no. Yes, some of them, if you go board, did very well. And also, so, I started to say, auto gold, no. And my, or my, I'm sick of saying, because, you know, the foundation of this country is the gold. That's why Dr. Mohamed Bawumia started it. 2024 no and you start say or the gold no or inject the gold into oil no e ma niam no so shall say say then e ba from
1: ba na na npd from mu bi e to dey am boss amage enfia ba so mu kreya nso na mo say
2: then am do you want here na you say who much
1: where you as the same thing for mu demonize
2: yes you when it na who dem say by for your oil no anya
1: no
2: na tv
1: on the ground at once said day.
2: Fantastic. Yeah. And he said, Sammy Dunphy, or yeah, the papa no sand down who by Yamian can was a man.
1: Udica.
2: Yes. And he allow us, and you did do a shaman, Sasa de Macano. Only you ever heard of a feeling. If you say, this economy, we realize in our time 2024, say, we need gold to survive. What you say? We need gold to survive. But, not knowingly, say, and Sammy Dunphy, no, say, Ghana here gold to survive. And I'm not all lashing. Galamseo, I'm not being a broken man. I'm on Yellow Samadia Dinoma. Yep, and I'm born. So your fortune questions, you know, I'm here. Okay,
1: so your fortune.
2: I almost friend man.
1: Okay, I'm not being sad because
2: since then, there to be
1: some answer. So I'm not confident.
2: Fantastic. Okay, ready you are. What can I know to who says you support when this you so a neutral person, so a CPP. I can't take his position now after 2 weeks. You are some friend say, Usam. So by order, I do a radio show. Already, I dance your face. Say, young man, only the tone of communication is different. And Sabantie, and your galamse, and your campaign, he can't send Kromuha, the Tananado, giving him all sorts of names. On it, the other young guy, you say,
1: Eric Ajayana.
2: No,
1: Malek Basentali.
2: No, Babu Dino. Oh, my other SMS, and they beat with Chatiti. And now today, Galamse is all over the country, including Blekum. And he said, Yemi Anumi, and himself good, and a neighbor in Yabwai. No, more hero, who can't, some man, and now she excavators, and possess gold mining. Who says CC? Gold mining. For 1 year. Nanado added some more to goods for 1 year. It takes those who are mining and a copper and a chosen and I a slow and sana or gem. Mobile, I wouldn't say Galamse is disturbing and which gold is helping. No, for no issue state of emergency. And I just am a president sit down
1: for Nana Wakan, yeah.
2: Oh, president sit down on TV that old me, and I need yes, muddy water, she sends us, she sends you. And to your no, sir, some of them is doing fantastic when it comes to this economy. Gold, no, na everyone, but it doesn't matter. That doesn't take away, say, some kahuru and say, who are holding the Yanka? Yes,
1: that's in your why, yeah.
2: Oh, can you see which you are family market? What they come yasin is from?
1: Oh, that will tell you, see, despite being in the back. Politicians no. Maybe I never try. Politicians more no, like maybe I tell me can cry.
2: Oh,
1: politicians more like here
2: they
1: way. Yeah, but when I hear born, you don't know where you end up.
2: And say
1: maybe one person I've never liked Sam George. What do you mean?
2: Sam George cried in another part. What about my sister?
1: Or could in another attempt so you useless. Where? Yes. I mean, I'm from. Why are you telling me you're moving some way here? Where? Politics are here, you know. Sometimes. A issue, let's say, attack.
2: Oh,
1: a personality.
2: Fantastic. I've not attacked any body's personality.
1: It's not just as some interest time.
2: They want to say, "Who now? Oh, mama, mama, reason."
1: I say, "When they are more or less."
2: Mama, mama, reason.
1: Oh, attack your personality.
2: Now nah, listen, okay. Oba, you. And I'm call. Oh, addresses. Sami Jamfia Didi, former majority leader at him. Today minority.
1: I've never supported Sami Jamfia.
2: Oba, what can one say? Me, I have not insulted Sami Jamfia. Me, see, Odi is in him. It's a really say. It's a really say. What did Papa na tem say? Oye. But for now, see, there were extortionists. Without any proof. Now, Obisukaso didn't say, Huna, I at him. He said, Huna,
1: okay.
2: What you say? Etimia, Minia, Abanti, Etimid did an abu at him, back to back. Your Bank of Ghana governor said, Wapam, Sika, AC, Sardine, the tallest building, the beautiful building ever in this country.
1: MSC,
2: Miba, Midimanusimo, MSC one.
1: Okay, I a member of the opposition New Patriotic Party and the PPM communication team, but media Mekoswa Kase, young and upcoming politicians should be very mindful of their speeches because you don't know where life will end you one day. Sana Ura Kennedy Akwampe Akwa Hine Japon ni mse Ebribi Babeba amu wabe standing for president anka ototu wane nyeme ye kwa she nanone kase ebi waka Ebribi Echemu ye. So we must be very very mindful. Chawan, akwa ba?
5: Joso ura.
1: Ubajo na etesayi?
5: Obadi ena nanmada ulumo.
1: Abai amaneji ama inflation abad down. Inflation ene se yale nyeme gunse nyeme akwanya nyeme epeja kosro. Brunei say prices of goods and services skyrocketed. Abai wa manager as a stance, inflation no abba drew bare 4.something%. In fact, what the another 2 and change here a city to dollar rate, you know. Abai ya manager say $1 as to cities, you know, a year 11 cities some pesos. Now the question is, despite a buying your all year in an asif way, your co marketer, Sanya may a dead do a marketer.
5: That's it. My father, Quanya is when I enter a tea for you now. Mencia Makura Chamali or so up a regional chamber.
1: Hey, the Hindi.
5: Yes, and I okay. Missy Chamali,
1: Ali, okay.
5: And this is vice chairman, regional chairman. I see you be crazy.
1: Now, incumbent in the record.
5: Oh, send the bomb.
1: Ambassador, you are chairman.
5: Oh, we be an hour. They say the time of a year be an hour. Okay, but be a word do now. Obit master put down.
1: Okay.
5: In your chairman, but I've been young on a fryer be an ever chairman. Lean among say, or let's say, and two about my intimacy. Bukun. Candidate in an assembly cum form
1: of delegates in
5: a delegacy in a say any other Aina Kanya say Uncle Tuma Chamali Modima or Bon will be a cum Uncle Regina intimate Mwa. One conquered to say MPP for the Anna Nipa means a Miko Tutiano. Now a sukum petty do nama. Ibika.
1: As well, okay, the old car quack was saying.
5: May car quack was saying, I do with fear, and yet, Timmy Momma, they say, name a papa Buffy.
1: No, contest.
5: Auntie, see, dear, the souffle said, Bunsua, who were near Coco, the Pese or Buama.
1: Okay.
5: Edema. Minia, now Mincia, Cabinina will be ban.
1: What that was it?
5: I did say, Kalim, now Mincia condemna. Na minchia atwa ma na minchia minu ya kumfanti na minchia kufisinti na minchia baba kanyina minya no kure se yibisa se infringement a bad form na oka abe one or no tijom no bere nwe se infringement in any day e se ne ma boye fo and then imagine a baby china and I guess Oko to bodia bodia 5 cities in the age in a baby china auto by the 5 cities are age in a baby china nabinia a year they say a buy is anima win in a baffo but now koto bayra ya toto ma. If ya bayra ya toto 5 cities ni 7 cities ma, what would you say? Eh, yes, city. Because eh koto bayre, eh? Punaya bay yesi ni miensa 50 cities. Na wa o di koto jaso na kano, miensa we say 5 cities ah. What would say? Who si city? Team number 4. Aje eko ka ya si boy. Wati ne meche ya si. Abay na te ne maso ama ye mwa ya ye ton so dien ya si ye. Wati ya si. Maybe aba. Na oko to mwa 5 kg nene nam 100 cedis. Ena 90 cedis.
1: Yeah.
5: Ene ne eko bat ne uwe juma. Who get 50 cedis, 40 cedis, I would mean 5 kg. When you mean who say, Ampa, I buy an abon home modern, ah, near my air day, a tip of home. Now, yet, Timon, phone, dear, and so, yeah, yeah, and your first idea.
1: In fact, by a quam, name me, I'm
5: very good.
1: Not 25 liters, and all your tunnel, 720 Ghana cedis.
5: Yeah,
1: and a bedroom, 640.
5: Very good. But I'm what I said, sir, could 4 gallon, a choir could do 1,005.
1: Yeah, okay.
5: Watch I say, MPP Tamu, a choir could do 1,005. Then Okrana Hordin, would you not hope to cry near Frosty Yasantum? And to say, Yamia Domia, and ya, Bambi. Na a tiswa by 6 point, I 5 point say, and I 6 point. Six, yeah.
1: 640, yeah.
5: 640, yeah. Which you say, difference in the Kessie.
1: But it's like a buy na better economy in SA. Sikeni system name
5: minia
1: wonwa airport I say egrofo try free into ya kania
5: dia tie ni say say infringement ba for ma adie ba ni say sika

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1: mhm
0: for this time, this is a way I near can once me. If you know more, more, and one word, you so all the time, will be a person say, or go farmer. But as you say, I didn't know about the book. Also, by that time, it's not giving you. You see it. You're fancy.
1: You're fancy.
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0: 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Be want to answer. Ah, yet you COVID, I say COVID level, COVID fund, or COVID, I say COVID fund. Since you cannot buy a RF for the buyer outside, are you for the buyer? Be good mind, no. Since you can't money yet, then even couldn't run bank across my scar.
2: Yes,
0: up to now, COVID is coming. We won't have the actually. Me bi sa mo mu ko ta di akere. Ma mi che o, ya nkan che se mo nya di under 111 o.
2: Sa.
0: Ah, dia se na o kan. You see, tie, tie sa. Oh, me nka se
2: no.
0: Na
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0: Very good. 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We see COVID fan.
2: Call me the bar,
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4: Yeah.
3: I'm a contract. I'm a Sanohydro for 10-year contract. No matter the country Ghana for the COVID, no more money. I'm a car. I'm on it.
4: Okay.
3: Okay. I'm a 10-year contract. No, I'm not catching it. Let me say. Apam. Our money are buying here. Yeah. So I'm going to a box site. No money. I have my money. Just say I'm on a box site. I'm going to
4: okay.
3: I'm not going to go for a cancel. I'm a contract. If you work for oil. Good for oil. You can come for sure. Good for oil. The Magana for that period. I see you're doing good for oil. But when you hook up, I'm not good for oil or the abraye.
4: Mm-hmm.
3: Yesterday I was sitting on television watching a prime time. What? No, we discuss this. Adam, car good for oil. The buy there. Come Magana 40. See, boka over 5.4 billion. I'm good for oil. But si come for sure. Netflix no Ghana for you. I'm not doing yante. And let's see, I just said, I'm going to gold board. I'm at $10 billion. $10 billion. And I'm about 1.7 or 1.8 or 1.2 billion dollars. What if you buy your name? Yes, you can be. It is so bit. No, I called gold, I called oil. What you want, Boka, when you're for sure, I'll be Kaya Kadia, I won't come for one today. No, Obiama, you see, no, I tell you first of all, you tell you careful. You say you know first of all. You know one I have. You want to buy no more thing. If you, I know what you are say. Bible, no, you have few quotation. I say, so why you be sitting? Now, on check it down in the cost. Down our house now. Now, what in time down the house in the book? Now, but you better be no now. Jack down your accounting fee. Tell you, as of now, I am on this quotation. No, send go for come on. Now, we don't want to let them down. So I'm going to say ah. Why now you sit down? Now you are not going to be so that you must sit down and you are not going to be so and go for that sit down. I can say, I'm going to be sabi. 1 minute. Sabi, you have been a course for agenda. You have agenda. One. You see, I do 101. You are not down and you need to carry a bit of work.
5: That will first look and say 88. Maybe you would double the court, sir.
3: No, you say what is that? Sika pay na what part of our day for agenda 111 or say I can one way, Sika be any more, maybe a bad Musa Mingana Mayo. If you must have achieved that, the same thing. And I must have achieved and cow. Agenda 111 cow. Free SHS. Let Sika define the free SHS in your case you are coming for that under the country and say, Sika will you free ha? And I did both free SHS, what brand name? And then I take you on this bank and you have drafted Boa. You didn't see car, you didn't have free searches. So, and what is on class you will be any? And what is on class you will be any? And then I drafted Bela. You did see car, the car, free your phone and sky, you didn't have the could be worse, you have free searches. National food buffer stock.
4: Still, now, as a my question, no,
3: yeah, no, but national food buffer stock. The same, no, Bruno, no, when you find India, no, baby. And to say, a case I'm a manager, I am a man, a deal. Double standards on Sami Delphi. You will be a million or this Sami Delphi. I are here. You will be a million of them. I can see. Oh, what is Sami Delphi? And I don't confuse Sami Delphi. So I have your music. I'm a gun. It must be as a comedy.
5: No,
3: you will be sure. I will say, yes, Sami Delphi. I say, you are coping on double standards. But I'm quite a little so. For the first time in my economic lectures, me economist, and I'm a tear for Pogia Fed Bowman in 2016. So my panel say, Buffini, how can global phenomena skip Cote d'Ivoire, skip Togo, skip Burkina Faso and affect Ghana? So that means that global phenomena.
4: Yeah.
3: But when the jam, let us, oh, UPS. Some money and Mamma will power the country. Say, say, Yunga, Mamma Cassay, San Yamana, I have pink blue balloon, I'm my sicker, Sama Kofoma, and Democrat. Now, so sorry, I'm lawyers and can over the country and say, COVID, Russia, Ukraine. We must want to tell you about COVID, and then Russia, Ukraine, Ghana, Sika Samaya, then Yasika Samasai. COVID, no Russia, Ukraine, there, and Yasika Sam say, then we took Koso, yet to go to Sue, Yasia Mansua. Petro kosuru ya sama su dia mai sika sai sana yewa ba unya ba yeden e be ka chenji ne me ne nwa nwa so be fa Ghana sika sama between 2017 and 2020 na Ghana ya ko ngo bond we zi bond over $11 billion aya wu ya de yo ya enze the foundation of every economy power smart the foundation of every economy no and it determines success when na kwa nya be fa ko gba no Man, a buyer is the 2016 is the IMF. So what are ya?
6: Now we call them say
3: yeah.
6: That time.
3: And you see, can I call IMF? We are now calling $960 million to IMF. No, see, can I call it $330 million? And now you are coming from the beginning of 2017. And you are the pejani economy now chassis. No, but time on chassis is on boom, boom, boom, boom, boom, boom, boom, boom. Oh, you are $11 billion. Ah, on money and 98. And then to call you like a father was saying, you never come for that time because one of the finance ministry want to know more year. More year, I'm the Magana, your buffer. Sir, then she admits MPs in the ground, yes, I kill me in every parliament. Because another kind of cray. Into your more Nkasa Nkasa or more mismanagement. And a Magana, you know, from the COVID. COVID, COVID no. Even was a blessing to us by more money than any other. Any other day, a press conference, the country has a COVID, they are a blessing to us because. You must go for IMF and a COVID.
6: In the Galaxy.
3: You must go for World Bank.
6: Okay.
3: You must go for the African Union. You must go for free. You don't have to Paris Club, the Bray. Oh, come on, man. That's a scammer. It's a question. I say to me, if it's out in the room, as your chairman party executives. My man, I know your deputy Northern Regional EFN saying, chairman, Northern Regional chairman. Also, on your COVID, it's got 50,000 Ghana cities. Near CMO Regional chairman, 100,000 Ghana cities. And to see kind of the other and to have a country Ghana for
6: now.
3: You call Galam.
6: Well, I'm buying Galam say, don't you think that we're fairly Ghana for?
3: Yeah,
6: because opinion leaders, Kasana or more Kasana,
3: Debbie and the Kasana,
6: they say, Swan, they say,
3: yes, Debbie and the Kasa, Debbie as a NDC Bapara. I am not as of one or Mura, Omunan, Anon, Mutimi Kasapa. And it's all over Kara, Papa B. Maybe it was say, and you're a free more, okay. Yes, Saturday NDC are buying.
6: Okay.
3: And you will be a bash. Marty, yes, your friend, Professor Marty, who's saying.
6: Former Presby.
3: Yeah. Now, Saturday, I'll catch the NDC for say NDC and say, but, oh no, Obia and Kambi and Fanny, and Fanny.
6: But does it,
3: the NCP buying? Yeah, who say Obia, the car say, send your economy, your queen, send your money, your COVID, send your community, your church, your broom, Muslim, a baby, your crown, pensioner, sicker, crown, best not for the account, one of my
6: mobile, all cover, because this is a Obianca, opinion leaders, Nankasa,
3: yes, yeah, one bros, and you say, I am National Democratic Congress, no, you're not Konya, Emma will be at me expressing into so much, you're the two. You're close, you're cool, you know, but I'm safe fighting, but I'm safe fighting, I can't want him. And then it is a doctor, Makohine, a revealing statement. He said, now your forest now, now you too good, ever on a year, Galam, so now go for give you a filling station room ever, Kumasi. And then with the help of the minister, then certain tax force, yet no crucial are filling station in there because not those filling stations now supply fuel to Yanan Galam, say yes, no, a step in the right direction.
6: Okay,
3: I say, forest now, Ghana, your dear constitution, a couple. Say you mo be a quine, Madame Kotugalam say, and you are a wound to me a man, a quam, and a man, come on the moon forest, and you were a tambourine. So, Jaman, you know, when you come to the forest, we here, to a bayon rato, must have more be a quine, Madame Cot, you are before the beer gate, you know, say you are Bolia and Conan, you are wound to me, Cot, na Uncle Galam say, and ne, ya yam radin, dingy atomo, as I reclaim our forest 5 mina. Eja Magana, you know, be our kind, say Uncle, now Uncle Tuskakuka, and Uncle Tonya. And you see another step. A first step would be about say, Minna Smart, only in the yard and say, Yinna, once a boy, a friend, Dan, or the Nanako Kanchinano. Either so be in Chinano. and as we do Kugano, and you know. So then I can't not miss if you ma. I also do in China, and I do Kugano. So when you turn over, I'm finding them with you here. Gana because you are in China, I'll find out the Bugana then, at your Kug, Gana is your personal asset. In China, go up in Bugano. And he acquired, say, a diabata go. So who care any meaning and can you hear? Was a kind of say. So you just know and can you hear? What's any other degree? Now make the enemy depart and say, the beyond the catching in groove was a one side nipper binimo who say, God won patato, name fear. Tell us out it. Now make to be a man who say, God won. Say, young regulator, I'm fancy around to a crown uncle for the year of a wide day. A property. You know, somewhere, I don't know, I can say. You will press his view while you're telling me who cross it. And you'll be not so afraid to get so good to grab soon. Then, what to number four, I have to say, will be a fancy cooking. You're fine, say, no machine. You're fine, say, a snassy. Will be a well of food or only a sissy cacao. Or no, too. No, the coin should be a bear or not. Oh, what's your name? You can clap. No, the coin asks, I don't know, air cost will come right. And it's it. Say, young regulating now. Let's see, Janice, I say, Tonfona Concochua, and the Bayer Galam say, maybe Galam say, Bayer, Ababano.
7: Okay.
3: And she are binding in the year 2022, fortune, and also you are good for the Abbey,

0: women nothing for solar gun and young young so for solar.
1: Okay.
0: And to end this abundance, so I'm a proud responsible man and one. You go share your sin, but I see you too good now. Kwoni benya son faso na ban na son faso dia be developing infrastructure na na be bi e dia mo timo fo no se na be ya yen se nsuo se na be ya yen se forest se na be ya yen se nyeman important things dia e wo kru no so na aboa ama yet nyenye sika kokko no son faso mapa
1: but as I say Marcus, do you think that this government has lost the fight against illegal mining galamsey?
2: Yeah,
1: in a very honest opinion,
2: yes, we are lose woefully.
1: We gonna swear that they're wearing.
2: Now, answer na meba mengine na swear. So, na area or some make claim. He said, "Yeah, yeah, by na yeah, the new mercy, yeah, holding new man tina na, inkufo inya new man to. Me catch the area or some say obua. Oh, new man na to. COVID 19, they be turn na watutu. COVID 19, they be na watutu. They be shiana no smart say boni hana no. Etching no for
3: a shallow
2: kakra. I say akula ne ma no for so unti me nom no. No smart sa na ebo yi do.
1: Akula ne ma
2: me ne ma me no for.
1: E so who can say more?
2: Masa. We say timi, it's me tell akula ne ho na no say one.

0: still it's a fact. 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Obe correcting it, say. Me ni anyano kre. Say, obe do grace and then you wear your time. Da ben nanti sena cement a short to da. Ya na yemi osi ama. Oye kase, ne ya hodo cement.
1: During the COVID time, now a woman to be short because of COVID. That is a fact. That is a fact. But 2024, there is no way where in this economy, an artist MPP are shorting Yama. Prices of goods are never so. Now we have more so. Cement is more so. But we are now short to open up. But 2020, dear, every Ghanaian will admit, sir, now we have more so. And Yama, a cosro. What you say? And a Nam Suman, your money, a hold one, a be marbonti. And Timor, some that Sam can't say, yeah, MPP Tanya, and your mercy, and you're not great. I mean, yeah, coming back to Asama, you're near Tia Ocam. Say, and Galam say, a Ufriata, and a parliament to crown a court now, and I say, parliamentarians, BCE, a Ufio, because I need to control Ufriata, and I Galam say, Suyama, a womb to meet any man in a numeric forest, and then we would associate my boy Galam say, Ufio. What was the last time I moved you? What was the last time? What was the last time? What was the last time? What was the last time? What was the last time? What was the last time? What they are doing it west, from east to west. And I'm going to say, NTNBC has lost this fight. Now, I'm going to go to the city council. And you're not a person. So, now, what is that? Wada, nasi wa uwa, I say, waa. SMBC. Someone did throw. Amato Ghana 14. Say, NPP intimi nko galam say, meanwhile, yengu ya kufado ni presidency ni nato so. Ena, OCV, for 1 year.
2: Kufado kwa kaa say.
1: Mane nka sabini ya. Want to make it a prospective money? Now,
2: so
1: in any case,
2: smart.
1: Oh,
3: lawyer.
2: Oh,
3: please allow.
1: Allow me. Azan kontom ponchi tun we say obi amemi kodi adanse amao na ma fere the police for attract na kwachina tun say kodi adanse eti a wutu wan ka ba den open nkwa entimi ni the bottom line is that and this year din cho when it comes to sagalam say same way and na mati mati agum me say abante enche mba ma concession what do ti abum obako no kita kuma ni aso papa fie kakra ya wasi die be do mu say ya ani 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Empty the Moyano, Moyan, Moonlight, Supongo Yam, the Tick Roma, Nomania Bri, say a Bayo, say a Dian, Scalibre. I'm a man, Tia Galam say all over the place. There will be a Namu to Galam say. Moon just says Subano, and the other will catch on your Enyano. What you say? And you also quiet. We are both so more senior, and all by our West, because I said, economy in India. 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My friend will not send you.
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0: am say owura na no di mani wa no ha ha nani what ya say me be support no we disappoint ya big time na say ya di si same no me and this ya ban any abre e ka ho asem no amu hwe no mu ja Luke chapter I think Luke chapter 4 14 verse
1: and then you think, say, I know.
0: I know it's new chapter. Nabi and account.
1: You think the NS are on there.
0: You
1: think the NS are on there certain.
0: I said,
1: there's a difference between I know.
0: Yeah, Luke chapter 14, verse 28. Luke chapter 14, 28.
1: Okay.
0: You see, Mubba make sure say that you. Mubba jagalam say ye.

0: 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listen, listen say I can't want some one. I'm young to the chain of cotton.
1: Court at St. David, Bishop. Don't misinform the
0: party. Your friend,
1: you are ready. You are mine. Your chain room to me, no.
0: Room to me,
1: no. Call court, Patrick Yabutre. You have no court. O temwa for Tennessee, no.
0: Of course, I am not talking about room to me, Jack. You own our computation, Tia Samaka. Who's here invited? Joseph Yamin, and that's an archive. Or call for them. But room to me was invited, was put to prison for 3 days. Yao by no yare. And I want
2: room to go to prison 3 days.
0: Ah, money call no call for them.
2: Wait, man for Philippe Tenko.
0: Ah, master, some men are okay.
1: Let us say,
0: what may I say? Or one, Yamin, so on an aircraft invitation. Yamin has been invited in one. Yamin, they invited in the meeting.
2: Captain
0: Smart, you're in the meeting. Let us say, when you're in my Yamin,
1: Chaman,
0: when you're in my Yamin,
1: Chaman, back to the question with the boss. Chaman, in the first place, I'm not saying, so you're saying, invite you soon. Mr. Moore,
3: so you're being invited me soon.
1: You're saying, a friend last week, baby, see, baby, I said, oh, very bad for me a day. In the first place,
3: NDC Afeli Ghana for with Galamsey.
1: Okay.
3: Me kadi mi sesi mi busi ye papa John Dramani Mahama wa Afeli Ghanaians. Date ma make asa. Because say ye hwa kwan a omo fa so e kasa fa Galamsey ho asem say mampani akufu ado edine ya kwumya ato so omo ba ombe yi omo ba ye up to now. Omugusuma lances. Ah, yes, say, yes, you. Oh, that's it. I'll catch any.
1: Ah, two lances. What's that?
2: Not a single line.
1: That's
0: from me. Young court. I'm also.
1: Oh, never train. Never train. So, oh,
0: Mopana, we are poor. We are, you say, I am a hard
1: man. What I said
0: to you. See it. Ah, me for my wife. Me, I was one more responsible. This is my mama, responsible man. Oh, my responsible man. What can you say? What will be to be cut as a man responsible man? Now, when can now all
2: of us
1: responsible man
2: now?
1: Can you
0: buy to me? Tell me what you want to do. Why do you
1: want to buy my phone? Why do you want
0: to buy my phone? Can I send that? My phone. First of all, I can send a and I'm the cool west. One of the communication that you move back to now, you know, more contract. One of the videos obey. I'm for no to go and see. I feel then I said I'm 10-2 responsible money. Isn't that the shame of you? More na mo ba ban wo better man for two galamsey. It must stop. More mo say come wo abetna. Say we make mo ma man for to be cut as a responsible. What is the meaning of galamsey and responsible money? Mo say be before my mind there. I be say community money. And I know what.
1: And one actually who.
0: And one actually.
1: Galamsey effect.
0: Yeah. Galamsey, but never go buy a responsible.

0: And I can number one to put over my phone. You can't respond to my watch as yet.
1: Chief of staff.
0: A D. Sir, I'm not for the demon Bokuha. And to Sanima up to now. When you were left the last time of a pan to be bought out. And the catcher is Ghana for say. Minimuki. And yet I know the TV station. I am go papa me di. It is seven predecessor. So be able to do a radio so say I'm not for me personal is it say. That's a woman who was here. They tell me my out. And the Kasa and ye. Ne.
2: What
0: if anybody would to name it way? Eh? Let me more be, I be say, as a electrical contractor. Me more be to me say uncle food pole. No be the drop up of food pole. No more food dim at all your good and master. Didn't you remember out my guy said? Me pana wa food pole, me no. Me manu can issue. Me man the bet. Me money to be as uncle can lie over there. Didn't you meet me mommy defending me? As a citizen of the Beku. And as a citizen of the Ghana, they tell me to know my house. Remember, I just said, me to be cut on my pants. I'm not responsible money. I also am not for you. What's the matter? Why are you looking on our book as I said, no? I am national television. I'm not coming off all your program. And keep up, you know, I'm going to be putting it in. We have a baby amount. What's the matter? Mimi, chef. Sunai, mebo. Sunai, I be say, kwa I be say.
1: Atwene.
0: Na mo mubo region minister, I you know, akosi say. Se se that area, we have stopped us any man woho. Kensuo any niema say e wo Ghana. Ah, mimi ya. Ude yemfa I ada yiri kwa kwe se kwe niema e kosi wo yeye bunu hai petikwa.
1: With Galamsey. But don't you think that Berkum traditional council are fairly Berkum Krono? Said they walk out board Benka Samumasu because Omoni are the custodians of the land. It is a Galamsey, of course, will be a beer.
0: Mimie,
1: why not the assassin in the mind?
0: Very good. Place. That is the question I see beside
1: a penny.
0: Mimie, you know, now we are now a mobet Nancy, Omoko Benka Samumasu, Equa, yes, or Omoko Lanchisa program now. 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That is the question.
1: As the traditional council in the world, move chant church break on Mayana.
0: Then, galamse aye koso but amu maso yini the time amu bend and chip program say amu ya responsible money ko ba for na dia tuma amu bo say amu bo de na na nanu tu bi ye wa na nanu bi ni rap wo akwa na mu tiwo atu now na na bend na tuma first anko for na na ma first amu maso yini da yes ah na di program amu ko ya o si ye mo ho ban ah na wo ti o se nti mo anye koso ni anu e ya na nanu bi ya ban
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0: 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wu.
1: But as a chairman, I am by Odi Frishibana Odi Abo. I say, please, our current government did not perform well, all based on fighting against galamse, corruption, and hey, we brought for the central bureau. We brought for sentence, and quite a waffle, so I construct and then I say, for no, this is so cry, grammatical errors on choir. Yeah, that's anyway. 0502529935 0543898692 my first caller. Hello? Hello? Chief Technician, but I just been here now, boy, and you. Na college, now, so, but a man from them. Okay. Hello? Hello? We're back to my email.
2: Hello?
1: Yes, sir. You're talking about the name of the free. My, you see, until you come ready to win, yes, more. But I'll tell you, can you see? Okay, so said, yeah, okay, my until too bad. Oh, hello, we're not sure if I can say free.
2: Hello.
1: Yes, sir. But you're doing for Quaker Safari.
2: Oh, this is no love.
1: Joe, you're
2: Ma, you're in here. Genum ye ne gane nyina sesi e gupe galanset ene de dey ene ba asante region galanset e ku ni paya 23 mun kura 11 un kranke tu aba ku je ngure galanset bo ku mo aba so a iba 23 mun nyina wu so galanset 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
1: Oh. Hello, we didn't have a quaker free.
3: Hello.
1: Yes, sir, we didn't have a quaker free. Okay, you're in your face, and I say.
3: I'm saying,
1: Too bad. Hello, but you're doing for Quaker Safari.
2: I told you about this man.
1: Grabby and you.
2: You are my 30 famous because you can come in the 30 million and when she is more than other.
1: But as I said, also free at the bar. So, hello, Mr. Chodi, if I can get a free. Hello.
4: Okay.
1: Yes, sir. Would you if I can get a free?
4: On a one. Mr. Chodi,
2: let me add though. Because of this, now say.
1: Add the NTO.
2: Well, that's it. I'm saying, we are more kind. You know, I'm saying Ghana. Yeah, instead that, come here. Say instead that, any serious ground. Yeah. Because if you make an example, yes, you will be a book, a book, a book, a book, a book, a book, a book, a book, a book, a book, a book, a book, a book, a book, a book, a book, a book, a book, a book, a book, a book, a book, a book, a book, a book, a book, a book, a book, a book, a book, a book, a book, a book, a book, a book, a book, a book, a book, a book, a book, a book, a book, a book, a book, a book, a book, a book, a book, a book, a if you bought time, I know any CEO. You didn't so soon, I had that bought time, I miss you. You didn't so soon, I had them. If you have stressed, Mumayan, you're serious. Now you can't somewhere. You can't have someone of canoe here, because canoe here, it's an abocat. That's it.
1: Mr. Medassi. Hello, Mr. Dinifa, Congress of Yentio. Abdul Yentio.
2: We can't put in some magazine of what.
1: Too bad. Abdul bet me as I have Friday about so. Hello, but you didn't have a cocker free.
5: But I got a free because I'm Quaku.
1: Quaku until.
5: Sorry, I'm busy for a car, pa, and if I were there, it means I'm busy. It's a Sunday, I see a coach of black at the back. Because what thing is that? This is a corner. This is not one thing for a corner. The operator, my EMC, I see it. That's a woman that said your man is going to be the DD. It's all been near my niece, can I so be to answer Sako Druba because I said, let your chrome magan and view it. Yes, here can you know, but I was in the
1: grave. Yes, madam, say hello, Dinner for Conker Safari.
2: I've become an intercessor in Baza.
1: Never change here.
2: I'm in Shramu. Let me check on my account. Come in and say, Nara. I'm in Shramu. I know what's so horny. My boy, do not be a papa. I'm called Galantis. Well, I'm saying, no, proper man and this is time of blue region. Proper man represents and say, yeah, but Tano River and Asakra. The second one say, Nana, the town, and I'm near my wedding. Ah, Munio or Tam, Munio Penny, Nanka, some weapons, Sakra. Nana, the town, I call me by one and near the oil, sit near Mugun for her three bagana. Are you clean? It's a
1: Hello, Bachelor Dinner for Congress Free.
6: Good evening.
1: evening, or day if I conquer a free. Chairman, hello. This issue of Galamsey, big fishes are allegedly one more a bomb. No, I think so. Obia per se, or proving the honor yet is a near cause no more, especially with regards to near cause will break umha. 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Your DC, your MC, your MPs, me and no break ha. It's in conference, same post, no. Nas I own pay for me, what would you need? I know Munum Hoshiana. Obi brought for us, we live to see. Samako Ziako.
6: Minia. FINIA, Chief of Staff, Asamna, Minia, Sam Museum. Video no stating it categorically clear. Say, Nipana no make your announcement, Nature say, Chief of Staff, we say, Obi didn't do. He read me, you.
1: Yeah.
6: We didn't do none say, one man upon us all together and say, and then a crack into what Betty's army dear who say you would do what I said.
1: But as a party, I didn't swing in a moment, one time, Mickey.
6: Officially, nobody has informed the party. Semi person, Messiah Cassie.
1: But my partner is not a disgrace.
6: Let me say,
1: do you have to wait for
6: no
1: lodge a
6: no
1: complaint?
6: Now, you stay from the trouble. It's not the panic as a one guy. I an abeka. You have to be officially informed.
1: Evidence that was
6: evidence.
1: I can't say.
6: We call now. You can read you know. We be not no read you know. As I'm say you na you are not. And I will not refer when you say, "Money man, on my behalf." Okay, I say. I'm saying, "Cause you come, maybe be a me come and say." She but she am yansan yede mwadiyane. Ne but she am yunu ya. Yempe yon ko bise but she am yon yano. Uko yon se yon se yunu yana diye. Definitely ba kuna eka wende ha jen. Papa smart me bwa.
7: Meti opa.
6: But she am yansan yede mwadiyane. Ana chana yosan me bwa. Yene yon mwadi. 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
7: okay
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1: Aboka 1.2 bank of Ghana, say aboka $1.2 million. Yeah. Dear Jesus, you're the person gold board. I tell people you're buying now, we say. MPP for now, we say. Gold board, when I buy a cheap domain, you're 2 million infrastructure projects, I can see, or Ghana. 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
0: Yeah, best to see ya.

0: 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Music by Sir Cody, the landlord himself. Now, if I show Siemens Vital Machine after the capsule, so we're German. So Siemens, Tiedini Bio, I pin some group of company. One more done. So we did and this Siemens Vital Machine after the capsules. We're here German. So na say first is yadi ya party eh the what do this Siemens vitamin share of course capsules ebebwa we do we be for your food so one year patch your micro ulcers stomach ulcers eh ha omo urinary tract infections are good when you know when Siemens vitamin share of course capsules ebebwa and which is supporting sexual health alleviating hemorrhoids. That's one year cocoa near day. How more? Yeah, what's any with you? The top. Near your not the way Siemens vitamin capsules. Ebe bwa opa. We'll be another day be from food. Be
1: easy. In
0: I was say a boa basso, it's a mammy. I just say a hawa, a hawa, we hear Siemens vitamin capsules.

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0: 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And next I'm going to show a break. Come. I know them where we are. We are down for thousands and I'm going to show you a new share. So it will be our

0: we bought tennis and we patch up a so to quine. Many, I might be to say Australia, a person called New Zealand,
1: many sacrifice,
0: a person patch up called Serbia, yeah, more direct visa, you know, employment and also a rest assured. One year person called Turkey, one year person called Vietnam, one year person called US of A, United Kingdom, UK, Canada, Denmark, and of China. A Jumo Kwame Patro, you have born your permanent resident visa. MOH. A big general travel assistance, and then you know,
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1: I said not
0: to it. You know, be changing that. Institute of Wind Tall. I'm
1: going to tell you from to my Washington Yankama.
0: I want to fulfill my patrol name 8834. And that's a 0596245736. Now, when the Institute.
2: Hey, this is my tip at the Kupiniri.
0: 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Penny for.

Just about a few more minutes to six. Mekau's admission is still now, it's in progress. The virtual breakroom starts in the high school, stop second at FFA. Admission still, it's in progress. It's the virtual suburban where we're junior high school, now we're open to our social school papa. At the Amako Danua. A breakroom starts in the high school, Trinity can say stop sec. We under the free senior high school policy. And they are buying the Nensa assume causes any be general science. They are more free uniforms. They are more free books and have a free tablet. Breakum bring up when I'm about to stop second. We crack your chair for about to more qualified teachers. At your chair for more about paper.

our boyfriend, the Moody, any stop sec. Our friend, friend, our friend, penny for the affair. 0243-64-324-5190912. And that's our friend, penny for the affair, 0555-52-0828. I want to break him star senior high school, Trinity, I can stop sec. And penny for a train, come on.

September, the entire land will be electrifyingly magical. Kweku Smoke's revival concert live in Brecon. This 5th of September in the Airbus or Mix Park. 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
2: Go into negotiations with the proper information, education, the confidence, and the willingness to do what it is that helps our continents to grow.
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4: For many years, the people living along this road have endured dust, potholes, poor road conditions, vehicle damage, delays, and serious inconvenience in their daily lives.
1: Also, for bed, the chair, I was shansa, sending for me good young one, some swatch down a motu, a banis ye, net me a boy, a japa, dia who do a home a buy. And then you ran some pinaka away when I yes in Kunya, ya dee, some ya dee,
5: sit down, that ya, none any
6: idea. A month for my own employee, a month for yenty. My dad, dear, who said, schools now dosso, oh, my own impenty, with a messy form, a free nequi, Miss Shabby Monfoy, and I say, one for ma, and call off for Christ Senior High and Technical School. Sukuri say, free senior high school, I say, and son of a bimpo. Odo bako school wa first year e free second year e free na hwe one empe we sane baba wie school na wo ne sane djuma ene ya technical side na wo mu wa chere for ma bin everyday wa the dream enti so odo 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checkpoint. Minisama Samia to us, may or some denti overflow 0209 0096 055 1054 619 024 99 00027. Afei 0247915125. Afei Kase, Sukuidi will be a man, you know. All for Christ Senior High and Technical School, and Christ is.

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2: Why do we have so much and yet we are so poor? What is stopping us from making progress? I had a conversation with a friend who was telling me, oh, we lack the expertise. And my question was very fundamental. How old are their expertise? How old are their experts? What will it take for us to train our children that we know are bright and are capable and are willing to learn? So what is stopping us?

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1: the judge now makes a detail that he will not abide by the repeat application for injunction. Earlier on he adjourned proceedings when application for injunction was filed. Now, he's turning around to say that he will not abide by the fact that the three judges should determine the injunction by reversing what the single judge did was strange to me. The pain of what is this case is that he wants my client to cross-examine the witness. My client is not trained to do that. I don't want to be seen also to be defying his orders. That is what has happened. But I believe that it's unfortunate. I thought the judge would respect the fact that the three judges should determine the injunction, which was restraining him from continuing with the case. He didn't do that.
0: Pede ya tini ni aye lawyer attached niya. Philip Atanga na ye yamanu bafo wa court. No wa court demo, eno adin kumwenyi.
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0: stuff on the road had resumed or that the contenders were back on site. We respectfully invite all relevant authorities to come to the communities and see the situation on the ground for themselves.
1: And see, Yero Sai Akufu Badu Kasai and Watcher said, we are Wamuye. So be it by our one man worker, a ya man yourself, a ya party be now, Akosu Machre, and Waya, Munkoye, Munsim Montana, so Munyan was here. Now so Munyan Kwadasa, Womunyam of Rasa, what dear walking in Anna Segana by ye, Chuan Janage and also, as a quanning yen to her, Nasiasi Famayan.
0: Our demonstration was intended to open the way for meaningful engagement and urgent action. Following the demonstration and the presentation of our concerns, the relevant stakeholders will reach out so that we could sit together and discuss the situation and find a practical way forward. We therefore respectfully beseech all stakeholders, including our elected representatives, the traditional leaders, the government agencies, community leaders, and other interested parties to come together for further deliberation. We remain ready and willing to sit with everyone concerned. We believe that there is still an opportunity for all of us to come together, examine the trust state of the road, understand the challenges surrounding the project, and agree on concrete steps towards its completion. We are not looking for confrontation. We are looking for engagement. We are not looking for blame. We are looking for solutions.
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3: This government has taken the initiative to ensure that the regulatory mining activities are decentralized. This commissioning comes at a time of far-reaching regulatory transformation. And let me announce to you that the cabinet of this country has endorsed a comprehensive review of the Minerals and Mining Act 2006 Act 703. As government moves to tighten regulation of this country's mineral resources and reposition the sector for national development. Under these proposed reforms, we are taking bold steps to modernize our mining laws. We are reducing maximum duration of mining leases from 30 years to 20 years.
2: And here you put here, yeah, also for a bed, yeah, I was sharing Sassanafi, a former good year one, some so large you see, Suleiman and some and no quancher for Penyan, Wada Minerals Commission and no Isaac Andrews, Tano Kasai Sasso, and our Bantamahene Bafo Wusu, a man quit here, Tosson, I won't say, as I'm taking it, or 2-4 was said to two or toss me and running with Jinaya. What didn't someone to say what they are to draw?
4: At the commission, we believe that effective discharge of our core duty of effective governance include decentralization of our services to bring them closer to home for the people who require them. That is why we have invested in strategic public infrastructure investment across the country to strengthen mineral governance, improve regional services delivery, expand laboratory capacity, promote public education, and enhance institutional visibility of the Minerals Commission in this country.
5: The Kumasi Office of the Minerals Commission was established as a decentralized branch to bring sustainable mineral management, policy enforcement, and licensing closer to the operations in Ghana's Middle Belt. Over time, as the Commission's responsibilities expanded and its workforce grew, it became clear that a modern facility was essential to keep pace with the growth.
2: Penia Wada Minerals Commissioner no Yera Isaac Andrews Tano Afeso Bantamahine Bafo Wuswa Mankweti or Tosun Nice and some wagina Samson Kwame Nyameche and Afeso Joe Minta and Troy
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0: 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I'm your bar. 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Now, a bebasso one can I say? Saint here, what my sister Sabas would you media, yen, sir? 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
6: The reason why it was created is because of our African heritage, our spirituality, and wellness. The Sacred Crown Awards was built to recognize people and institutions whose work promote and protect our African identity, strengthening of communities, improving our wellness, and it was also created for establishing social values within our social systems as Africans. It encapsulates three main pillars, which is our African identity. The second one is our spirituality as Africans. And the third one is wellness and our well-being as humans.
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8: 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the mini editor, washing on a real while I'm doing so. 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
0: 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For 2 weeks, 3 weeks, we need one more. And I'm in mean, really different. If you are not my step one or so, if you are the best in the mountain, I can't get a I can't get and only 3 days in the mountain, so I'm not going to meet people. And we are not going to meet people.
2: Na obapa me pa chowo ebre be na hu se wo mu aka 8 years 6 and 4 no so ofo mu kwan ben so
0: me pa so second one no ka ho be na ofa se ni na me di me ni hu ye no second one ba ko no me du pa no no wa anje agu ko pa pa ne ka kro mo se se o ka se te ni ni se se o ka no credit se me na o ka 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the dia and be a 1 year old inside
2: not six
0: who extra for learning to take one of one kind of a second born and kind of 20 day or who said you asked me papa hank of goody papa channel and I'm planning and so kind of when you know I said if papa fight or not so say for you medical report no so no I am pass omo yinana so ofo omo so ni o ma se ba community quality ni papa start to plan at the second time we be here na le kono die na wo father da ka na se die the second time we be here ana nke to ano so no omo die o ma se no ni court wo bi e yan tip in the report no ana o ma se mo ho no na nke to le twe an ka le mi se omo so but omo ho ye maybe I saw Sana or Mobile Power. Almost only a wood to see or more, Sanya Mandami, that we will not. Any Sanya, the Sanya, of course, maybe a hot door, even many a lorry from making up of the man, and then after court, at the Ambassaya and Mani Benya Jess. Now, baby, or more, it is a mass, so Mother Bessie. What money I could be, the baby asked me after, because this mini of me for that uncompleted. Mada house, Sana Madaha, Mada house, Sana Madaha.
2: Oh, I send this here, no. My young

0: And to destroy, not true. 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
1: Why are you the one paying?
2: Police station, I think because millennium city. 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

0: every Sabi Gini Mu Hon Mono, almost for my son of Mutia. May I last month, yeah, and I'll
1: be sure. But why not so was in it? Why not so was in it? No,
2: but then turn it out here.
1: I'm a boy, Mautia.
0: Now, imagine why I made the system here. You do not jam a crown. I will go be in jam a crown. Link high.
1: And now,
0: if I saw my friend, I'm not saying that you're not threatening. You can look threat at threatening me, and I'm not a man for a to be it. Maybe I need your mood, and my uncle, and I'm looking for an ethical shelter.
1: Shelter, he fad no. 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
0: If I saw the bin sino me the
1: Matias here. Matias here, but shelter no more was his yano. Set video ni pictures, ye mu be ye hu yano. I woke up, say, sabre crane, what on no, and ye fed ya grow. What do you want to acquire, Sabia, my young hunu?
0: If I try, I would treat you on the pile, I would acquire, Sabia, craft up. Or more, most like your margin. I'm a friend, Grandma, and Uncle Lano, Eba, and court for evidence. No more Babe Catano, or more witness in a cramp, no more come with the bomb, almost a psycho hormonal. And then, the gynecologist and I say, waiting, no more in Aka, a head back. This is the idea, and Colano or Marco within the year.
1: That may be part of Papa Nankasa, what we're fine.
0: Me pato oda kaswa principles milenio tiki.
1: Da ben biom eno omu suwa mbe safra asemuno.
0: Me pato 11 September.
1: Enti anuna sewe nye sika unti mi mfane unko sana etie.
0: Me pato ito iti ama mi jina unko kesele se. 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
1: Okay. Well, be sure more and no one were your demian and TSA. What's the word to be found? Who cries that when we see more nimty? Who signs it?
0: If I saw, yeah, and car and won't have any other commission by the entire. Which room is in the same with the family? And I mean, a colonel may be crying in the crown, and yet easy, mammy. You see, a collective toa and I'm collective toa like Omafa.
1: I don't know. Na fe ye de abua we san se case we die ewukura be me ya yanim sa lawyer fo tie ye pawo mo chew ene gana fo su tie emwe

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1: me
0: pa
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0: si su bi o ma ye wae.
1: The pastor, my telephone number is 0554 55 3348. Pastor,
0: me by Antoinette Boate. Okay, yeah, that's a pa. Now, who baby TCC are you casey?
1: The pastor, TCC are the only one that can enter me.
0: Man, fan tuja, why?
1: The pastor, be mano, was send me a ma, me book me a phone. My back master from me, please go to you. I can't tell you this for a firm more point. He said, Mr. Maybe say, yeah, you pay for what is the minimum of this young kid. And after going on quiet, this was watching me, Mr. Munina, you pay for to a firm one semi-mo, yeah. If you tell me, uncle, I was giving one day any minyak is great. Hey, I am a new bathroom. Oh, my brother, my master, maybe say.
0: Aba enyumre ya dase pa me boss sisi number no so last one afi yenko why yeti wo okay ya bebo wa hama why ya bebo wa hasi 055 455 3348 055 455 3348 Edi ebeba ye Antoinette Boache. 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
3: Very sad. 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
3: 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They will do their best. So arrest or be arresting the panel. I was something in the court on be processing crater the knuckle. And there be a beco court to be both the plaintiff and then the accused nano obia beba. And you'll be a bit ya nay ya mano, but say could do doves you dear. And your becker said, doves you are said, yes, and kawamo bois. Oh. And I said, I'm not saying this. I'm not saying this. 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
3: 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And to one hundred and year cost for peace FM to on tea.
0: I said not the wife
3: into 2024. Ama 2025 for Baba became Papensa Winners and Fua Wood Yogusudi. Adai.
0: Your August, you.
3: Ama, I cry, I can say. She said, Obama, yes, and Crano. 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
0: 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I will be out here and can be a car seat now. Tea and what's here and cafe sound crone crony na. 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
0: 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I'm kind of a friend, a break home star business, a star business senior high school. Name mum, say, say, the impending fortune, what? Said the Akobi assistant, the Akofati Lapia, and Hoston, yes, so you are saying, you know, I have friend, break home stars senior high school. A sign, modern work, crew, by. 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Na nso so na ye wo science lab, ye wo home economics lab nso so ewo ho a, ye ma no eye omye practicals no ewo eye ye lab ho nyina. 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Ye sanso so ewo eye science eye examination center. Baby, a chop and so her. So who a examination center?
2: Well,
0: a chop and so her. I won't call baby and found quite a chiman. A sunyani kumasi. So we'll quack or chop and so her, baby. Yan found cosu be as said, the more quack or so be musso. Yan ya say, oh, in ya center we a radia dama, in film bakuma could do nine in ye.
2: Oh,
0: Miss Sainty, ye gusua, ye j a for fro, ah, or more a person, baby sunya, a dear no. Yeah, Jomo, oh, yeah, so you're home. It's for Banner Bra. Now, dear, the crown says, I owe you qualified and competent graduate teachers, sir. One month or so, one month do be fun to see any name, yeah, but sure, why, dear Nancasa. One cast house is a wound, you're a great teacher for a bitch, one house, you're saying, I won't tear, sir. Teacher for one, do be fun to see my one cast a crown. Oh, but praise the teacher for a bitch, why, dear. Sanity,
2: yes.
0: Oh, yeah, so you ho. And if any chemo hoy, open baby papa and so I'll bet you know what you are. Nina, a break home star senior high school. I don't have one man and say one touch. A open a private school, sir. A war gun and my muha. A woke we ma whom I could do a break home star senior high. You can't home be a sign your modern ma a church for no airball. Na ye didn't crown a fantasy a permutino. We a gun hanging now. Private schools on bomb holding doer, break home stars in the high school. Ye can't home be a year boy a home modern pie a day and clano effa and tsimo.
2: Wonderful.
0: Na Nini Nani say, Ubebis I say, break home stars in the high. Ye chia quine ewa him. Break home stars in the high. Ye were a year break home crudia muha. Bring your qua. Ube drew a year break home a year stationer. Or ye also call bring your qua.
2: Bring your qua.
0: O can the be a befabian or no be call a year bring your qua. Now catch and say, Oko a year break home stars in your high. Your campus or the baby see campus to a pair. Campus so pay no do be back.
2: Wonderful.
0: Na offer my main fan numbers into your ABN obi to come and come on iron it
2: dead. Yeah.
0: Brand so also so busy. Ain't papa driver may you a few days free. My mamma no and papa no. On fan number no said the bear. And a banner dutch in tea. Obey to me a fan of a friend penny for now or no my chim come on.
2: Well,
0: obey to me a friend penny for 02432 541 02432 64 32 51 51 and I say a telephone uncanny vodafone no obey to me afro 02092 14 97 62 may say I message to be 02092 14 97 62 we ni homa ma ye di edi 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
5: 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Wonfo o ma enko all for Christ Senior High and Technical School. School is free senior high school. 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Odi obako school ha. 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Na hwe o wan empe wei. 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Enti so do General Arts, General Science, Home Econs, Technical and Vocational Courses, Business, Agricultural Science, a Hoya Wayek Approved Center. Now Wayek Examination Bia, Over Christ Senior High and Technical School. Aye, a senior church from Modern Monty. School ya Jinidin, I was here for Modern Mum. 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
1: Spiritual marriage. 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It's not home. 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
0: Home. 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
1: And ten time. Chim.
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1: Kaya butu.
0: Kaya kasa kasa. 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
0: I will defer Ebenezer, but do a side down,
1: and also Subania Doso Pur, one cassette,
0: and Nina Kamfuano,
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4: 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I give you praise on both.
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1: at the Western Union,
0: Money Ground,
1: and a Unity Link.
0: Say you too for say,
1: Sikapia, Crow One,
0: who to make what your shares.
1: Now what by your shareholder,
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0: and my agent,
1: SCH, no swap,
0: with the Sika, Eddie Casma,
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0: Casma Rural Bank headquarters,
1: and Wakas.
0: So our Yamacha,
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1: your ball,
0: Brookum,
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0: and still counting.
1: Telephone
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3: The original and still the best.

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And the charge is here. Yeah. No, for wedding year. I was like, that could charge him on a ear. Big up for you, Mongo. Yeah, I'm in the park. For a lady. Show you, I'm gonna find out with a cry. Yeah. Me, I'm a hatsman, hatsman. Me, I'm a kwame. A poor chapa papa. Mas eu não sou a charge. Yeah.

I'm going to go to the house. I'm going to go to the house. I'm going to go to the house. I'm going to go to the house. I'm going to go to the house. I'm going to go to the house. I'm going to go to the house. I'm going to go to the house. I'm going to go to the house. I'm going to go to the house. I'm going to go to the house. I'm going to go to the house. I'm going to go to the house. I'm going to go to the house. I'm going to go to the house. I'm going to go to the house. I'm going to go to the house. I'm going to go to the house. I'm going to go to the house. I'm going to go to the house. I'm going to go to the house. I'm going to go to the house. I'm going to go to the house. I'm going to go to the house. I'm going to go to the house. I'm going to go to the house. I'm going to go to the house. I'm going to go to the house. I'm going to go to the house. I'm going to go to the house. I'm going to go to the house. I'm going to go to the house. I'm going to go to the house. I'm going to go to the house. I'm going to go to the house. I'm going to go to the house. I'm going to go to the house. I'm going to go to the

0: ya me ankasa me papa suku yi mu all for Christ asema me kan yi wo ye course bebre wo ho general arts we be agri science general science ni na we be visual arts afia no chi ma die yi home
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Next for the year in Kain, training college day in Kain, of a Christ, I'm with the Papa B. We're going to young contemporary so immigration checkpoint to one of those who could point. Papa Apostle Joe and Chira, or the Yamsuna at Tinko Day. 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

0: Yeah, but you be coughing catcher on a fee, a mini Bahama back up of a B nightclub. 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Yes, I be what Jagua would do so FM me. 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So what you see? Yeah, me can see some and try you. And try it, Lumba. What we now that's your legend. 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
1: Abusiafo. Sir, when you say according to my investigation, no. It's a lesson man yet some the panic of today. I would see DLFM. Na it's a lesser when they daddy lumba and a war ye. 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Sa kwa weina or si DLFM hono. 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
1: 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Mammy a tampon, or support you or double knee. Now, Omuntimina, a Japadian bibio or Somasaka. 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
0: Ey, ey, ey, ey, ey. 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Call to another call to be pew. Now, Mamma Champon, the double Bacus will pee. Say, oh, your mamma, Mammy, a champon, but be in fear would be. Bin matete no manan kwa da kamrim amunamunum sesa ma mena nyini ogwene ne ho ogwene ne ho nen kwa na kakra aka no edi kwa se ye ma bia tete no na mana kwa da kamrim amunamuno entiti mama champon ne ba Esther soe
4: apena shono
5: the original and
4: the bia is alleged. The bia is alleged. The bia is alleged. 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Sabana Wujan Ma, the Eketuano, and any pagan of
6: Shalom,
5: the original.
4: And just a Tuano, that Jimba, small boy Ketuano, 4 years ago. One of my dear Champo, who smoke and say, Bakoyo, Bako, Mamma, you, Bako, Mamma, you. 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
6: pa che
5: the original and still the best
4: who go be any man see a GD? Who go be any man see that you lie on? Who go be any man see that you gift? Which she has so cut. But for this, I would ye. No good at room, any man see. 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It sounds a woman to me. What will you be?
6: Shalom.
5: The original and still the
1: best. I was your friend. Sir, what is that?
0: I was here. I said, no, I don't know. I'm more real. Now, Abra Baby, I'm your lie. Some of my champion. I call court to a VA. So I want to be killed by some fellow who needs, sir. But we are seeing an air show. We're not in the video, Cassie Russo. Now we are seeing an air show. Guyon kwa ni masisi. Mami, obeti mwa ulumba mpo. Then a bit my come and me say, oh, call dress a bit. You both wrote to know something, Lumba, I must have them. Deep my miss walk court. Nanumna, I'm a pay, I'm not probably a line. A fade the answer, oh, soon, or no, patcher, will be a line of Boniviano. I'm fan channel, it may be some material for a minimum program, say. Mam me champ on fan channel.
1: The court,
0: and now, sir, won't quite the amount fan check. I'm not from so camera, so money maybe. Yentie, ye mame abra papa biye. 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
1: 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If you say, ya can't say, Miss a before way or new mirror.
7: Say, I come out with that. Oh,
0: not a before new mirror. In Rio, I was a young girl once now, but only a program in memory was a swing in my dream chair. Said, Obita, the bimu crab room, you don't mean the bimu. Oh, Lumba Casey, still, Nipper the Senator won't turn off. Nipper the Senior Woo. Oh, Lumba Casey, so still, the Senator won't turn off. Her first love was in the bad PC, Kofia Takora. When you were ya, Oko support to Tim Liga wife for. 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A buying a license, I'm not called High Court. No, why I'm a liberty of Osu. I liberty to say Osu Obua Obua. On Fanjano, I'm not on trust on the court. Hello, you watch your different thing. Hello, what do you look at? Coffee,
8: my wife is a friend of the couple. What can I do?
0: I also.
8: I mean, yeah, I could be so across or kind of a friend of Babayara.
0: Babayara, I'm sure of Philippa. Martin Machian,
8: I've been up for your candy, radio on part two. I've been radio natural part.
0: Did you know,
8: what
0: was that going to say
8: papa?
0: But you should catch us up, said the police.
8: I'm not
0: over
8: drive time now,
0: say. I am
8: number
0: F from Nusuna Boy, about drive time. I am a entertainer, pa, or Diago Bassa.
8: I'm not a papa.
0: What can't you know? What can't you know? Matu, what a bomb, my champion, that's it. Hello.
9: Yeah.
0: Ipa chao mene wana ewa fasumeni mwa vwese wafasumeni
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0: Hello.
9: O selection dia, o ya de na ya o selection.
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0: Mhm.
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0: Oh.
9: So this is a person in Lumba Lima Tenusi in each niche. It's a nipple of war. I was in Koko that train at Timono.
0: Oh,
9: burning watch is some
0: big the beer was and for AC.
9: So
0: the beer has a voice.
9: Young you, mhm. Who are all called that you were Timu?
0: Mhm.
9: Now maybe the boo beer came.
0: Mhm.
9: And you are no young you.
0: Mhm.
9: Na oh, change what you mean. I mean, I say we papa, na we
0: are bonnet.
9: What you mean, the
0: whole change. The whole
9: change. Now, so called that change if one told the Nebaka and on Fanonco. No begging a team with any witchy and sensing be bringing.
0: Ah,
9: oh, a month when you must loom by me and home. Then money meaning a team woman.
0: Oh,
9: because you uncle pointing a team with Brenner.
0: Oh,
9: bua, nyamin kan wa.
0: Jo, ose basi. 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
0: 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Hello.
11: Hello, Buddha.
0: That's what I want to say.
11: You
0: can't say that. I don't know what
11: I'm
0: saying. I'm not saying that. I'm not saying that. I'm not
11: saying that. I'm not saying that. I'm not saying that. I'm not saying that. I'm not saying that. I'm not saying that. I'm not saying that. I'm not saying that. I'm not saying that. I'm not saying that. I'm not saying that. I'm not saying that.
0: Oh,
11: mara kada bi bi no.
0: Mm, ti mama champion, ma on fanche, on memu record.
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0: Mo.
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1: 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And the food, a foot, you know, and mammy home. And you'll be put in the end. You'll be put in your BBB.
0: Ah, you, and the FOA, hello.
12: What
0: is it, my dear? You're not going to
12: do
0: for me. I'm not a fascinating man about where. You're
12: not
0: going to be a young mammy if I meet you when you may, or bummy to you.
12: Uh-huh. I didn't do that.
0: That's what I'm going to ask you. Yantiasi ane ntutu ya waya ya ni uwechi njine amansu
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1: 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A piano, my fool will be. A piano, my cassette, siam will be.
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16: Baby, in fever, you do could I trim. A dressa timidim. Now, by man who could screw. Get to a wee. He said, boss, I may or quay. And tea, who put that.
17: Shalom, the fair. Mamma, and yet in a buy at a saw in ten and yammy, and I don't know what here, Pomon, so Bosha, we share no obum into my quabbridge river. I think you could dine up a man is shot. No, I bet you am.
14: It is all by gun and over here, mamma, what is he? 5 hours could put in Ben,
16: I didn't sampa.
14: Oh, no.
16: Oh, yes, oh. Oh yeah, Yamiguma,
14: even no. What an answer?
16: See,
14: I saw my case.
16: I saw none a case. Any pub womb, me, and the men call the old Nadia, me, Fins, and the men call me. No, I don't know why I'm a bad yako by it. No, dear Bram. In Dana, sir,
14: Mouse, and not the Baba Yawaye.
16: Or the Bechem,
14: Saying
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16: Na uwa ha.
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19: No,
17: she never appeared with our
19: banana
17: and channel, no band,
19: Papa
14: Yusin.
19: To
14: a family scene
19: in National
14: Pitabo, to a
19: no
14: family scene
19: in National.
14: Mammy, can't. I'm so nana, you're a clano, you're a sophon and name.
16: Oh, you're an enemy.
14: The bram open a sophon and hooky cat is saying.
16: So, Nami,
14: a new way out of Cassa or Boma Mamma Riacola. I'm a walker.
17: When you were beyond or home in Nacula, and maybe say, Queer say, Ban will need them in her mean. No queer should them numbers or them and Chinan count, so I do call 2 jar on Acla or Conan and Valanda, you saw. It's for Fleming, P. Freeman, and besides, say, Queer, Ban you know, no need them in her. No, say, all will jar will not be in Valanda, you saw. No, Sad etch and yet the infant man who took and go to Coco man. Let me dana since you want me, Jenna Honor. Name all send you 20 cities, I mean, I buy an old Han. Oban, infant man. Name the endana, send in the cotto, and see one of me a woman named Biani, a buy an affair, Quiano, no Quiani, and couldn't say Quian ban me, who? No, see Bianata, I can't soak a tongue, and soon to be an honor near then, echo. See, look at that, then one. Home be a dear, maybe say queer, not so funny, dear, then.
14: No
17: fear, maybe, sir, queer, maybe I know no fear, and see a chill now.
14: I don't know, Mount Fan Pemmels of a club by often as you say. For Friday, dear, no, Mom Money Jack a crack.
17: Yeah, I'm this time, sir, or tea, I'm to me, and Mom Tim, sir. Oh, but that's a ha. You see, one of me be say queer. On this one, this she, Miss Manka, she and children, you see, children, you say, you say, queer, queer, now, queer, and only a coy, and a shop on the genie. 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
3: 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Say anchor or the Nensa air can you the phone or empty. The more monchre you the phone who said your mope or hini demo. The more for a hippetia and sano if you say, I try watching or hini demo. 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
1: What it? 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Timmy Womusa, Uda Nemi and Yede,
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0: Only some cloning a day.
3: There were two young coupon, aqua mosa drum, and a drum man a drum say, a riding young coupon, a dinner as a tune for Unuma, a cassia, na Mamma. 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
3: 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JMP will hide your nine naya. What to one if you are as a swan uncle?
0: Also, 144,000 na. Wabjina Agaman and him not what to do be. Now, be into me and Snodrum not to. No be a William not to. And you are what to Yanonson watch today in chapter 15. Verse 3 and I say, Now what to
3: Yanko Poko Mose Jum. Any a gamma no a drum say. A riding Yanko. I didn't ask to for
0: no,
3: you may I can see it. I am one.
0: No,
3: I'm not my honey. What point to me? Now I'm a crack. A ready. Why no one's so war? No one showed me any money. If we say, Uncle and all your crunk. Now my man, you know, the coat to win him. If we say, was some tenny a daddy.
0: And you will be antimin to be a moon seven in other one thing. I didn't know what you mean to be. If we say, a song of experience. She said, Israel for far, Apokokonum. 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
0: Me patch also one cup as sa quarribi. 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
0: 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And no sano ewa mini Israel from
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0: Oh, about the other man, also, or your young couple, or you, we are saying he is the creator of the world.
4: Me dear woman,
0: near woman,
4: onwara, or your so near, I say, Evrano. On tears of the
0: onwara, and so near as I see, we are. And then hear me, O young couple, you are dear Nina, and he is the creator of heaven and earth.
4: On
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6: Na
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2: 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No Katre said, was so no way a mumaso, and it's a what trod the Ashaya dream. Was so pinti and to be free the Bierada. Now what it's a son devil, and my sofa catchums I wanna be. When him was it? What you are my sofa dada? Ah, J.J. Rollins, I cover catch us a who bond up. Who bond up? I was so far by the bear. Who bet that? Who bet the any party? Who besides I'm paying for? And you're going to say, Titinani and so Joe. Now you're calling me to myself or say, oh, no, and you're here. Hey, what do you know? I did. I saw no more of yes and him. Well, we are Yanono. Bonaparte. So, would you, of Rampon San, you be our bono say, Bonaparte, Bonaparte, Bonaparte, Bonaparte. Bon po chim chim chim chim chim chim. Why do you know more of your enemy? Now I hear you. Didn't quite assume I won't come out of the two to know. I mean, we are more bought near Connison here. Minia, then at Tressa, one out was so one on what you know what dream. Why this I'm a tribune and you move back on the tea.
1: Mammy Huni, Nakre, a German agency on the puzzle. And I am Pimo Hedge.

0: Trinity dia mfa nyam so mu ba biara eya bosom so mu nkyere kyere asori bia wa sori eje Trinity dinu so ko kan as the Bible encyclopedia volume 10 o kan as the for na atro se so wo se asori no e kwa 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paying for but can't be yet when I'm in account when you need why do you know what as you need up having a call yeah so I don't know not Church of Christ from what yet dynamics are sorting free yes you are not yes you are not watching a mutiate here not yes you are catching them on Matthew chapter 16 verse 18 say now about time soon I made myself busy about time day verse 16 Peter Katia and said, Winnie Christo, no, my uncle Pontius, a phone bar. No, say, I'll build my church upon this rock. And somehow, can you soon remember? Yes, Peter saw a young pomba. Yes, you say, Messi, myself, and myself, and for him, listen me, and young pomba. In the Church of Christ, for most years, you are sorry, a Church of Christ, and he was here. Now, would you say, yes, you are young Ponia? Not the Trinity. And then the autopsy, don't need upon the moon, cow. I can't know about how I say that. I was a great follower of the day. Oh, no way. No, but you know, I have a handy pardon. It's a Church of Christ. Church of Christ, I'm going to come to for said, I'm going to be that.
1: Preach on.
0: I'm going to come for said, I'm going to be that. So, more sorrow in your Christ, I'm sorry, dear. Can you move a who's over in Yanko Pomba? If you say, what's your name of First John? Or so, or be on you, Missa, or yet Yanko Pomba. Or ye antichristo, or ye two for first class, or men say ye friend of fra nyankopon emma. Minianum, can first John chapter 4, verse 2 and 3.
1: You only waiting, can it's a nine in your way, you know, near me and Yemuna, Mumu Yankopon, Hom, Pierre Ha, or Pai Mukase, yes, Christo Abba Hunamuno, free Yankopon, na Hom Pierre Ha, Uncase, yes, you Abba. 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
0: Yesu, so obi kase yesu nye nyanko pomu ba, nyanko pomu tinimu. I also see Church of Christ. Yani a dignity Church of Christ. Hey, yes, in your view, yeah, Israel, in the Israel, you. Yeah, call heaven. Can Christopher when you draw? When ya, would a more prayer side in such a, no one's not in a home. Minia, young Malachi, a trimian sa, and you would do sia, ni do so.
1: Deep Malachi, a trimian sa, and you would do sia, ni do so. And when I was through, I ran in a casaca. I will move.
0: Also, when I was through, he wanted for the best one.
1: And when I was through, I ran in a casaca.
0: I will move.
1: No, ready, yeah, so no
0: tea. Ready, yeah, so no tea. And some more can you any tie? I had a tie, you know,
1: Not train any Mukai young man. The man when I was ready,
0: the spirit of remembrances. Or say Kai Homida. And I'm some Kai Yami, not also one unty. And ready, so Kai one true one thing. I want them come one.
1: When I was through, I didn't know what you know.
0: No,
1: now obey me, dear. As I for right
0: now, there will be mine.
1: A damn, I know so. I am here, my dear. No, I do one who said you'll be doing it by or so. No, Anna, move us on a hoon.
0: Soon, soon,
1: yeah, at that Otinini,
0: Otinini,
1: Bonifuente,
0: or Bonifuente,
1: Lydia, or Summon Yankupon,
0: Lydia, or Summon Yankupon,
1: Lydia, or so no, no, no,
0: a done in a bed, dear. Yes, so I know in. Error, and I saw no in truth. Dano never here at rest. Minion, Yamsha, I be a bidani and woman to do me, a mudun and nine and crony dun, or see we are say, Quavia, Nindia Batono Sopa.
3: O dear for Daniel, a two do me and into moon nine. Now, womb, Daniel, to consume the moon, not so woman one could draw a year brano so. Nipa be brave, Jenny, Adia Coniaba. Nanim dia dosu
0: mo nipa bebre be dwana dia kone aba nanim dia be den be dosu aha covers 9 no mami
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Today, I'm going to find you. You ready? Say, Papa, it's Joby. Dear Cassia and Faman Peninfoa from Anopanuncia Sports Fortuna Sia Cro Croma, dear Drew, this time Shalom 100.3 Party Time CD. And don't do a boy Yatna CD. Yatna CD, Connie Sia. Interviews are hot one, and NFA entertainment are hot one. Come here, woman, and and they made him come over with Fia. This Shannon is a son of Mammy. Shannon's a papa called James Ryan, crowd was to do 2 inches, a coin china. Yeah, he didn't come over a and what you know, Mr. Problems. Everybody, Bono Han Entertainment, my dear Nekoso. Biriku, my dear Nekoso, yet the home come over with me. And what you know, young Kasa, your boss. Papa Ivan's here with Fia. And anybody in common, baby, or Shasia, name Yamia Pajana, the Drew's Ruhon, and everybody in common, be an orchinana, Yanni J1D, or Baba C or Timmy Yer Rapperman, me, man, you are born in some, and I say a boy in some manner. And no fear, I bid in common, not Yanni, a young fellow, and watching the Yanni network, and so back as I will fear. I say, Brekum, I hope a high life at Tisa is what Tissopa, but high life, ah, see how to say yes. I'm going an amper, do my line, be away. I coffee D, I coffee D, oh, if you are, and you're betting commodity to be free. So just stay tuned. Friend, and nobody see my man Diamond Hombra now. When he make a friend to only a few do me favor, we could do everything with me. When Diamond Hombra na yen shasi na ye medin koma na mima papa ne pani fori na akwaba neba. The Shala Radio.

0: yatin na see yes we are need to ya call ni say ya na papa ko join show ya crowd studio 2 men kwara me mana kwa ba papa
1: jay
0: na ibi abo ko there.
1: Oh fantastic evening na what so what to say
0: nyamia drum
1: experience
0: ni na
1: it oh mama what to say
0: oh ne ho ye
1: oh ne ho ye pa
0: oh so what you
1: oh fantastic unim de ntia me bi saw mama no wa wo multi talented JC u book keyboard eh
0: sure
1: no bo drums
0: sure
1: na u DJ
0: sure
1: na u dey wa Rainbow View MC and our girls
0: oh there and there once some for the
1: no problem but Jay
0: papa
1: what's it Sunday o day sa I keyboard na now born which video the trem. That was the first time I'm who said what can occur.
0: Oh, Mr. Denka, I
1: can't occur. Oh, Jack.
0: I mean, this is a problem.
1: Now, maybe I was so away now, so over chapel.
0: Sure.
1: I'm so okay. Take a short means over chapel.
0: I'm
1: now, send me that, I mean, keyboard.
0: I'm keyboard.
1: Now, share that down, sound so fast.
0: Send
1: me a little child or elders, make a cry. But I think girl, you are sort of a boy man, so.
0: Yeah, sorry.
1: Oh yeah.
0: Oh yeah, honey, old fashion.
1: Nah, as we did this, eh?
0: Christ Apostolic Church.
1: So, and now, so much software and the elders no more doing it. So now, no send them.
0: Ah, Eda Kwachine, Eda Judu.
1: Oh, and the Omu asor Papa Papa. What they say? Anti sanity, Jay. And then the show is packed, eh? So we say, Kuku smoke. I mean, it's going to be hot.
0: The
1: patch what you say.
0: Okay.
1: Now, just on the 4th, 5th, 6th, broken the group.
0: 4th, 5th, 6th.
1: 6th. 3 days.
0: That means October, no man, I said.
1: Oh, September.
0: Oh,
1: yeah, September, when I just say Basel. What you say?
0: Okay.
1: Now, I'm saying, I don't want some buyer, Golden City near that day.
0: Okay.
1: And my breakum Chelsea, I mean, I'm a dean, I'll be fame. Okay. Hey. And some of the social media as well in group. I believe there's any problem at the end of the film. So,
0: okay.
1: And it's really hot. Now, wouldn't it be
0: just okay, catch
1: Jay, Juma with dear. Juma with dear. And Jay, Chaton.
0: Okay.
1: Now, wouldn't it say, Nipa, Juma dear, ye dear, party time, you're more ye ye and ye and so. Am I a baby like
0: a
1: bit twasso? The patch what I say,
0: Sani Panohana,
1: Sa Ukuninuaha,
0: and Nayanina
1: Dino from Ivancia de Rutai,
0: okay,
1: and a bar papa Ivancia,
0: okay,
1: and then Abba Ejaba,
0: okay.
1: Nadino de Bia, no dear de Cono, and we stage be a dinner day, it drew,
0: okay,
1: until near Jabano, and ne drew a Luther.
0: Okay.
1: But a Jabban and Son Edmund for Kingdom FM Accra.
0: Oh, okay.
1: We'll be known for passing.
0: Oh, you know,
1: oh, Kingdom. Hey. He's a legend. Now, when the legendary status in Ukraine, free best. Bro, Otake John Pento, former Black Stars player.
0: Okay.
1: Otake John Pento, man, John Pento, just say, Bo, Funo.
0: And so,
2: Shalom Radio.
0: A
1: Jabba Hoku, know your player.
0: Okay.
1: Mikrami Tisu in your contract with Germany.
0: Okay.
1: But I say Japan say I'm an uncle. And I mean we are privileged to have a Jabba Kweku on the show, Papa Ivancia, and Tisanity. And I'm not a network. So Raga King. And I just official J Wendy. J Wendy and our show so me patch what I say.
0: Okay.
1: And I coffee, and then so I mean, high life. I mean, singer, or better than young video, and so no show no so today.
0: Yeah, young velo.
1: Yeah, show no so what I say.
0: Okay,
1: Baba, and a brandy a Google on the birthday.
0: A Google my son. Okay,
1: a Google atia peti zane fromo. Atia peti and a birthday.
0: Okay. Send me say you should only celebrate.
1: You best celebrate, no? You best celebrate. Oh, you be in Nipa.
0: Okay.
1: And a party time on Fendi Agro.
0: Okay.
1: Me at the Ampe one on Sana UBLT Shalom Radio. And a party time so a big fan.
0: Mate.
1: Until you celebrate on social media. They will say you back for the case is 100.3 FM. You saying so you celebrate, no?
0: Okay.
1: So Jay.
0: Papa, I'm having no problem when I'm in Malakwa, but I'm in Tuaso. Problem Akwa, buddy. Eh, vivia boko. Yami Adam. Late in the one I hear so yes.
3: I said, I'm home from you saying I'm going to my name to do the
0: okay. Several cum and I'm stories will be on a course.
3: Brookum, near my course will be cum, never be bringing, send me bring a course will be
0: okay.
3: Well, any cheer.
0: Okay, okay. And see, me name Papa, you are not your quote problem, and I say. Say now, verse young fana na
1: enko. You room kakra ho.
0: Okay.
1: Aha. You room kakra na yen fa enko mobi emra. So.
0: Okay.
1: Eka cosmetic a hodo pa ho.
0: Mhm.
1: E number 1, second chance.
0: Okay.
1: Cosmetic. Patcho yourself. Na ne no ye bono tofa kakra.
0: Okay.
1: I just say perfumes are who do be your tombi. Shower gels are who do be your tombi. Just say soaps are who do you now.
0: Okay.
1: I mean body spray in our tombi. That's what I say.
0: Okay.
1: Now tombi you know not just all train the chili quire. Yeah, mammy a baba Naomi. Oh Golden City Park. Would when you actually patasiano. Or some kind of quire with the German or one or
0: okay.
1: Now the number in the BIA name do Jesse. It's quite ready. Yanko. Quite ready.
0: Yanko.
1: Okay,
0: 0559 01 81 01 01 01 01 01 01 01 01 01 01 01 01 01 01 01 01 01 01 01 01 01 01 01 01 01 01 01 01 01 01 01 01 01 01 01 01 01 01 01 01 01 01 01 01 01 01 01 01 01 01 01 01 01 01 01 01 01 01 01 01 01 01 01 01 01 01 01 01 01 01 01 01 01 01 01 01 01 01 01 01 01 01 01 01 01 01 01 01 01 01 01 01 01 01 01 01 01 01 01 01 01 01 01 01 01 01 01 01 01 01 01 01 01 01 01 01 01 01 01 01 01 01 01 01 01 01 01 01 01 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
1: Yes, I see a life. Oh, Shalom, Facebook.
0: And now, Patrick, you said, so me, you see the code that we film, and I made the tour reminder.
1: Yes, yes, yeah. We don't mean we are basso. Then I'm the way you know. Made the tell us now or penal. Because our branch and we're prepared.
0: Okay.
1: On for tell us and frame team that.
0: Okay.
1: So, my man, second chance. Tell us, sir. Obey me the idea. Adjudicament is 0200 588 5818 5818 9999 13 0200 588 5818 9999 13
0: Okay.
1: Makuja Swaba, my basket name ma for second chance cosmetic.
0: But that's it. 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
4: Yeah, minia.
0: Mba shona ibi abokwa de.
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0: Nyami atum. 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
4: Obi a hoye.
0: Oh, okay. Okay. Okay. Maybe you know how many same call will be now. You be D and see any job of Kwaku morning show host Emma
1: Aluta
0: FM. And I don't know if you are a bit in Como. So, meaning Papa, why are you ready? Yanka and Shasina, Mamma Shasio, when I am called
1: J.
0: If you have a problem,
1: I couldn't make a serious natural say legends not transia. A more some sort of absolute great goosebump.
0: Okay.
1: I will see be at the HO.
0: Good.
1: Once a red wear and a tissue. And penning food be money be ye be.
0: Okay.
1: My sabre no ya crack ran out to my radio one. Now corn dog.
0: Sure.
1: That's what I said.
0: Sure.
1: Yan Soramet Nakake.
0: The
1: penny money chas and a head and toe.
0: At all.
1: And said Eddie Kanken, a jabber crocku. I just say, Kingdom FM Accra. We will my ba a Luther FM.
0: Okay.
1: And then we are privileged to have him. And Jay. And I'm a diamond now.
0: Okay.
1: You are wine, you are mutual cry.
0: What
1: I say?
0: Okay.
1: That's right. Say a show with TV, I can see a so akra. Now, when we interview ministers, I mean, a software can see a businessman. Nene live on 100.3 FM. Yensu ye nyawa. Na chise yensu ye ose ye niyo. Aname ba. Na, ejaba apombo kode.
4: Nyamiyadu, junior.
1: Na, wede, breakum, uba breakum da bayin?
4: We ready freedom here you can do. Last week on Babricum.
1: Last week
4: by prayer conference.
1: Wow.
4: El Mantuqua. Remnant evangelistic movement.
1: Wow.
4: Yeah.
1: Nah, so far America crabby di breakum no by any mum to say what system.
4: It will be able to call.
1: Wow. Me jit is a breakum and we need a year near that day, if I'm right.
4: Golden City here.
1: Until we are the typical Golden City ball.
4: Yeah.
1: Ajaba, yen tutun kwa kakra, minu mse okwa akab, from akab, oba abes, sanete.
4: Yeah, kwa so umeko Methodist kakra.
1: Methodist.
4: Yeah.
1: Freeman.
4: Freeman.
1: Okay.
4: Na meba SD.
1: Oh, SD school here?
4: Yeah, and sana meko akab.
1: Wow.
4: Yeah.
1: Wow. But who ya akab here, Ben?
4: So me we best. Mm-hmm. 99 akab, 96.
1: Okay.
4: Yeah.
1: Wow. In jumpum famra best. Oba best, you know. O classmates for ni be here when you wait me a cabin.
4: Classmates. So my classmates. Ewo class ankasa when kafui ajuma lecturer wo Kenya University.
1: Oh, okay.
4: Yeah. Na Emmanuel Pomo. Supremo, no, you need the same class,
1: okay.
4: But I know the same
1: Shalom Supremo,
4: yeah,
1: yeah, Supremo,
4: yeah, no, us, no more visual,
1: yeah, Supremo, we're going for on your neighbor,
4: David,
1: okay, wow. But I mean, you are best in Kakra, oh, bad best, and you will say now you be a good can see when it's on football. The memorable final boy, I think so born on 99 only John Pentem okay months
4: ago. Yeah, best against Presec.
1: Presec, most of Presec say.
4: It's a Presec one.
1: Wonder.
4: Yeah.
1: And now we are defender.
4: Yeah, okay. So now best me entertainment prefect.
1: Okay.
4: But me so me a footballer.
1: Okay.
4: And he Bobo Brekum under 12 and 17.
1: Okay.
4: Into Ebo BA team, BA under 12.
1: Inter-school,
4: yeah, select here under 12, BA, my boy.
1: Okay.
4: Na, into board, you will be here, Mr. Nami Bobo, into best. Na, wakwe senior player, who was those days form three, no, na, umamba ni na ya nkola umusha, say, with the session of, Fuller Bay.
1: Okay.
4: Yeah, na, hua, ni, ye, mpani mfuwa.
1: Yeah.
4: Fuller Bay, nina, minina, bo, pro sports.
1: Okay.
4: Ntri, ye, ni, miyo.
1: Yeah.
4: And I'm a senior Kumo, but I know you more plus person
1: call.
4: Na a monsoir, but all right, part of me, yeah. And he was a part of no new keeper,
1: okay.
4: Yet I lose this no way keeper.
1: Oh,
4: yeah,
1: sir,
4: because no bobo come up, but then it will time me a new keeper,
1: okay.
4: And he with ideas, knowledge or one,
1: yeah,
4: near converting it to keeper, yeah. And he Nami and Nami and midfielder. Number 6 from Boa me bunyi na midfield sir, but then best time na any presec no na here a bit of experience e wetri any man me ko bold
1: for that time jump into mangwa mo mo pa
4: new place am we good am we timi abom midfield no ma say one guy move sekwa na Fuller Bay nti na here say me midfield na say me side wetri
1: na mo su attract guy be Keke,
4: yeah, Keke number 7, yeah. Enti any man be call boy tree.
1: Send
4: it. Tell me it will be a
1: Saba na mumma jump into us. Nemi sutan.
4: So so be bokusa, bokusa mo ni yedi.
1: Okay.
4: Enti mfani pa usia no. What you say? Enti na odin de nso na nya na presec nso na hwe place e ho a.
1: Yeah.
4: Na place yi na yabobo.
1: Okay.
4: Abo prosposa che.
1: Yeah.
4: Angwa we no mo same. Enti na ohwe om squad na na e very a year. So omuni mbo.
1: Okay.
4: But ohwe masem om ye nkwala. Ye nkwala se prosposo nkwala.
1: Nkwala.
4: Eh enti wonu se we no manage ni wo so chen.
1: All right.
4: Enti na bibia wonu se omu ahead of this on paper. But then boss should the answer it is about determination.
1: Well, Ajaba, best I share, per se, early in the game.
4: Yeah.
1: last minute of the game. Bobby could talk to no beer team go.
4: Yeah.
1: Now a jabber to no hold the a year free pool. Okay.
4: And it's about the all tries to win the winning into you go all out. Well, you do bit me beer, so bit him. Now, Santa will read the game so well. What you really give me who said no, but a place where you could never be a keeper no one. So, old Jane said, so be far obey day.
1: Okay.
4: And she does this, you know, you know, in the air.
1: Okay.
4: Hence, we are determined, say, born in tonight no more. We are determined. But we have to be and be a frame. And he, nay, I'm on for because he really gives.
1: Yeah.
4: Oh, who have a premiership coach, you could be an once a what's a gun and all. What you mean, as a player, we see in the frame. And if I was a coach, nay, in the frame. And he said, we say, you will be a team with the game.
1: Okay.
4: And he does this now. It was our talent now.
1: Yeah, the age, you mentioned my left trophy as champions. Much a prospect.

0: And I'll be share atmosphere.
1: So senior player, senior man, me hope I speak back.
0: Oh,
1: the men here at the bonny beer, or just hen and yard the bonny. What's a quality time? A bobo, no,
0: yeah,
1: very disciplined.
0: Okay,
1: what I say, oh, match, I walk over camp.
0: Okay,
1: a dear, say, any coins, a coffer bad luck be a great team.
0: Okay,
1: ain't he? It will be a disciplined player, dear, no, so I know you're very careful.
0: Okay,
1: until then, yeah, say, you could be brave in tea.
0: That's right,
1: no. Ye ba kumbe ta di nti ye ba ni na hwe pa bia na ye sa bo no hwasem na ye ka
0: wow
1: ti me kwere na me so boa ye ni e boostu ye mura pa na mu na hwasem preserve full place no mu krum
0: okay
1: o fa match ni so simple
0: oh
1: me share
0: be where first room
1: me share bi mu run about atomic o mu ka chire me se eh o mu sere mi amede o mu nua ne me
0: yeah
1: e be ya mi ka se me yare me mu bo ni bi nya se ye ni be gwa se ko mi jire me e ba se enwa
0: eh
1: na ye me sere because now in place now you don't go in. Do know we are very tough, but then, me team na in Kuala Lumpur any day.
0: Okay.
1: God day must say money no money day.
0: Eja, Eja bra, you movie a free present, any best. Uko school entertainment prefect, multi talented footballer. What's in your ball? Edition so now yeah, the way we best. Brisbane a real media moon. Na. Jenny,
1: it was school na during the school time 95 near Shalom.
0: Okay.
1: Yeah, anti fear japa de bibia wa high susana e hwede e koso. Na un say enan say you was school determine aspect ni yemani nyina no. Na ye shine man ka kra kra. Oja se ne yade a manage ho.
0: Yeah.
1: Yeah, anti we school ne those this nana kapatwa ni suya patwa nti
0: wow.
1: Nipa sheda tena se suya patwa kobra bi ubisa robe kachi yo se sheda kuchini kwa pebu kuto
0: patwa
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0: okay
1: I from the chemicals
0: okay
1: 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And this so the patwa ni jina mua masa don't
0: kwa brabi ya asuma okay na uka yes. Pinku asamu
1: pinku na meke ye
0: na na musuya patwa
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0: e do ka part 12 lines
1: no o be bre just
0: as of my flow
1: pa yeman alman na papa evansia cancer freedom pand station shalom 100.3 reggae time so
0: wow
1: anti anti ever say
0: papa hold on test messages not started by
1: yeah
0: some me another vibe. Uh-huh. Part of it.
1: Ja Rastafari, Selassie I, Kuruma B, Kuruma Lee. Kai, Ayaman, Papa, Evansia, Khan, Sacredon, Pande, Station, Shalom 100.3 FM. Reggae time. Kai, you know, say, when we Sacredon, call yet. No supponiation, no bite-biting.
2: Wow.
1: Almighty, Ja, Khan, Sacredon, Pande, Station. You know, fear any Babylon, them. Ja! Rastafari,
0: pull over, we are still alive. Wow,
1: what? Yeah. Yes, part one. Sometimes, so only obi share Ras Rap T.
0: Okay, legendary. Another fine.
1: Father Bronzy, dear. Those are guys. Always with them.
0: Okay.
1: Inte rubebiya make up part one say Jamaica ni.
0: Wow.
1: Because na. Uramia, Samia, Shinye. And to me, Yama, may I have my dose is best no beer, Shinya Patwa.
0: Wow.
1: Schooling will be a.
0: And to say,
1: in your porn class will be a Kitanibu.
0: Bad influence.
1: Oh, I'm not by school more, and yes, I'm good to.
0: We influence. Yes,
1: Yam will be a Shinya Patwa. And to that fee, I tear see a one tear cobby. Yeah.
0: So, from that,
1: it's a noon a day radio, me did dim one, a share radio, and a day. Ulmande and the Dusty Mobile, Table B, Hitsman, Candy Man. Almost know me one of the finest DJs. Oh, Kumasi.
0: Wow.
1: Kumasi, nightclub with Kira V.
0: Okay.
1: And normal ball.
0: Okay.
1: And then they are top DJs.
0: Top
1: you can't touch them.
0: You got Table B, but that's not for hip hop.
1: Sad timetable. Yeah. Mobile and easy. And Tom Bana is a me who almost an any adrena say. And we were with them on Baba Monday to Friday. We okay. Cannot move okay. Nightclub. No, it's not any issue. And see, Emma, a rye move, man, is a bear part of us.
0: Okay,
1: what does it? And a day, radio, you said,
0: first show, who's

0: Shalom.
1: Na El Shobain.
2: Shalom men kaina ye ne ye technicians.
0: Okay.
2: Those days na Shalom ya chemu mienu say no. 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Nti una control mo de ye adwuma no. 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Na main one ohwe se sound ne mo so ne sa no. 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My ye pink kwa ye rekaye.
0: Okay.
2: Nti eno na ye ya for some time eche. But 5 years, crap.
0: Okay.
2: Name, oh my. Now where the castle go? Then I become
0: a. No, wait a minute.
2: Near the microphone, crap. Send me now.
0: Sabrina upon some my entertainment in a chino. But where do you are? 5 years.
2: Oh my. Oh my. No, I see what has any ebwa. Now show observe. Yeah. Now we are be my so because I'll be cardiacum.
0: Wow. And top class people.
2: Yeah, because all her class DJs know Hana. And you are grown,
0: yeah,
3: sure.
2: Yeah, and Tinemi, who say, Obey your opportunity to read no deed, dear Granamis.
0: Hey, Papa,
2: because, and yes, so simple. So, when you say, when your microphone, Cassa.
0: No, wait a minute. Oh, Papa, na be radio station.
2: And your Papa, sir.
0: What am I about? Oh, Papa, na be radio station. Uko scuba entertainment, and I'm a scramble beer and task will be a senior part. That influence massive. But so, Papa, told you, Mama, Osha underground 5 years.
2: Hey, say, yes, yeah. Because I see you, Huni, and yet it's all back again. Who be when I send me an oka? And today, to me, born you all right in the new bush, and I'm only Cassaca on a yes, so simple for him.
0: Okay,
2: no, be a square mark, my uncle, sir. Come say a quo year do time beer. Because the first time a Cassa radio, so I am pioneer my boy. So, cry at that time, manager, or I dad, Marco, or Timmy. Sana among 40. That was also microphone no bompire.
0: Wow.
2: Mim se na e kwa brand na won se Eric Muba. Ke nyina mo tie.
0: I think say pink na na.
2: Say ya ukasa ya radio no so no. Yeah.
0: Ono cross or cross suspension.
2: Yes, some may suspension so
0: kan. Wow, papa radio.
2: Yes, na o kan.
0: But discipline.
2: Yeah, ka discipline so wow papa. Say ya dad ma ku se me papa.
0: Yeah.
2: Yeah, ya ka discipline ti. Say such a standard be na ka. Yeah.
0: Now.

0: When I'm eating it.
1: Enya energy.
2: Energy.
1: So bet me akasa. Oh, radio so. To be free hono. Na me dey call reggae side. Mhm. Could rap team much. Ne buget team. Mhm. When say be radio ne buget team when chi later no ba.
3: Yeah.
2: Me am Bugatti.
1: Yeah.
2: Rap Bugatti. Legendary.
1: Yeah.
2: Now something okay.
1: Oh, no, that's not
2: me. Buga, I mean, big shout out to you.
1: Auntie, I'm by rigging on my barn here, Shani, tea, because I'm so
2: yeah.
1: Yeah, auntie, the combination now is no rap tea by, and I'm a rain, tell me the much, auntie. I'm going to exit here and I'm a transition call riggy.
2: Mm-hmm.
1: Have got another space, never tall.
2: Mm-hmm.
1: Oh, auntie. Now, let me part one also call.
2: And a part one.
1: But that time, rap tea, bo riga.
2: Yeah.
1: No, I'm going to guest artist.
2: Ah,
1: as a guest, it's not meeting.
2: Okay.
1: Into a ratilla. Into a free one. No, straight away. Number shell.
2: Number shell.
1: Oh, into a boy.
2: Into that transition. No, but I think later over the board drive time.
1: Into Reagan and me free. Me the call drive. No.
2: But that time, no share radio competition. And you chrome her. Net say na atmosphere. Net say.
1: Oh, could you say some of us the air and say. Bibi am pesa me yebia me sua na ma tume bo ase ya ni yi.
2: Okay.
1: Consistency o bibi a o ye mu yade ehia.
2: Okay.
1: Ji se reg na me fast me bo a me make sure na consistency ni wo. Okay. Nti me na me wo listeners no. Me ba drive time na so no. Me hwe Ghana nyina se the right drive time ahodo ni na city.
2: Okay.
1: Nti me hwe na me yes okay. Ni e se me kosa level we.
2: Na o share the tie other
1: programs. Oh, so we DJ and I saw a presenter. The way be and I saw share other colleagues are no the same industry. No,
3: yeah. Very true.
1: Now, o catch up. Now, what do you do? O be a unique. What do you do? Ma o di na strong. But what you say?
2: Yeah.
1: Hey, this ana mi ya inti. Mi tie mi tie tu kwan. Kwa kra kukumasi ni ya inti mi kwa mi tie top drive time host. No, mi tie we. I'm so okay. We. Then I'm just meeting me aye. Handy, Uba now Tiamia. Obituary as an article, as I had. Who left one of the so quakra, and I so cook myself. See, I say, Nippa, some of us we were trying saying to Quankuba, be better than here. Not the Ecos one can be, and yes, we are you, I see. Now I'm for Tia, see. On to the Biana, you have been more here, you be more tired than that demo crowd who says it here. On to see a free acquire and a month for Betty is okay.
2: Now, my dear,
1: yeah,
2: almost
1: a yes, Debbie, see, you say, I'll be Musudi,
2: okay,
1: into Musu, yeah, over which says Siaka, our boy Janata,
2: Siaka Bamba,
1: yes, some Akola, oh, Janat,
3: oh, like Akola,
1: say, we program,
3: okay,
1: me a program, yes, organized, very good, Massam, to me, be our minimum.
3: When and I way back immediate. Yeah.
1: Into me be on a minute now.
2: Okay.
1: Oh, yeah, see. Into. Oh, no, mo ye, unse, o mu yom, yum, gemons on pewasem. Into be a, and an air corner bar. Into me free, aqua, ya, no, be a, no, a frapper, and beseme ye, we, you, but say the artist, we, but no, a frame, no, about crana, makujan, ne, cosa. When I'm a program,
2: and even though class would not hear no consistently, not the that respect in the mouth.
1: Oh, boys, Nina, mom, your programs in a program beyond baby on my floor be so. Yes, and I'm fed up with programs.
2: Okay,
1: and see, now I'm in family ownership.
2: Okay,
1: and a boy's no crew money day about 70% program on baby and be over throw.
2: Okay,
1: say, see, you do it by object home saying, be home by me, young one, could job.
2: But some more time on a payola. I mean, Ajiko to money at the idea of money back. I mean, sad story net is saying.
1: Yes, a DJ, you man, when yes, car on monum.
2: Okay.
1: Because, and then yes, yeah, mona, quite say, Obi episode promo to Ninum.
2: Okay.
1: Ain't he? Or the city in the brown or most car come.
2: And at that time, so share in showbiz and we're hot.
1: Yeah.
2: Obi episode, you turn a cassette,
1: ain't he? Santawa crouching cop, Uku chinicope.
2: Payola.
1: Yeah.
2: Yes, if you were at the bar. It seemed the small STC basa. Oh, so every month to say, we do.
1: Oh, could you any day? Oh, say, nay, I can say a cock, a cojiba.
2: Okay.
1: Every cell of Kenya is also Madame.
2: Yeah.
1: Your cojin in Yumno. The mamma, sir, Lord Kenya, Adam Funny, former tourist minister, OMPP time, Okra Kumanti.
2: Okay.
1: Over Kruma, the chase cities.
2: Yeah.
1: And he. Oh, Mammy CD.
2: Sabre no a younger.
1: Yeah. Now, men all say, I dare say, Sweeney, yeah, say, some of us we all slain.
2: Okay.
1: Nightman and Eddie, I'll brass and see a day come home.
2: That's right.
1: Or brain CDs.
2: Okay.
1: Now, on my OBS car. Shalom, I see, I'm afraid. 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
2: afa wu mum na wa me distribute
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2: wow
1: obra fo TikTok one and one mu nyina ya bro kwa juu ya bre ne ne passion of what you
2: say
1: passion
2: and a payono society
1: sense sa okwa
2: yeah
1: me ya mama seedia sika ni nyene me na dia mama na me beche na bidu bi say me consume me move yeska say ese me famane no na me demano
2: umfo bi
1: david david won say nya me ni shire nipa
2: okay
1: enya wo na be for so ntenye sa sika na betete so na ma obi wo ayi David,
2: I say encrophobia.
1: David, quite a bit. China come with UBS. Come, say, yeah, we be promoting you
2: because we are talking about huge sums of money. Sika and they be crack at 10 billion. Near the amount of papa events.
1: What
2: charmer and poor?
1: Oh, we be cha. Be a crowd when you be. Call Cobb. I chose a stage. We my DJs too. Maybe a morning show host. Not drive time. Over corner we kushia mid morning beer. Or you good or nimo. Unipa, eso mano.
2: Eso mano.
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2: From. 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
1: Yeah.
2: Transition to kingdom.
1: Nti me free Shalom no metena ha che rube no mabre. Na say e ko home.
2: U free radio kra so.
1: Eh eh nti me tena fika kra. Yeah. Me tena fika kra be say 3 4 months. The man me tena fika kra na ye rube be na pressure na too much.
2: Okay.
1: O say crow we no rube be one here obo mbebu.
2: Mm.
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2: Okay.
1: Ma ye flyers bi bia be program all of a sudden baby am ko program ya announce we twa pictures ai bibia no. It's for.
3: Okay.
1: Me omo say dia man nkrofo bi mo. Adia ya ye ho pictures aye yi be 1 month o
2: promotion ya kom
1: bi pana small kan say me mo nwe the next day na me so maye am so be bi enye ni sa enye hwe mo mo nye nti no ni say ye nye ba bi amfa oh be then some of us won't me mu ya ba to wanna be call kwame that tell him bra kwame
2: okay
1: say me say ye program ha say
2: why
1: in fear enye bi da na say ye ba na me chirechira so events I'm on for Baba Dia Bay, the day name Penny Form is an unpenny phone. Your penny phone is chasing Colla. Yeah, the clowns never penny phone.
2: Girls, girls,
1: oh, say to me, the Kaya, little time in Graceland, Moon, and your mini currency, your Kasai, and not for Moon, now Burr, Moon, I'm so okay.
2: That's my walk and what's hope
1: if
2: you
1: say, I was hope if you say, why if you be paying to Amo? Or come be animal convo, come be animal convincing. How crying you, Nipper, my missing paper, when you are somewhat. And trust me, Danny, we are not afraid of Chiami. But in full bad program
2: for the first time.
1: And that show was live on Obinim TV, OB TV.
2: Wow.
1: I'm bad down. Oh, Nadano, they crazy. Techiman 4, Doma. Danny Chelsea ball match will be
2: cool. Okay.
1: And Tom Poyen, show no crowd down, Maso. Can you be? Chese. OBTV guys need the omo niema baha anomo for program life.
2: Okay.
1: Enti omo ba ni eko kromo ye intervene na ba life. Enti ma techi ma for sunya ni domani pa. So no edru say bo be 5 no na from main road to Ahemfie no kwane so ayema.
2: Pepian koma pa.
1: Be bi ayema. Enti na e crazy. Na e two sponsors. Two energy drink mamba omo okumase. Okay. Once the one here program into a quiet level, we say, oh, why not? When ya Guinness are first, say, you perceive a sponsor of soon.
2: Wow.
1: Oh, honey, didn't go first of a soul sponsor, should it was near near to a bonnet. Man, I don't have pictures near my umo when you know.
2: I mean, so cool.
1: What does it? With pictures, you channel guys are more swag, go chrome, see. Your boom, you know, and you have printed t-shirts by Henry. Photo shoot to him.
3: Yeah.
1: Once it's into Facebook, said that's all. Enti edru tell me ya na level no baby ekona e crazy
2: na enehu
1: so na maso eyi no I feel that day
2: yeah
3: and come cause na e face
1: na e bad
3: we come na face SHS me work
1: yeah body SHS
3: aha
1: yeah baby I feel wura osisi ya some have to know na e bo club
2: yeah
3: true
1: na e crazy stage ba kwa ba kwa DJs verse 10 go say just say so when half what you know, Maso. Maso, what do you say?
3: Yeah,
1: yeah, sir. Say sexy, but born and so gem.
2: Mama, man.
1: Say, Bibia. Now, could you that time not kind of power bo?
2: Wow.
1: Na level where you're corner.
2: Wow.
1: Now, we have here, yeah.
2: That's true.
1: Until the air, say a live show. Interview, say, yeah, I will. Obinim TV.
2: Yeah.
1: Life. Yeah, because I say, I need a fan live here, said the next day, you know. Your best thing,
2: okay,
1: because now I'm for a buy any amount for a beautiful phone amount for a friend. The guy, no big TV guy, no Sammy, right? So why anything Rasta or entertainment day,
2: okay?
1: And no one, no one, want me and Tiasi.
2: Wow,
1: the next day, and Okrana, yeah, and yeah, Nazi, say, yeah, no, come and see. And T, why not come at the firm say, Shamma Branty, a firm of Branty, a Branty,
2: wow,
1: I feel my Jewett.
2: I hear free hotel.
1: To why not? Hotel in the event center hono to one of Koshasi. Into all your events in the no, not mina wise, maybe her woman. We had a mini gun, mini has seen him
2: call. Says you call
1: a Hanapa,
2: what could rack
1: or frame, so na elite.
2: A see, then a kingdom, Murakin,
1: and to be quite crown, no, me call a bit, me call Sparkle TV.
2: First. Yeah,
1: Sparkle TV, I may call manager or no wadum, those in cover from a quadum.
2: Okay.
1: It's a Shalom TV by Shalom Radio by and yeah, Shalom TV.
2: Yeah.
1: Until we were those as you were like I said, not a dom competitor Shalom.
2: Okay.
1: We when you pay free a call.
2: Yeah.
1: Or my hene kofia doma.
2: Yeah.
1: Sewa wine home in
2: quaremo.
1: Intima. Honestly, on it wabe madam
2: fo. Okay.
1: Until I feel not try say because of shows nana me in tea.
2: Yeah.
1: When we say to me abwa omo. Until me arrangement tank or me call dom TV. No the free ho. To a station or queer and Sparkle TV.
2: Yeah.
1: No, they may call.
2: Okay.
1: This Sparkle, I'm a call. Into your choir, I shall say, na muno. That's a kind of radio in the root one into quan competition on this way.
2: Yeah.
1: Into at once over yon to call no different. Call ABTV.
2: Yeah.
1: A new station be.
2: Wait a minute, though. A crowd radio, no, a year do two and your din to quan.
1: Media and sanity, yeah. I said football. No.
2: Wow.
1: Yeah, and TWS all prepare me.
2: Jesus,
1: yeah,
2: okay,
1: yeah, and see, this pack I'm a call ABT,
2: okay,
1: it's ABT, you know, energy that the quiet more, no be home, Tim in Canada, whom it owns it here,
2: yeah,
1: but then, yeah, Koshas and a general run across it, I know, wait, dear, Jabadi and I am zoo, and to damn shas, yeah, no, Papa was a no energy, no crane,
2: I asso.
1: Now, men never come to be for us if you say. Me share show na some yes be phony. Na man is there be emfre. Come on show TV dey me phony. Na am ni akra.
2: Wow.
1: Na me so befre, o so bonfre. Na me so don't worry ni minim dey me ya on befre.
2: All right.
1: Na all so baby make obi am fa colleges ni agro. Me o colleges me o Syria College Association of Ghana. WhatsApp platform
2: yeah.
1: Media.
2: Yeah.
1: Nti the whole Ghana will be all Israel call it, yeah, madam.
2: Okay.
1: And to me, me turn radio so, and I say me turn TV so. Me the two group, me say, me go TV.
2: Yeah.
1: After now, me wahen yinamam for frame.
2: Okay.
1: What did I say? Hell, I juma na yeah, so, we say, the opus so yeh ni.
2: Yeah.
1: Now, why yeh, no why yeh
2: now, bro, the second network.
1: Now, man, ni nim de meet me.
2: Yeah.
1: And to me, share show na say, me yeah, yeah, me did lines the two, jano. Just say, I'm on for free.
2: It was jam.
1: Presenters now know more honor. I'm not beautiful. I'll be on free.
2: Wow.
1: Maybe be on my phone. I'm going to tell him. Say, maybe my shirt that free free. We come phone call on free. I'm on for be a phone call on free.
2: Yeah.
1: And today I'm going to show him. Say, mess be a phone. We'll be on free. And then I'm shady. And see, oh man, be pay myself.
2: Now I'm more awesome now.
1: Hey, Kodu.
2: So bro, once in a
1: while,
2: hey,
1: hey, Kodu. I come. You pay now, my yo, Juma. No, I no party me call Juma. I'm going to pay you. I'm moja o kunya nso.
2: Hey, wait a minute. Yehuda Shalom.
1: And you pay the catch office. I say we are kunya to solve be nebet nso.
2: Yeah.
1: And a competition. Found us on the year Juma back. Huh. And see, when we only say on our bin, we come Beni, we come Haba. But I come born out to form a kuno.
2: Wow.
1: And see, remember when you say, oh, what drew into me?
2: That's right.
1: I said, you know, I say, a competition will be up, I say, oh, did you? What I say? And see, me run so I mean, baby, I'm a cobiano. Guys, technicians in there, I'm a more tight. Oh, me most can I mean, yeah,
2: okay.
1: On the power, some,
2: yeah,
1: because we won't catch you.
2: Yeah.
1: Don't want that honey into one of us, a month, I could never mention us.
2: Wow.
1: Now, baby, was no more pity through. No more for his woman. What I say?
2: Indeed, we are talking. I mean,
1: yeah, station many a man opportunity now you're suspending the panel on the panel friend catching so a bema and upon what in a machine so a program no catching them phone so you mean you should know what did I say
2: wow
1: you catch your officer car and send the panel hono did he not even so banana a good chain now no idea now one henty oh mouse our chance no to best remove station back most ready and so
2: no men
1: hey they won't when you and you ask them to into a train and you know so what oil she need the baby ever could be answer no or tiny chance and so little one said baby will you figure out if you
2: okay
1: yeah
2: so so by a luther FM in your radio journey do you know if you say yes from kwa way and answer a back on
1: what's a radio yes you say who station be out here say over commercials I didn't hear radio
2: okay
1: a cross station be out could be told who say what are you bringing on board
2: okay
1: it's all the family maybe I'm a charge of 5 billion
2: okay
1: 5 billion man to be a center bit me dear mommy what you say? Henty, as a presenter, no, I deal here by commercials.
2: Okay.
1: We are quadrilogy out to me. And yes, I hope it's radio. We'll be able to meet at Nasraka, sir.
2: Yeah.
1: But the discussion of the age, man. Henty, we're family with him, sir. And no man to meet me to be a 2 billion. What you say?
2: Okay.
1: And to meet me the man 2 billion, I'm going to smooth to America. If you are 8,000, 10,000, or who you say, or more, go up and 100,000.
2: Yeah.
1: No, I'm more 100,000.
2: 100,000, 1 billion.
1: 1 billion. No, I'm more 10,000. So, more.
2: More.
1: And then the market is in the deal. And you all present in the deal. And the first thing I hear.
2: Okay.
1: Into your presenter now, your quadra, a bad demo.
2: Okay.
1: And some of us know, yes, I'm an Akeo. Into your plus, mommy.
2: From Payola.
1: Hey, quite a first of my convince or no, eh, simple. Nami, middle bar, I don't know, so maybe come was me the bar. Ubenya resource.
2: Okay.
1: What you say?
2: Yeah.
1: Makoba everybody say. So we both stations are coming. Some people moving. Omo bakura ma nyad vetina na enkusi hwe mesmasa. Me me yama 1 month.
2: Mhm.
1: When your resource na me send
2: you
1: sika mo.
2: Okay. You throw that challenge.
1: We are no na promo oba na promo to say. The be omra me show no. So makoba station be ama because two giants wo. Ah mo din am person me bo mo din. Aban from wa mo your address nyina bra me. But what you say? Home be say send na wo ye na. Bi mo ye yen sen na yam say nyame enyame na meye
2: na je say wo say to ndudu fam
1: say eh so enko ba bia on say e bai ye nya bom pa ye trasia na je amanyame so no anye eh di onu betumi aye no
2: yeah
1: aman for console bua ye enko ba bia eh eh
2: ejaba minim so on shede ni mre
1: yeah nti
2: na
1: mo ma bodam for meto aso
2: and then remnant tv afa
1: Yeah.
2: Shalom Facebook afa.
3: Sure.
2: Remnant TV no kura na ni Facebook e sense your life.
3: Mm.
2: Na obaye wa betise kwaku smoke. E babrekum. A futu ben en komoka kra ben na oni bidi afa ho ansa ya.
1: Won se mistress obi anko no ko support yenu.
2: Okay.
1: Won se musi ya na ye wo hwa shutter.
2: Yeah.
1: Yeshu wo nima every year. Stumble be wa shaman.
2: Yeah.
1: Any hood no way. Na ya eboasa ebo artist no for sponsorship.
2: Okay.
1: Ebo no for awards no. Enti enye kwa kwa.
2: Okay.
1: Enti de ohia free ho ne so say free.
2: Yeah.
1: De ohia free ho pare se braho.
2: Braho.
1: Na nipa ne nye dodo.
2: In your numbers.
1: What I say? Eh eh ebo na man nya sponsors.
2: Yeah.
1: Onya sponsors a ebo no the brand no.
2: Okay.
1: No one say it's true say obetena broku man to ye nua.
2: Yeah.
1: Enti ane de ho ahwa ye. Nti awuwa huwa pa na se here here na se obokọ park na so.
2: Okay.
1: Na ko support no.
2: Okay.
1: But what you say?
2: Yeah.
1: So those is your hanka we no oni ha obi ya. Na me say baba nom ne onkrofu e de che se aka munyina.
2: Se aka munyina.
1: So what about business na se what about adwuma na se? Nti de nka be na o betimi aya ma na bro so.
2: Okay.
1: Nti de o hia wa utie bia de o yen se fa support no koma no. Se ko park na so no ko. Just go and hail him.
2: Now na so ni yeso se. Undi de sa ma na ye encourage sem kra. Remnant TV, Remnant TV,
1: yeah,
2: and a Shalom Radio, and we are delighted. Say, your partner,
1: she will be life, yeah.
2: And I think, sir, it drew on so I mean, I'm so doing when you're so better,
1: yeah. Yeah, try to beat me, I'll be pass it through.
2: Wow,
1: yeah.
2: Well, and I think that would be incredible,
1: yeah.
2: Now, yes, sorry, Ako. A hutu bain had be too babruning.
1: A hutu, I could me to panace, on say, Usa. You are groovy, brabby dear.
2: Okay.
1: When in Mahoso.
2: Okay.
1: I see to Uba Kruma, the friend drugs a too much.
2: Yeah.
1: Oh, Uba Shia, dear.
2: Yeah.
1: For I don't know too much. I will encourage and command your crash.
2: Yeah.
1: And I'll be ya, who cry for so I be. When say you're quiet, be in an amount for him, say be ya, Missy.
2: Okay.
1: And Nami, she.
2: Yeah.
1: A woman for me, Sammy, no man, sir. Nami, no.
2: Who would drive be an
1: idea? I'm a month for intimidate. Tell me, Borrig, and Madame forget about. Never me police in it.
2: Yeah.
1: Never mind a warning, some more mammy in Chenta.
2: Wow.
1: So, when you send me Tim Jarras for so much, so I bet now.
2: So, part of our American. Thank you.
1: And you're catching me, Miss
2: Lisa. And a part of our men and our canal, mammy.
1: Let me mammy, Madame, maybe crime, maybe a chimney, police chimney.
2: Okay.
1: Yeah, nime kwa chama ta police yako na mama nene nime komana.
2: Oh okay.
1: Tuno asema mama nuko na mebana no.
2: Na na part wa bena ka ni yemta sho no ba.
1: Enti mesiro meba ho meba ho. Yes yes. Youth no. Yema broku your potential be.
2: That's right.
1: Yema talent na nyamedia ma ni yenyusu no mo.
2: Okay.
1: Na yemfa ayi drugs na ntonje. Obi ye entertainment na so showbiz and just what up.
2: No.
1: Ye showbiz na mamfu be see yes en kola no. What you see?
2: Bible class here at the Japan say ma yes of na na.
1: Ya brepa, ya bre.
2: And some the match dio.
1: Eh, then so na ye fire ho kra. O na nyam kra na ye some ye ni je ho se. Ye be ya makru na ni je de.
3: Abom.
2: Okay.
1: E free one so man for be 12 some na ye fe all black, all white, then ye ma bibri. O nti kwajo ma stress say youth no. Ye mu ye ni na ho.
2: Okay.
1: You say se see ya na ma bi wo awo ya ohun no. Odi be ba ho so no. Na ye later
2: ba. Later ma.
1: Jiwani.
2: Okay.
1: Nemum 5 ne dey
2: eto ho
1: na bi say den so na abetimi aye
2: okay
1: wan kasa nya mid bibi chew na mo woni yeden enko alongside
2: yeah.
1: But what you say
2: yeah.
1: Na seven kwasa sam ne don timi yen kosi awie obo woba
2: nkulaba
1: mu na won say dabi obo dwin se nipa
2: that's right
1: e bi so wa din kwasa sam ma na yema yeden
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2: yeah.
1: What you say because sema so, me ye juma kama me nya basabasa na da bi wa ye basabasa e beru ba me nchia na mi dwane nti mo woni na ho what you say
2: se
1: bi ya de bi obetimi akipi level no de ya den akoba bi ya se oko
2: but se o clothing line that's all
1: yeah that clothes
2: that clothes
1: yeah.
2: No mo ye den
1: ye pamunta de bi ne shemi African wear
2: oh e bi ne shemi
1: yeah bi ne shemi me won tare bi bra
2: mo pam Ghana ha
1: yeah next time woni me bi bra se de ye shewi
2: yeah
1: ye pam ni nyina
2: really
1: yeah ye pam we nyina ye pam
2: ti me ba me to nya quality
1: yeah yeah next time I mean e bi ya next week me se aba bi ku me ba me de tare bi
2: bra ko ku
1: program e be ma
2: ye no one na be production o ba fa bi be chire
1: yeah
2: no number ba na you bet me a friend for clothing.
1: 0244 86 86 96 96 64 0244 86 86 96 96 64 0244 86 86 96 96 64
2: Until that is 0244 86 86 96 96 64 64 And a brickum so I pet dressing. Your baby, your baby. I mean, legendary.
1: Me phone
2: see. Better was
1: yeah, to us.
2: Your best thing at us next time. And see, God be with you.
1: But another, you mean show me na na. Mumboi juma, you are
2: Oh, that's right. We appreciate.
1: We say, mumboi juma. Yeah. Multi track show, any easy.
2: Nice one.
3: True.
1: Consistency. And then here.
2: Thank you.
1: Let there be how you try to add up something new.
2: Thank you.
1: Oh, and then the man, there be a way strong.
2: Thank you. I brand you with you. Your friend Mr. Problem.
1: Okay.
2: Mr. Problem, on any Oko TikTok social media.
1: Thank
2: you very much, legendary.
1: Yeah.
3: Okay, it's Yoko Studio 2 ne a Jabba Kweku. I do that friend Papa Ivansia. And then you need a dinko meaning say what yet TV be free. What for more balance? Na Papa Kasa ye wakasa pa. And Chebeko Studio 2 ne yatwa so menyon to follow ha. I the coffee deal with you ha and what you know J1 Dine network and have a young velo and so ha Nina no yebet was so do I go about power simone do have a paper with ya problem a quaba
0: maybe soon anna
3: oh chile dear say if you have a call
0: Oh, bad, I don't know. We can see the Yaman Kuan come on to us and do.
3: I then
0: we do Yamisa. We can see me and Pa be Martin Singer want to send me a mea boy.
3: Oh, yeah,
0: imagine be Marcus say to send me. I mean, yeah, Lena will be about
3: you know, and I'm all quiet.
0: We see, I'm in three Alena's and so boy. Big my man, any day.
3: But they see the idea.
0: Oh, we see the old bad, they are doing the Empire Bunka Kanka crazy. We be at the dear.
3: Okay, okay.
2: Now, Jay-Z.
3: Papa.
2: When you sure say, wig ye o kufri ya na that's what you want in
3: Oh, and I ask him.
0: Papa, yeah, yeah. Wig as
2: Papa. Wig as
0: Now, wig as a nukuri so.
2: Oh, really?
0: Wig dia bubu ya anu dia ma ba ya biya. Ordinary person for the bar, kwa kusumu program wa beyen on the 5th.
3: Uh-huh.
0: Yeah, Papa, mi fila bubu ya fufu.
2: Oh, bubu ya?
0: Oh, bubu ya white da.
2: Jesse,
0: yeah, we be the problem. I have a
3: customer, I do a sana, yeah, but he said, I wasn't a dozen which way you say a question. And see, Faminante, man, Faminante.
0: Brookum was the same, Mr. Problems, Magic Madra. Man, and I'm Brookum, ne Bono, near Cosuna, maybe send me the bread at you for Shalom at you for Nina. Now, Eddie Kanda, Daniel, a war, Bruno, a war, Brookum, a war, Gun, and you say. Smooth day, revival concert, a day. Eba, a brookum na. Now, who sent me ye when she went to a rear curry, now rear curry. Von one, I did so much by your program. No, she see, I make her say, I then ask her.
3: Okay,
0: I'm afraid you come up a blee. Me, myself, and I'm disappointed because, none about program, we and ye, Sabi, and young Kwankwa program na. 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
3: okay
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3: 25
0: so what I say why you da na adi december ko won ni se onye bu different city ba bia ni nyina oyee no akra na opese Third one, we already ba bono na wanya ba biyam pharmacy breakum. 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
3: tie
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3: kwa obeye
0: 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come problem it here come me twen we your because we are munyan she kese Golden City you host say be program kese a and e yan munyan she say a e dem abukunda
3: devi
0: program o mwa e no hobi o mudi eska nti imagine say kwa nya pepa e the program we here ba na stadium so say me business na say stadium an kasa kwa so enye for football only o
3: devi
0: o mu ye stadium enye football kwa say be say you can o mudi football ba in Wembley omo bo matches omo bo matches akese o ho but omo ye program o bena boy e na jila artist wa fail Wembley na say tell you na matches we den e koso o ho abu o mutim break kwati mamu different studio na mwaye den
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0: 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the FIFA me mani ba jisen ka
3: ibetie bi
0: na atifo so omo Facebook no omo Women TV for aye den atie bi na yahudi e ko nti atifo omo man tie na yesan bra
5: Welcome my home. It's your own Kweku Smoke. Everything you heard is true. I'm bringing the revival home on September 5th, and I'm not coming alone. Mumu Fest is coming with me. There's going to be a cashless market, a drama show, a game show with loads of prizes, and I promise the biggest concert in the history of Brekum. So join me and my friends at the Revival concert powered by Momo Fest. All you need to do to enter is to download the Momo app and show it at the gate. 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This year will be king. Come on.
0: Kwaku de ababe tuja se ye Revival concert ne ye performance ne kwa nebe ko comedy show games we play then toa wow talent to ye comedy but so ye a lot of games nebe ko so a wow obey hard obey smile then urge my then di bo sit download di ye Momo app ne keke na fire them for beginning Revival concert to be nju obi awan sidi so obi beginning ba bi so ton ade bi amao or you say the war about 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

0: Video ne twa gbe yo. 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Listen, na sango machine sa muti program e ko so brokuma kesi nyo mo den hwe edi hu juma nti. 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boy who was talking about his life story kwa no fa so me si face them we studio e rocket wo me ko to e no record enyum enye ne be 2014 wonti wa jina wa eden wa boy juma cha se brokun so yeah then you support ne na big man I say we ya send ma say ekoma organizers na omudi amenu ema kwakusmo program na ebekoso ya revival concert no yeslemu say nana papa you were artist bi o brokun ha omo bo mo modern omo deserve say omo baba opuchi organizers at least mo fa yentu revival concert so so one who they make ya you were artist bi mo kru ha and yes, so I'm the ABD organizer to say program eba. Fami to swan and say, Anana, Sana, Mekanuan Tiasi.
1: But I said,
0: program, we are artists now, what we can say, or moon flow, and I see we are, and who are moon flow. I said, organizers, and so it will be more money or more credits, no more a Juma Moya day, or more bonu or turn, no one Casamudo Moya day, at two soon, now I've always seen yet what to program resume to turn me if you say, I say, FKK. But over Juma Bumia Bona program, we like one Casa. This is near my question. I can't crack down. You say yes, Udi, more cotton. I will burn you now. Omo by a revival concert. Not once and one cassation. I was now called a pretty organizer. So, among for one to swear. Said beside the workers, a German I will burn a crowd more appreciate. And I said, be cool for Nankas and I can support. So, and I knew I yet. You see, my part organizers are chow or more moody. You can send a revival concert. I name. Upcoming artists, nah, artists be more broken. They are already making big impacts in the industry. You see, except Omo Die, more Chifon, MFS, Mr. Monfamon to Swan, I see, and they go to get a yes, Omo deserve respect, no, Monfamon, Mona, Omo, we are Juano, Monfamon, yeah, or more respect here, enough from the Emobia. And see, let them waste the time, they be na Messina.
1: Okay,
0: nah.
1: Okay.
0: Abusia, Oko Multi TV, so Remain TV, so this year, Oko na search Remain TV, we are on live, giddy pa, the Air Kosu studio, habe den, ube den. Na, kwa kusmo, mi program ne ba abekosu, ne bibi bi abekosu, Remain TV, live, active, ye me mouse streaming na, animu na, trips na, react ya kwa sheha na, once na, da bi, ye be ma re, be ma, bibi a 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
2: well, Jay, you're for Kenya, so now you're not a Japasi.
1: Okay.
2: One Mama Passe. Now, Chairman Kofi. 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That is a Kofi Ventures. Momo no. Okay, Sika be a bit me. And yes, Sikanko. Opeso, Uyi Sika. And now, Peso, this Sika crowd to wallet. So no. Kofi Baining. Vendors ring as Sika be a ope. Aquaku, Momo, Juma Biako. Now, also, name Fidelity, name MTN top brand. And a year, Juma. Na Kofi driving. Jesus, you say car be wow. Ultimate the one which teams the Rebecca the Uchi. Banka car do you can or Damikem. And then no Kofi driving institute that. And the bachelor so we say trick car you who Rebecca so them.
0: Papa.
2: No call bit match because we have two months be ewa so koko fi ona ya chile no na bibia konkai.
0: Oh.
2: Enti yenna nasi na onu bosha koko fi diya se Party time crew.
1: Be papa.
2: Party time. A paper remnant TV.
1: Wow, active.
2: The patriot has it.
1: Active.
2: And I think say or your manager winning the year, Juma. In fact, onu share or show and cry. What I say? Inti kwaku smoke a program near Baswano. No.
1: Mm-hmm.
2: Active remnant TV live.
1: TV active.
2: Be a talent. Be a be could be your life. Life said I mean problem okay. Jesse. No buy no you to nini say as em papa be a matin say oye.
1: Oye.
2: Chairman Kofi. I'm a acting some then de.
1: Papa ma Kofi inti as chairman ti as me next month ya. Mr. Billion Dollar and chere me ka twibo nyan chere ba next month ya me ka ba inti Monday.
2: Monday we are shasi.
1: Monday active. So obeti buy 1 month there.
2: Oh, no, chairman Kofi come papa.
1: Papa me person me card.
2: No say we don utwi card no share police now so sue aka no chairman Kofi.
1: Sa free
2: sorted am.
1: Awuradi am.
2: The chairman Kofi ya chiao encouragement at the my and said here. Shalom party time dawa koma so no mi jina nana ba JC anemo adawase na including na so adawase thank you
1: okay me ba isi ane ashan komodi na se I coffee dia ofia me ba

0: see this year, no. 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
1: Oh, Yehowa do me ye.
0: Ye da nyamia se ade okoy hu ana.
1: Dabi. 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
0: Oh, okay. Papa, my name, I'm in Shasi and Flo, and now on a coffee din in common.
2: Wow, Jay, yes,
0: Yaba.
2: I mean, are you very time conscious? Eh?
0: Sure.
2: Also, Durant and Pa.
0: Pa.
2: Buying so no bread and one say. Chairman, fantastic evening. Yeah, boom today.
1: Oh, Yami Adame, come up.
2: Udina and Casade?
1: I coffee di. Patro Anne. By dear, me mammy and me papa, they told me I say coffee di.
0: Oh,
1: yeah, amount for energy home. Me answer so.
2: Fine,
1: energy home. No, sana. Amount for energy
2: home. Well, prepare now. We starting yom to.
1: Pacho, me chase de ache. By sika seminti. First no ne dimu.
2: Okay.
1: By this time I say we TikTok no buy seminti. Yeah. Ah, ena mwenya chance a. Yeah, maybe no the babble.
2: And so far no usha when you base.
1: Oh me will be 19 echo
3: 20 years.
1: My record.
0: Wow, El Copa.
2: Wow. Let's say Jay Usha. Social media bass we TikTok bass we now also what may express on what people are.
0: Sure.
1: Mpachoani.
2: No. I'm no what dia gross be in fizen.
1: Okay, me 2 years more na me kwe.
2: Sir. How follow is where
1: follow is no make obe 3,000.
2: 3,000.
1: Ah,
2: that's no bad. In your bad cry.
1: By the money by me sha say no na say foam no kwanya de ye be faso aye be ye no.
2: Yeah.
1: I say na na ba JC na chere me dem obi a.
2: Na won she de ni.
1: Aha, me sha say ko course na de enche.
2: Na wa ka sa wadara ma u fever.
1: Pa cho de me papa ye papers ni ne me mama nso ye buni sekwa.
2: Okay.
1: Me papa ko chira de oho.
2: Okay.
1: And now
2: the na che say oho. Oh boy, we might know the idea. I think it's a part of a life story. What you're saying, so Papa, we are compromised.
1: Oh, many jipa. Oh, many jipa.
2: How many people talk?
1: Oh, me talk, Papa. Oh, me talk, oh, you part of the enemy. You part you. There, I coffee dinner. Me and I friend me, Yamansan.
2: Okay.
1: There,
0: Yamansan.
1: Let me keep her.
0: Okay.
1: Enti
0: Yamansa ni na ochi mche ya na
1: Yamansa ni padodo na ni mi Nami ekipa
2: Yamansa Yamansa onu anu
1: Mbacha anu
2: Wow Na mibisa o Otina breku manjini o
1: Oh hey ya na metina Miku usku Mibi ebi ya
2: Miku usku Tu upa pako ba uwe no di obo home Na home ni uudu zae
1: Oh ee kama
2: Chao Na So far no studio bena record Why na record it?
1: Pacho, de me sha se no Douglas B.
2: Okay.
1: De ono ne timi wule mu. Timi free ho na me call gas boot.
2: Okay.
1: Ah, timi free. De oh gas boot no na se se me wo ice.
2: Okay, wo ice.
0: Ice cola
2: sir. So far na nyuma wiring na no from different studios to ice.
1: Ah, ne. Dia check se me.
2: Okay.
1: Dia check se me.
2: Now bo nyumo programs I say you invite him out to tell you baby and I do oh yeah no I TikTok no
1: but so I say program the minya and share I say
2: okay but what boost your phone so tower she said
1: oh binum tertiary oh binum tertiary but this is over
0: my son
1: better say binum tertiary
2: oh my one tertiary no more I'm already asking it to say
1: say And yes, say, Minkan is saying, or more in touch, but be shown, Kunai, be so aha, well, good, then you go to class,
2: okay.
1: Na men so me bi a sa na e ma no e koso a sa na mi mi nyavem pa aha because mi mi ta good no
2: ma who say
1: ni sa di odo na me ke pa
2: mi se chain ku ku mu ni ade ade u yo bi a o pe life u yo pre men o
1: oh david mi nyi pre men
2: ba ma who chain na se bu ade ana problem ba ke chain na e good o o se good eh
0: yeah.
2: And I'm sure
4: I see some good.
2: Fast the camera, man.
4: I see some camera.
2: Oh, the camera without for more. Oh, for more.
1: Never one hit anything by managing home.
2: Managing home.
1: At the end, me pay.
2: Now pay. But all the can on your phone on why my feelings.
1: Oh, the manager, let me know motivation. So come up.
2: So far, on your bend that system, no more. A hit for baby, social media, baby.
1: Okay. CCI, the new me no be that my crash and now.
2: My crush, no, why no crush into the two side?
1: Personally, there be a me should be.

0: am I crashing into you?
1: Oh, come on, pa. No, you're perfect. I say, nah, auto so crave, say. Tre kura bae utimu besi san give
2: me. Hey, hey. What were
3: you in for?
0: I'm
3: to forget.
0: Yeah.
3: What were
0: you in for?
2: You get in your phone bloggers.
0: Bloggers, look out. Where are we going?
3: DJ.
0: Who's your wife? You're
2: in the phone bloggers.
1: Oh, Michiano. Oh, yeah. Asantini by Michiano here. Oba Ninu Anche. Nenya miadon. Mitim Sukushiano. Come on.
0: Now, who's your name? Crash level on it, say, who vibrate here and after.
1: Okay, first day now, me who no idea. Aha, maybe ye be a me a shy kakra. Inti.
0: What do
1: you mean? Oh, I me panic. By actually, we team call any moon so manly.
0: And you quit any moon, say this here. First day now, quit any moon.
1: Oh, say, body obey that, bye bye. Na se one no ekasa nso na se ebe kuyia uhu uhu.
0: Eti will I be right to see say my crush on wife now dey boy you? And you know what Troy, you know, my crush, you know, would he come to Troy Lance our co studio?
1: Debbie.
0: Okay, studio ban, what so what?
1: Oh no, the room bar could be not me, bo man, Samuel, not the energy hopper.
0: Oh
1: no, energy hopper.
0: No,
1: human.
0: Oh, human.
1: Aha.
0: And see, my crush is no monster.
1: Debbie, bye. Well, who miss me? Now, me so my you
0: okay, so and I think just sound the bite in the boah.
2: You're right, my crash.
0: I hope so. You did
1: see,
0: can you be chill and say, run my crash?
1: Oh.
3: Poshia,
1: the crash, you know, a na me do ye crash, you know, the Nubia, even Mokamoka, no, Utimu, in Sema, the Sibiba Tarehua, and Yenadia. Come on, Unipia, say, Oko di Dibia, towns all with you.
0: Okay,
1: ah, the old Hombia bomb, Mokamoka.
0: Oh, Papa, call we. Oh, so call we, Asante. Me dasi.
2: Okay, you know. Okay, see my crush there, Kwe. 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What to be a mame? Why? 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
0: Ah, why is not?
1: To Gunana de Benumbo in the casino. 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And you know, Rami, I fuck,
0: and you see for my uncle, baby, I bro. I'm cannon tank of divide.
1: Rami.
0: Hey,
1: Jay. 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
0: Mokwa.
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0: Nso mokwa. 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
2: Eyo de ano uhusa. Mo weni mele.
3: It's a funny. Uso mo already go say mokwa like ukoju bi atale kura so abo mokwa.
0: Okay.
2: Yes. Tan.
0: Yeah.
1: Okay.
3: Mokwa hen. Wow. This clemency.
1: Wow. Na wouldn't you say a new way? No, a hit.
0: Sure, with it.
1: Do you hear your promotion? For the best sex war social media, and so na a new way, Nankas and Mokamokano. We had in a woman, we had in a day, old trust, I know, no dinner, and they would remove your dinner.